Chaperone. It's Good Luck, Babe. I'm sitting with Georgia. Got your lunchtime game next. But this is a recent study that's come out that says the age you were when you lost your V-plates depends on how you will age. Now, this kind of freaks me out because, like, come on a second. Everything we do has some impact on how we're going to age, and I hate it. So basically, the findings suggest that the first time of your first little bit of intercourse may be connected to aging through multiple psychological behavioral pathways. It changes the way that we kind of choose our next step in life, which is so interesting. So a lot of people who lost it in their teens are probably more likely to age quicker than those that lose it in their 20s. Ah, so if there's another reason to hold on to it, hold on for as long as you can. Olivia Dean and Cassie Henderson still to come after this one. It's Teddy Swims. Mr. Know-It-All on

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ZM's Deal or Reveal, Olivia Dean Edition. 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

0: Revolving Door. That's Tate McRae. I nearly gave away the answer to the lunchtime game. Gosh, you've got me on edge today. You got George with you on ZM, and it is time for
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0: Whew, thank goodness I didn't give this away. This is where I give you a word associated with the song that's on our ZM playlist. You have to figure out what the song is and who the artist is. Today's word is alone. Word association, word of the day for your lunchtime game, alone. What's the song? Who is the artist? Text it to 9696. In the meantime, I'll give you brand new Gracie Abrams. This is Hit the Wall on ZM.

0: Love it on me, Jack Harlow on ZM. You've got Georgia with you for the lunchtime game.
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0: This is where I give you a word associated with the song on our playlist. You have to figure out who the artist is and what the song is. Now, this trumped you. This got you a little bit tricky. Someone said it's got to be Selena Gomez. Now, I will say, I don't think I know that Selena Gomez song, which is a little bit annoying, but also proof that that is not the correct answer. Never Felt So Alone by Labyrinth. Lord was guest, who of course is nominated for the Aotearoa Music Awards. This song, which is one of my favourites by Halsey. Alone. It is the title of the song, but it's not fully the correct answer because your word for word association was in fact Alone. And Kieron, he guessed it right. His kids absolutely love Olivia Dean. They are hoping to go and see her live this October. And they knew it was Let Alone, the one you love. You could be seeing her if you play Deal or Reveal this afternoon at 4. ZM.
3: 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Really thought you could be him.

0: winner of your lunchtime game for Word Association. The word was alone, and that is Olivia Dean, Let Alone the One You Love on ZM. Now, you have a chance to see her live. The hardest show to get tickets to. So this afternoon, your next chance to win with Deal or Reveal. There is everything from Cash Money Honey. That starts at $3, could be up to $3,000. 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Now, that's not the only way you can win tickets. If you happen to be in Christchurch and you see our Black Thunders roaming about the city this afternoon, go and see them and register for flights, accommodation and tickets from Christchurch to be there on the 17th of October. It's all go in the world of Olivia Dean and ZM. 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Coterie's on the playlist, Justin Bieber and some Ella Langley for those Alice fellas.
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The latest from Coterie, it's Lay Your Head on ZM. Those boys have been nominated for multiple Aotearoa Music Awards. In fact, they did win in 2024 the Radio Burger Fuel Breakthrough Artist of the Year. And this year, the awards are going down on Thursday, so I thought it would be fun to play a little bit of a game each day this week leading up to the awards. And this one for today was, who do you think is going to be the winner of the category Best Pop Artist? So just to clarify, the nominees are Borderline. It's a new romance, you don't have to be sure. I see Benny's on there too. Boy, I was mistaken, and of course, Lorde. You can go to our ZM Instagram right now and actually vote for who you think will win that award on Thursday. And so far it's looking like 55% go with Lorde, 23% both Benny and Borderline. I will be playing the winner of who you think is going to win after 3 o'clock today. This is The Biebs, it's Daisies on ZM.

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1: The ice cream mountain while my jaw's on the floor, yeah.
0: She's one of the most fashionable in the music industry, honestly, such a talent as well, and she is going to be premiering some brand new music. Her Instagram is giving her the chance to be at the Music Awards this Thursday, and speaking of, you can go to our ZM Instagram right now, vote for who you think will take out Best Pop Artist between Lord, Benny or Borderline, or you can also text it to 9696 because we'll play the winning song next.
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Billie Eilish, Birds of a Feather. Make it part of your week routine if you can, and somehow go to the movies to see her 3D concert movie of Hit Me Hard and Soft. It's made by James Cameron, and the full behind the scenes is all over her Instagram. It looks so damn good. I need to make time to go and see it too. We have the Aotearoa Music Awards on Thursday. I each day am doing a different quiz to get you excited for these music awards to actually celebrate the talented Kiwi artists we have around the country. Today's question was, nominated for Best Pop Artist this year, Benny. Borderline. And Lord. So you had to text 9696 who you think is going to win that award, or you had to go to ZM Online on Instagram and vote. And the votes are in. I've had a look myself, and it's a clear winner. The clear winner is, of course, this lady. With me. I had a feeling that was going to happen. Who knows if she'll win on the day, but to celebrate the fact that you think Lord is going to be the best pop artist at the Aotearoa Music Awards, we're going to chuck her on next. You just need to tell me, 9696, which Lord song you want to hear. What is it going to be? Are we going to go old school with Royals, or is it going to be new? 9696, this is Temper City on ZM.

Summer Rain. It's Drake's project on Zitting with Georgia. We have such a celebration of Kiwi music right now. Not only is it New Zealand Music Month for the entirety of May, but it's also a big week for Kiwi music. This Thursday at the Civic in Auckland, the Aotearoa Music Awards are going down. Some big nominations. Lord is up for Album of the Year. We do also have Paige up for Single of the Year. It's so cool to see our ZM artists get the recognition that they deserve at these awards. On the text 9696, or on our ZM Instagram, you had to vote for who you think would take out Best Pop Artist, because the nominations were Benny, Borderline, and Lord. And you reckon that Lord is going to take out that award for Best Pop Artist on Thursday night, and you had to text 9696 with what song you wanted me to play, seeing as you think she's going to win. And we've gone with one of the OGs. This is Tennis Court on ZM. Don't you

0: Post Malone and Blake Shelton on Zidium. It's Pour Me a Drink. How good that you'll be able to hear that song live if you go along to his biggest stadium tour. I can't wait for this. So damn excited for Post Malone being back in New Zealand. All the ticket details at Zidium Online. ShowQuest is back for another year, the ninth year in a row. Now, for those that don't know what ShowQuest is, for us, it would have been what Stage Challenge was growing up. So it's the same sort of concept, performing arts, and it combines everything from an idea to the choreography, the lighting, the staging. The whole show is made by students from primary school, intermediate and high school, and we travel across the country for it. So Brookie from ZM's Late Show and I, we MC a bunch of them. I just did Christchurch last week. There's still Auckland to come, Wellington, and I'm going to be at Tauranga in a couple of weeks. But if you want to go along and support your young rangatahi, make sure you go to ticketmaster.com and secure your tickets. Taylor Swift. People might for the first time be saying that she is a little bit normal.
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0: Taseka is laying it all on the line with a

Her name is Stella Lefty. She'll be all over your TikTok, especially with that first part on a train back to Boston. That, of course, is one of her latest. You got George with you on ZM. Taylor Swift, she ain't just a fan of NFL. She's a fan of the basketball now. And when would you ever have seen her courtside at a basketball game? It just doesn't really happen. But you know what a lot of fans are saying is it just shows how normal she is. She's just like the rest of us, although we don't sit courtside at an NBA game. But you know what I'm saying? And I think the moments that have got people talking are the fact that she just got chewing gum out of her purse and gave it to Travis Kelce, which for us, we're like, yeah, that happens all the time, but you don't ever see celebrities really do that stuff. The other is that Travis Kelce is just a lad. Like, the way that he had the camera on him, she was pulling faces, he decided to get his beer and chug it back, and everyone was like, woo! Some people were saying, like, can't believe she's with a guy like that. She's with a guy like that that's a little bit of a lad that also absolutely loves the crap out of her. We need more details on this wedding, honestly. It's the fate of Ophelia.

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0: Spectacular. It's Tate Mampala and Jenny on ZM's Jam Packed Workday with Georgia, thanks to Neon. You can watch Dud and Ranch streaming now on Neon and weekly episodes where you can follow Beth and Rip. They stream weekly. Caught up last night and man, it's good. So much crap happens for them. I don't know how they keep up with life. I thought life was busy and then you watch shows like that, you're like, whoo, imagine if those characters were actually real. On the playlist next, you do have Lewis Capaldi. How good? Olivia Dean, Bella Kay. And if I say to you, how good was that win from the lads over the weekend? What am I talking about?
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ZM, it's Man I Need. We've got a couple of chances for you to get along and see Olivia Dean live this October. One's with our Christchurch Black Thunders if you see them out and about this afternoon. The other is if you listen to Deal or Reveal, 8 a.m. with Fletch, Ford and Haley. But your next chance is in a couple of hours with Brian Clint at 4 p.m. You could win cash money anywhere between $3 and $3,000. Or you could be winning flights, accommodation and tickets to Olivia Dean. You guessed it right on the text 9696. Auckland FC had a huge win over the weekend. Apparently it was an epic game and great atmosphere. Someone I know that went along said that they had the most insane experience of their whole entire life. They'd never been to a football game and now they're a football fan for life. So if you're one of those people and you went along, oh, tell me all about it. 9696 on the text. Keep that information coming about it. This is Alex Warren. It's Fever Dreams. ZM.

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ZM's Deal or Reveal, Olivia Dean Edition. 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

We made it. 660 on ZM, who over the years has had multiple Aotearoa Music Award nominations and wins. Do you know one song in particular which I think is so cool because it won for the most airplay? The radio airplay record of the year was in fact Catching Feelings with Drax Project and 660. Some would say two of the biggest Kiwi bands. And so it's awesome to see that over the years, Drax Project has also not been nominated and won a bunch. Breakthrough Artist of the Year, Single of the Year, obviously for that song. Both artists this year not nominated, but we have been highlighting a bunch of Kiwi artists throughout the last couple of days that will be there. Thursday night, the big award ceremony goes down. We will be giving you all of the red carpet highlights, the interviews, and of course the wins from artists. Who knows? Maybe this song next year gets one. It's 24/7 by Drax Project on ZM. Let me know when you get

0: Love Me Not, Raven Lynne on ZM. Your faves, Brinklin, are with you in just under 30, kicking off with Tradie versus Lady and your next chance to win with Deal or Reveal at 4 o'clock this afternoon. It's exciting because Book Club is back, baby. ZM's Book Club producer Carwin from Fletch, Fawn and Hayley has got us girls, me, tried to, slow at reading, to read King of Wrath by Anna Kwong. So essentially with this book, it is one of those favourites. A lot of people are talking about this book and the comments already on our ZM Instagram are so much love for her and also for this book already. Apparently the end of it is phenomenal. I saw someone's message say, if you go to our ZM Online Instagram, check out our review, comment, and you could go in the draw to win a $100 voucher to spend at Hachette. 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One of our favourite celebrities has just officially got a star on the Hollywood Walk of Fame. 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

couple minutes on ZM with Olivia Dean. Your next chance to see her with flights, accommodation and tickets to the show this October with Deal or Reveal. Not only will there be tickets to see her within the cases, but also in some of them, there's anywhere between $3 and $3,000. Your next chance to have a shot at winning is 4 o'clock this afternoon. Big moment over the weekend, and it feels so surreal because we would have thought this lovely lady would have already had a star in the Hollywood Walk of Fame. Miley, oh my God, what a moment that would have been seeing the Cyrus family. Going down memory lane with all of her different eras. And I'm going to do a proper celebration of Miley Cyrus after this one from Malcolm Todd. It's called Earrings, and the song I choose for Miley, yeah, you're going to understand why. ZM.

0: program here for someone else. It's Benson Boone. Wrapping up ZM's jam-packed work day with Georgia. Thanks to Neon. Make sure you catch up on Dutton Ranch, which is streaming now on Neon. Weekly episodes. I caught up last night. I know Clint's going to love it. I'm pretty sure Bree will. And you can find out more from them this afternoon. They've got Tradie versus Lady kicking them off next. Then your next chance to win with Deal or Reveal. And inside one of those cases on the wall, there is flights, accommodation, and tickets to Olivia Dean. Ah, classic. Ella Langley's kicking them off next.
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2: In this update, environmental projects around the country could benefit from investor visa rule changes. 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More than 30 Auckland faith leaders are asking the government to find solutions for homeless people instead of move-on orders. A person's died after a small boat capsized off Kaikoura this morning, with a second person on board uninjured. The Congolese government says suspected Ebola cases have passed 900. In neighbouring Uganda, five confirmed cases were reported in connection with the outbreak in eastern Congo. Comedian Joel Vinson has won this year's Billy T Award, and David Correo scored the Fred Award, named after Fred Dagg. That's news.
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4: Oh, we've had a whirlwind of an afternoon even before the show's even started.
3: Haven't we just?
4: We got hooked up to a lie detector.
3: With KFC.
4: In the back of a van, something to do with KFC.
3: I've never wanted to be on a lie detector.
4: Neither.
3: Yeah. And straight away my heart started pounding. They were just asking us questions about Super Rugby and I was like, oh, I didn't do it.
4: Every time they hook me, every time my doctor hooks me up to
3: the blood pressure one.
4: The blood pressure machine.
3: Yeah.
4: My heart rate goes through the roof and she goes, I think we'll do it again because...
3: You're like, can you tell that I'm lying from this thing? Like, I'm just measuring your blood pressure.
4: She's like, this is a pap smear. Yeah, but can you tell if I'm lying?
3: Wrong lips. Quack, quack. We have a fun show on the way for you today. Small Town Big Deal is back. Treasure or the Island is back with Celebrity Treasure Island. This is the last week of Treasure or the Island and the last week of Treasure Island.
4: Yeah, it is too. Finals week kicks off tonight, TVNZ2. And so this is the last week you can get in the draw to win that trip to Rarotonga.
3: You guys can't see this, but there is a man walking past our window who is dressed exactly like Indiana Jones.
4: Is he really?
3: Did you not see him?
4: No, hold on. Does he have a whip?
3: Oh, he's hiding behind the bush
4: now.
3: Why
4: is he hiding?
3: I swear to God, that's Indiana Jones. Anyway, that was very rude. You guys can't see that. We have all that stuff on the way. Dealer reveal at 4 o'clock. Olivia Dean edition going on.
4: Oh, yeah, that's huge. If you want to be at least in the running to win that trip to see Olivia Dean in Auckland, flights, accommodation, spending money, then, yeah, 4 o'clock deal or reveal is back.
3: Tradie vs. Lady will start the show as always. If you want to compete for the tradies who are on 36 or the ladies who are on 40, this is your opportunity. 0800 dial ZM.
4: 0800 dial ZM.
3: Oh, 0800.

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1: This is the main event.
2: Trady versus Lady.
3: What it is, the tradies going head to head with the ladies. We're keeping score. The ladies on 40, the tradies on 36.
0: Our lady is in Auckland. She's 17 years old and she sails. Welcome to the show, Natalie.
3: Hi, Natalie.
4: Hi.
3: What kind of sailing do you do?
4: Just like Sea Scouts.
0: Sea Scouts, yeah, cool. You're on the Optimus?
4: Sunburst.
0: Yeah, nice. Nice. That's right, I exhausted my sailboat knowledge with Optimist, but that's cool.
3: I was a bumblebee sailor myself.
0: Sick. You're taking on our tradie from Auckland. He's 18, and he owns the matter, lady. What's the matter, lady?
5: Nothing. What's the matter with you?
0: Oh, I screwed that one up.
3: Says he owns Liam. The matter, daddy. What's the matter, daddy?
5: No, you guys messed that up, bro.
0: Let's go again. Our tradie's 18. He's from Auckland, and he owns the matter, daddy. Wait, what's the matter, daddy?
5: Oh, nothing. What's the matter with you?
0: Sup, daddy? Sorry, Liam. I'm going blind, and I can't read this tiny television that we have in the studio. Your buzz is tradie, Natalie, lady. First of three correct answers gets $50 cash. Good luck.
3: Best of luck, guys. Question number one. Commodore, Norwegian Lundhund, and a Legato Romanolo are all breeds of what type of animal? They're obscure breeds.
5: Tradie?
3: Yes, Liam.
5: A bird?
0: No, not bird.
3: Not a bad guess.
0: Natalie, you want to guess?
3: Not mainstream breeds, these ones.
0: Dog. We were looking for dog, guys.
3: Norwegian Lundhund. Was maybe a little bit of a giveaway.
0: I thought so.
3: Question number two. Name one of the final four in this season of Celebrity Treasure Island.
5: Tradie.
3: Yes, Liam.
5: Jacob.
0: Jacob is not in the final four.
3: I wish we could get Jacob Elordi. Natalie?
4: Liam
0: is not in the final four.
3: You were close, though. Louis definitely still in it. Next, Georgia Lines and Liv Parker, we also would have accepted. Question number three. Buzz in when you can tell me who sings this song. Yes, Natalie.
0: Get in there.
4: Tate McRae.
3: Yes, well done. It is Tate McRae. Well done. You're on the board with one. Question number four. Which country celebrates Tomatina with an annual tomato fight?
4: Lady.
3: Yes, Natalie. You're in first.
4: Spain.
3: It is Spain. You're away and flying now. Here we go. You need one more for the win. Liam, you need this one to stop her. Question number five. According to the label, what flavour beverage is Sprite?
5: Tradie.
3: Yes, Liam.
5: What flavour beverage is Sprite?
0: Lemon and lime.
3: He's got it. Well done. Two to the ladies, one to the tradies. Question number six. Which herb is used to make a traditional Bearnaise sauce? Is it parsley, coriander, or tarragon?
5: Tradie.
3: Yes, Liam.
5: Parsley.
3: No, Natalie, is it coriander or tarragon for the win?
4: Coriander?
0: No.
3: We were looking for tarragon. We move on to question number seven. Which pop star had the hit songs Price Tag and Domino?
5: Tradie.
3: Liam.
5: Jessie J.
0: Yes.
3: It is Jessie J. We move to question number eight. This is for the win. Can you tell me who sings this?
0: Natalie for the win.
4: Olivia Dean.
3: She's got it.
6: She's a lady. She's a lady.
3: Oh, devastation in the clutching moment.
0: Liam's gutted.
5: What's
0: the matter, Daddy?
3: Liam said, not again.
0: You almost did it, Liam. You couldn't get past our 17-year-old sailor, Natalie. You're a Tradieverse Lady Champion. Congrats, Nat.
4: Thank you.
3: Well done.
5: I'll see you guys in an hour.
0: Okay.

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ZM's Deal or Reveal, Olivia Dean Edition. 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

0: Olivia Dean's Baby Steps on ZM with Brian Clint. Those flights, accommodation and tickets to see Olivia Dean are on the Deal or Reveal wall. At 4 o'clock today, Bank of Bryn will be in. You can pick a case. Only two cases gone so far. Only 7 and 14.
1: What one do you reckon the Olivia Dean trip is in?
0: 11.
1: Legs 11.
0: Yeah. I don't know that. It's just what my gut tells
1: That's
0: me.
1: That's what... Okay.
0: Hey, I want to talk about ancient history that you're still not over. Anyone who went to Mardi Cup...
1: Cleopatra, am I right?
0: What, the girl band or the ancient Egyptian...
1: Both!
0: Yeah. Cleopatra coming at you.
1: Yeah.
0: Anyone who went to Mardi Cup when they were at school will relate to this. Claudia, you were a Mardi Cup attendant, weren't you?
2: Yeah, I got horribly injured.
0: Did you?
2: Yeah.
1: Doing what?
2: Rowing.
1: You were a rower?
2: Yeah, I was.
0: It's not a stupid question. There's a lot of
2: how dare you?
0: Extracurricular activities that happen at Mardi Cup, isn't there?
2: Oh, true. I did
0: it's
2: something...
0: a real coming of age for...
2: Funny enough, I did something called catching a crab. Twice.
1: I don't know if you're allowed to talk about that on the radio.
0: And again, it's a rowing thing, isn't it?
2: Yeah. It's a rowing thing, yeah.
1: Were you the cox?
2: No, I wasn't.
1: Oh.
0: Stop asking every rower if they were the cox.
1: Well, I feel like that's the best position. Like, it's the smartest place to be.
0: Rowing New Zealand has been asked to revisit the final result from the 1988 Mardi Cup final. This is crazy.
1: What?
0: This is crazy. So if you don't know, Mardi Cup is the biggest high school rowing competition in the country. It alternates between Cambridge and Twizel in the South Island, North Island, South Island, North Island, South Island. The race in question is the Boys Coxed 8 final, which was between Christ College in Auckland Grammar, and in 1988, Christ College beat Auckland Grammar.
1: So this is Christchurch versus Auckland.
0: Yes, it is.
1: That's where it's at.
0: Absolutely. The reason that they want it revisited almost 40 years later.
1: Who wants it revisited? The losing team?
0: The losing team.
1: Which was?
0: Auckland Grammar.
1: Okay.
0: But Auckland Grammar have come out and said, it's not us, it's some of the boys that were in the boat. Okay.
2: What?
0: So even Auckland Grammars doesn't sing themselves from this. The reason they want it revisited is because there's a complaint that Christ College had an unfair advantage because they were the only school in 1988 that had the new technology of lightweight carbon fibre oars. Everyone else in 1988 was still using wooden oars.
1: Gotcha.
0: So they're saying that's an unfair advantage. You guys didn't ensure that there was a fair playing field. And we don't feel that this result, which happened in 1988, we don't think it's fair.
1: First of all, boys, let it go.
0: Let it go.
1: But second of all, they're
0: in their 50s.
1: Second of all, though, there's a part of me, I think there needs to be a rematch.
0: Oh.
1: We get all the boys from the Christchurch team in one boat, and we get all the boys from Auckland in the other team. We put them in the same boat, same oars, and we have the race again.
0: So it was 1988. It means it's 18 years ago.
1: How old would they be
0: now? No, sorry, not 18. It's 38 years ago.
1: So they would have been, what, 17?
0: 17-ish,
1: give or take.
0: So those 17. Boys are now in their mid-50s.
1: Let's race again.
0: Let's race again, boys. You want to settle this? Fair and square, race again.
1: We should orchestrate it.
0: You get 6 months training?
1: Nah, you get no training.
0: Oh, no training.
1: You go in now.
0: You go in now, okay.
1: Yep.
0: I like it.
1: And we really settle this race once and for all like men.
0: Yeah. What if some of them are dead?
1: They can ask for like
0: how do you work a substitute if one of them's dead?
1: It has to be someone within the rowing squad.
0: From the same year.
1: Year up or year down?
0: Because can one of them go and recruit Mahe Drysdale?
1: No.
2: Put me in, coach, I'm ready.
0: Yeah, Claudia's...
2: I'll do it.
1: Oh, Claudia's going to get injured again.
0: Rowing New Zealand have said piss off.
1: Oh.
0: But I feel like maybe...
1: Come on, we love a good rematch.
0: I reckon one of them is just like retrained as a lawyer and he's like, you know what, boys...
1: I don't even how do you even remember that? Must have been like a real traumatic loss.
0: And they must have been talking about this over beers at the pub for the last 38 years.
1: Be like, you know, that was not fair. That was not fair. We need to set that right.
0: We want to know from you guys, what's the ancient history that you're still not over?
1: You're not going to let it go.
0: What are you holding a grudge about? What do you still feel was unfair? And again, we go to our producer, Claudia.
2: Hi.
0: What is it, Claudia?
2: Cast your minds back to my 8th birthday, right?
0: Mm-hmm.
2: It's fairy themed and a real fairy was there.
0: Mm-hmm.
2: We were all sitting in a circle, and obviously I'm supposed to sit next to her.
0: It's your birthday.
2: It's my birthday.
1: Yeah, of course. You get to sit next to the fairy.
2: But Briar sits next to the fairy. And I ask Briar very nicely, hi, can I please sit next to the fairy? It is my birthday. And she said, no.
1: That little bee.
2: So I had to sit on the other side of the circle, and the fairy looked right at Briar and was like, it must be your birthday, isn't it? And it wasn't. It was mine.
1: I'd be fuming.
2: I'll never forgive, and I will never forget.
0: Bree's logic still stands. Get the fairy. Get Briar. Get everybody else that was at your 8th birthday party.
1: And you get to sit next to that fairy.
0: Redo. Redo.
2: Redo.
0: 0800 dial ZM or text your ancient history that you're still not over to 9696. Relitigate it on the radio with us this afternoon.
1: And maybe you'll never let it go.
0: Maybe it'll get resolved.
1: Yeah, that could happen too.
0: Maybe we can sort it out for
1: probably
0: you.
1: Probably not. Cool.

0: Kid Laroi, Justin Bieber, stay on ZM with Brian Clint. Very funny story in the news where the 1988 Auckland Grammar rowing team have tried to overturn the result of the 1988 Māori Cup rowing race where they lost to Christ College because they said they had an unfair advantage.
1: It wasn't fair.
0: In 1988, they were still using wooden oars and Christ College had the new carbon fibre oars. Mm-hmm. Believe it or not, we've just received this text. It says, "Hey guys, I was part of the 1988 Christ College rowing crew. We could have had concrete oars and we still would have dicked them."
1: Them fighting words. Those words sound like a rematch is on the cards.
0: And that sounds like that person's up for a rematch.
1: Yeah.
0: Anytime, any place. And then this text too, it says, "Is it just me or is this just rich grammar brats finally making partner at his law firm and he's now able to re-litigate that one little thing in his life that daddy didn't fix?" Oh, come on, that's a bit rough.
1: No, they kept going. That daddy couldn't fix and privilege couldn't guarantee to happen his way.
0: Oh, that's a bit rough. Yeah, it does have that kind of feel.
1: Yeah, it does have a bit of that vibe.
0: So we want to know, what is the ancient history like a rowing result from 1988 that you are still not over? Abby joins us. Hi, Abby.
1: Hi, Abby.
2: Hi, Brian Clint. I'm back from last week. I was brownie girl, the one who eats brownie for breakfast.
0: What up, brownie girl?
1: Good to have you back, Abby.
2: That KFC was a nice change, I've got to admit.
0: Oh, yeah, we sent you KFC so you could have a different food source in your diet.
2: I used it and I went and got KFC that night and it was nothing compared to a brownie, but pretty good.
0: Nice. Well, we'll take what you like. What are you not over, Abby?
2: So, okay, my best friend, she's my best friend since I was 4 and she still is to this day.
1: Okay. Yeah.
2: She stole my, we were having like a book costume or like a movie costume day at school.
1: Yeah, book week.
2: In like year 2, like very, very young. And she didn't have a costume, so I let her borrow one of mine.
1: Okay.
2: And she chose my Meredith Grey from Grey's Anatomy costume that meant nothing to us at the time because we hadn't seen it.
0: Yeah.
2: But it was very relevant to all the adults in our life.
0: Yeah.
1: Okay.
2: So I let her choose that. I'm like, yeah, it's a dinosaur costume, whatever. Oh, not a dinosaur, sorry, a doctor's costume, whatever. I grabbed my inflatable dinosaur costume, felt like the man.
0: Yeah.
1: Of course.
2: School, and she won the costume.
0: No.
2: She gave no credit, and she still has, and I still don't have it back.
1: Oh, no.
0: She's still got your Meredith Grey costume.
2: About a year and a half ago was I went into her wardrobe on a night we were getting ready out for town, and I stole her Pretty Little Things dress and her heels, and I wore them, and I got a date that night. So.
0: Tit for tat, brownie girl.
2: Yeah, that's just how it goes.
1: You preach it, Abby.
0: Yeah, yeah.
1: I'm here for it.
0: I'm
2: not over this. To this day, I
1: should we?
0: You have to be over it now because you've leveled the playing field, okay?
1: Have you given the dress and heels back?
2: God, no. She can have that back when I get my doctor's outfit back.
0: More importantly, do you still have the dinosaur outfit?
2: I do. I imagine it's still rolling around. My mum doesn't like to throw things out very much.
1: I was going to say, keep that down the track. Someone will be into that. We should call this friend of yours and we can mediate between you guys to do the swap.
2: Oh, yes. I think that's well needed.
0: Okay. You leave that with us, Brownie Girl. Thank you very much.
1: Thanks, Brownie Girl.
0: Let's go to Sian. Hi, Sian.
1: Hi, Sian.
3: Hiya. If Abby's Brownie Girl, then I must be Coin Girl. I don't know if Bree remembers, but I talked about my nana and coins at Christmas.
1: Yes, I know who you are.
3: Yeah.
0: What does your nan do with coins at Christmas?
3: She used to put $2 coins in each of us grandchildren's Christmas cards, and then if we got a partner, she would split it into 2 $1 coins.
1: It's cute.
0: That's love. Yeah. That's sweet, isn't it?
1: Very sweet.
0: Stingy, but sweet.
1: Why not $2 each?
0: Coin Girl, what's the ancient history? You're still not over.
3: Okay, so this happened 19 years ago, so this is a long-standing thing.
0: Yeah.
1: Okay.
3: So in my high school, I was in quite a competitive year group academically.
0: Yeah.
1: Okay.
3: And I performed pretty well. I got 4 awards, one of which was a cup for excellence in multiple subjects.
0: Okay.
3: And at my school, they had a top 10 of academics. And we started off, they started naming them, and I was like, oh, yeah. And they got to 8, and they read out the name of someone who got 1 award when I got 4.
0: Yeah.
3: And I did not feature.
1: Oh, nah, I'm fuming for you.
0: You're like, one of the subjects I was good at was maths, and this shit don't add up.
3: No, and so I actually did ask the dean. I said, hang on.
1: Of course you did.
3: Yeah. Being in a super
1: how does this
3: thing,
1: work?
3: Yeah. I asked the dean, and her response was, and I quote, some subjects are harder than others.
0: Shan, these rowing boys have brought it up after 38 years. They're taking it back. They want the result overturned, their high school result. What's the likelihood that you go back to your school and get this overturned 18 years later?
3: Yeah, well, my high school is actually now shut. So
1: well, there's obviously a good reason for that, Shan.
3: Yeah. But as a teacher, a secondary school teacher no less,
0: yeah.
3: I can say there is no subject harder than another. They all have their own challenges.
0: We agree.
1: Good on you, Shan. I stand by that as someone who was great at PE and not very good at much else. I stand by that.
0: We asked, what's the ancient history you're still not over? Someone said, I was in year 9 and a girl slapped me and ran away. Avoided me every opportunity she could. I still want to slap her and I'm 30 tomorrow.
1: Wait. I have so many questions. Why did she slap you?
0: Mm.
1: Like, why?
0: Mm-hmm.
1: Did you know her?
0: Mm-hmm.
1: Did you know why she slapped you? And why didn't you get an opportunity to, like, find out?
0: And slap back.
1: Yeah.
0: Yeah. And if we organised it now, you two, in the same room together, would you slap her? Would you follow through?
1: I'm assuming from her text that, yes, she would.
0: My nana has never forgiven my brother, 3 years old at the time, for opening the door when she visited and saying, go away, and then closing the door in her face. He's now in his 40s.
1: Amazing. Someone said, golf club champs final over 36 holes. I walked the whole way and my opponent played in a cart. I lost but found out after the prize giving that he was allowed to use a golf cart. In my mind, I won that day.
0: That was 12 years ago, that one, by the way. 12 years and they're still not over it.
1: They still remember it like it was yesterday.
0: Thanks, guys. We're back after this on ZM.
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0: Sam Fender and Olivia Dean, Rein Me In. Your Olivia Dean tickets are on the Deal or Reveal wall, and your activator is coming up in a couple of minutes if you'd like to play with us.
1: This is The Tea.
2: Story out today about TikTok creator Kabe Lame. Who is the most followed person on TikTok?
0: He's the African guy who does the, like, he got famous with the, like, the hand gesture, right?
2: Where
0: he's like,
2: yeah.
0: And it's basically what he's saying.
2: He
0: is,
2: doesn't really even say anything in his,
0: like,
2: content.
0: He's just like, duh.
2: He's got around 162 million followers on TikTok.
0: Wow.
2: And he also has 160 million followers on Instagram as well.
0: Incredible.
2: This guy is a huge deal. He's in the news today because reports out that he has sold his company that essentially manages his global brand and commercial activities.
0: Mm-hmm.
2: And he has sold it for a whopping, are you sitting down? $975 million. $975 million this guy has sold his company for.
0: That is incredible.
2: He's 25.
0: Yeah.
2: He grew up in Italy, actually.
0: Mm-hmm.
2: And so what does that mean? What exactly has he sold? Well, as a part of the deal, the company that has bought essentially the right to use his face ID, voice ID, and behavioral models for AI digital twin development. So essentially they can clone him and create non-stop content with his likeness.
0: That's so weird.
2: Yeah.
0: That's a very modern thing to have happen. And risky. Unless he wants to completely disappear from the public eye, surely that's risky because they can just digitally clone him and he can make him the face of any product.
2: Essentially, yes.
0: Or any business.
2: I mean, if
0: or
2: someone,
0: any campaign.
2: If someone offered me $975 million,
0: yeah,
2: I feel like I'd be like, sweet.
0: Oh, you, there's, yeah.
2: I don't need to be in the public eye anymore.
0: No, I know, but do you know what I mean? Like, say you don't like
2: according
0: a particular political party.
2: Which there might be stuff in the contract, obviously, that, around, you know, certain things that they can't use his likeness and voice for. I'm sure there would be.
0: Once you've sold it, you've sold it.
2: Which, yeah, and that's the scary thing. According to this article, they believe, so the company who has bought essentially the rights to use his likeness, they believe that his fan base, if commercialized properly, could generate more than $4 billion in annual sales.
0: Whoa!
2: That's what they believe.
0: Well, 900 and something million dollars. He's basically a billionaire now.
2: Essentially, yeah.
0: And he's 26 years old.
2: It's crazy. What a wild story,
0: How
2: eh?
0: How much for us to buy your TikTok account?
2: Oh, probably a couple hundred bucks.
0: KFC chicken dollars?
2: Hell yeah.
0: Yeah, right.
2: Where do I sign?
0: That's The Tea. Bree and Clint, your chance to play Deal or Reveal, Olivia Dean edition. That's now. Call now to win with ZX.

0: citybound from the airport, heavy approaching Evans Bay Parade, then moderate to heavy through the Mount Vic and Arris tunnels. On the urban motorway citybound, the tail for the Terrace tunnel back to Bolton. State Highway 2 northbound building at the Nauranga interchange, then moderate to heavy Silver Stream to the Moonshine Bridge, and it's building on Eastern Hutt Road northbound approaching Ferguson Drive. Harvey Norman Kitchen and Appliance Specialists, head in for a deal today. Time saver traffic.
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1: Cloudy skies for Wellington. We've got northerly winds. 11 is the overnight low. Tomorrow, find a start, but cloud developing in the afternoon. A high of 16 degrees.
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2: In this update, a new gas transition loan guarantee scheme will help businesses switch fuel sources, with government backing, letting lenders pass on lower interest rates. Auckland faith leaders have written to the government, saying letting police move on homeless people won't help, and asking it to find better solutions like housing. An environmental group's calling for an inquiry around the government climate law changes, suggesting reports it was briefed by Z Energy and Fonterra before making moves to outlaw legal challenges over climate damage. Repeated vandalism has forced Gisborne to dump its coin-operated parking meters in the city centre for cashless machines using PayWave and QR codes. Jules Top, long-time entertainer, musician and campaigner, has died. She was 68. With her sister Linda, she created the Top Twins. That's news.
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3: Banker Bryn is here. Are the Olivia Dean tickets still on the wall, Bryn?
6: They sure are.
3: Yeah, I hope so.
4: They better bloody be.
6: I think they are.
3: Well, we gave away 300 bucks.
6: Yeah. We've given...
3: And 300 bucks.
6: I know. Yep.
3: Two lots of 300 bucks.
6: Yep. I can't remember which one I put the Olivia Dean tickets in.
3: That's good.
6: But that's okay. That's part of the game.
4: Hey, it's a surprise for you too.
6: Yeah.
3: Caden's here. Hi, Caden.
4: Hi, Caden.
7: Oh, hi, guys. How are you?
3: We're good. Be completely honest with us, Caden, and it doesn't matter. What are you more keen for here? A bit of money, or do you want to go to that Money Can't Buy Olivia Dean concert?
7: Look, I would love to go to the concert, but I'd be grateful for cash too.
3: Yeah.
4: I like that. It's a win-win for you, Caden.
7: Absolutely.
3: Well, no one goes home empty-handed. It just depends how full those hands will be. We're going to hand you over to Banker Bryn. Are you ready?
7: Yeah.
3: All right. Good luck, Caden.
6: Caden, what number are you vibing with? Which case would you like?
7: 11's pretty lucky.
3: We said 11 earlier
4: That's
3: in the show.
4: So buzzy, Caden.
3: Yeah, yeah. Legs 11.
6: Why 11?
7: It's my partner's birthday and it's my birth month.
6: Oh, okay, so there is... Are you superstitious at all?
7: Sometimes.
3: My wife's birthday is the 11th of the 11th.
6: Oh, okay.
7: That's so cool.
4: I love the number 11.
6: Thanks, Bree. Okay.
4: Feels good, Caden.
6: Does it feel heavy? They should all feel the same, actually. I've not put any...
4: I was going to say there's no actual physical cash in here.
6: No.
3: Okay.
4: What are you offering her?
6: $200.
4: Oh. Don't take it, Caden.
7: Pretty good today.
3: Is it?
7: You're smelling delicious.
6: Oh. Oh, she's sucking up to me. That's what she's doing.
4: You can smell him through the radio?
6: Keep talking.
3: Funny, Caden, because he is.
6: Oh.
4: He always smells good.
6: Guys, do you want me to bump up my offer? Is that
4: exactly
6: what's going on here?
3: I mean, if you feel like bumping up the offer.
6: Well, how much
4: You're
6: money...
4: You're a smart man. You would know what to do.
6: How much money do you want me to offer you, Caden, not to take the reveal?
7: If I had to buy tickets, it would probably cost me about $600, wouldn't it?
3: Yeah.
4: Yeah, I'd say that.
6: Easily.
4: I'd say give or take.
6: Okay. Good to know. $250.
3: This is great, because he just increased his offer before you even turned the offer down, Caden. It's the first time this has ever happened. You didn't even say anything, and Bryn's outbidding himself.
7: I must say as well, you're just looking stunning today. You've got, like, such a nice outfit on. I really admire it.
4: Good jawline, hey, Caden?
7: Yeah,
6: stunning. Can you call us every day, Caden?
7: Absolutely.
6: Yeah, okay.
7: For sure.
6: Right, well, 400.
3: Oh!
7: Is that a new watch? Have you got a new watch on?
6: Yeah. We're going to be here all day if you keep going like that, Caden. $400 is my final offer.
7: You know what? I think I'll take it.
4: Oh!
3: Do you want any input or you want to just stick to it, Caden? Do you want my input?
7: I know. What do you think?
3: I think you're making the right decision.
4: I think so too. I think $400 feels good.
7: Look, it's money I didn't have before I called and I'm lucky enough to get it through.
3: Can I just check? If it is the Olivia Dean tickets that are in there, do they go back on the wall? We don't lose them, right?
6: No, we'll put them back on the wall.
3: Okay.
6: Yeah.
4: Okay. Caden, try one more compliment just to see if you can squeeze any more out of him.
7: Okay. That haircut is sick. I'm loving it so much.
4: So you like his big muscles?
7: Yeah. Your muscles are just ginormous.
6: $401. Caden.
7: Those hours at the gym are really paying off, Bryn.
3: We're taking the deal at 401, aren't we, Caden?
7: 401, eh?
6: 401.
4: 401. What do you reckon, Caden? Yes?
7: Yeah, deal, please.
4: Nice, Caden!
3: Bree, please reveal what was in that case.
4: Okay, here we go, Caden. Let's see what you turned down. Caden.
6: Oh, no.
4: It was 150. You done a good job.
7: Oh, thank you. Thank you guys so much. It's awesome.
4: Go, Caden, go.
3: Flattery will get you everywhere.
7: I meant every word, so.
4: Oh,
3: I wasn't a tap and gap.
6: I'm not bumping up my offer anymore.
3: 401. Well done, Caden.
7: Thanks, guys. That's so cool.
3: Thank you, Banker Bryn. We'll see you at 8 a.m. tomorrow morning for Deal or Reveal.
0: You will?
3: Yeah, we will. Well, we won't, but people will.
0: Yeah,
4: there'll be people here.
3: Yeah.
4: Well, you'll be here at least.
6: Yeah.
3: Next, we want to talk about onboard flight emergencies. Here's Harry Styles on ZM.

0: Harry Styles' American Girls on ZM with Brian Clint. Kaden just fleeced Bianca Brin for $401. She had case 11. She took the offer of 401. Inside the case, only $150.
1: She nailed it.
0: She nailed it.
1: Absolutely crushed.
0: The dealer reveals back tomorrow, by the way, at 8 a.m. The Olivia Dean tickets, flights, accommodation still on the wall and up for grabs. You know the airline Jet 2? The ones that had they had that big social media viral moment about a year ago?
2: Nothing beats a Jet 2 holiday.
1: And how can we forget? Maybe the best marketing campaign ever.
0: They've had a lot of free headlines because of that. They've been in the news almost continually. I'm not sure they'll be happy about this headline that they've got today.
1: Oh, no.
0: Jet 2 plane heading from Birmingham, from Tenerife in Spain.
1: Okay.
0: So heading back to Birmingham. They had to make an emergency landing in Portugal because the pilot suffered a heart attack mid-flight. Yeah. And I always thought...
1: Is the pilot okay?
0: Pilot's okay.
1: Okay.
0: Pilot's okay.
1: Oh, my God, yeah, that's so landing. Terrifying. Obviously, the co-pilot would have landed the plane.
0: Yeah, but I thought that's why you have a co-pilot. So if one pilot goes down, the other pilot just carries on with the flight.
1: Yeah, but I think... The reason why they would have had to do an emergency landing is because what if something happens to the co-pilot? So then he's like, okay, we need to land now because we don't have two.
0: Oh, you probably need to get the heart attack guy to a hospital too, don't you?
1: Oh, that as well, yeah.
0: I've just realised that now. In my mind, I was like, man, this budget airline getting an apprentice co-pilot can't even fly the plane back to Birmingham.
1: He
0: but no, you had to get on the ground so the pilot can go to hospital. Yeah, right.
1: Yeah.
0: A passenger that was on the flight said they were asleep. And then they were awoken by chaos on the plane. There were lights flashing inside the cabin. And one of the hosties was going up and down the aisle going, is anyone a doctor? Is anyone a doctor? Which is what you see on the movies, isn't it?
1: That's not what you want to hear when you awake from your slumber on a flight.
0: The only thing that's worse than that is if the hostie's going up and down the aisle going, is anyone a pilot?
1: Does anyone know how to land a plane? No, thanks.
0: No, thanks. I just don't want any emergencies when I'm in the air.
1: Mm-mm.
0: You know, not the pilot.
1: It's my worst
0: not
1: nightmare.
0: Not the co-pilot. Not the people serving the drinks. Not the person
1: it's
0: sitting
1: awful.
0: Next to me. But it happens.
1: It does.
0: People die on flights.
1: Yeah. And then there's like protocol about what happens with the body.
0: Yeah.
1: They have to like put it at the back of the plane.
0: Or sometimes they can't move it, and that's too traumatic.
1: Yeah.
0: So they just put a blanket over them.
1: Yeah.
0: And if you're sitting next to them, they're
1: what
0: like,
1: if it's a full flight.
0: But what if they die, and they're in the middle seat, and you're in the window seat, and then you've got to like straddle the dead person, to get out.
1: Oh,
0: and you're like,
1: it's not funny.
0: And then you're like, oh, excuse me, I just can't skip a seat. And they're dead.
1: Well, at least you wouldn't worry about crawling over them, you know? Like I always...
0: Or brushing them with your bits.
1: Yeah, like on a long-haul flight, it's so bad, isn't it, when you're in the window seat and the person in the middle seat or the aisle, they fall asleep and my vaheen has come that close to people's faces and they didn't even know. Like, you know, I'm doing these ones where I'm going, because I was like, I wonder what would you rather wake up to? Like my front?
0: Yes.
1: Like in your face?
0: Yeah.
1: Or literally that?
0: The back, yeah.
1: Would you rather the back?
0: No. No, I'm trying to think what I'd prefer.
1: I don't know what I'd prefer. I think I'd rather the front.
0: Ella's got a preference.
1: Ella?
3: I was going to say, shall I do it on you guys and you say what you'd prefer?
0: No, thank you.
3: Oh, okay.
1: Stop trying to put your bits in our face.
3: I'm not.
1: This is the last time I warn you about that.
3: Warn about what?
0: Putting your bits in our face at work.
1: Yeah.
3: No, you put your bits in my face.
1: No, then you consented.
3: Yeah, I did.
1: Yeah.
0: We're getting so far off track. The question we have for you is, were you a part of an in-flight emergency? Did something happen on the flight and everybody freaked out?
1: I've told you about, you know where my fear of flying comes from.
0: Oh, no.
1: I feel like once I say it, you'll be like, oh, I remember this. When I lived in the States and I was flying from one side of the country to the other side because I was coming home I lived there for a couple of years.
0: Yeah.
1: And I can't remember what airline it was. Doesn't matter. but there was a huge storm, and it's a long flight from one side of America to the other. Huge storm, which they hadn't really known how bad it was going to be, and there was lightning and all kinds of things, and they had to drop the plane really suddenly.
0: Oh, right. Yeah, yeah,
1: and
0: yeah.
1: And so they dropped altitude so suddenly that all the masks came out of the roof.
0: Oh, yeah, that'd get you.
1: And ever since that moment, that's why I've had such a fear of flying. It was awful.
0: Mm, fair enough, actually.
1: Like, it was all protocol. Like, it was fine, but it didn't feel fine at the time.
0: Back to the previous conversation, Ricky has texted in and said, front of a woman, back of a man. Don't you get that thing near my face, thank you, sir. So it's split down gender lines. So I give the back, you give the front.
1: Is that really how it goes? I think I just want front. Like, you know what I mean?
0: Yeah.
1: I don't know why.
0: I feel like it's person specific.
1: I think you're right.
0: Yeah, it is.
1: I think you're right.
0: Yeah, yeah. And someone else said, FYI, captains and co-pilots, also known as first officers, take turns flying, takeoff and landing included. So, for example, your captain might fly you from Auckland to Wellington, and the first officer will fly the plane back from Wellington back to Auckland.
1: I wonder if captains and co-pilots or first officers, like in the cockpit, are they like, shotgun landing?
0: Oh, you landed last time.
1: What? You're like, I want to do the hard landing into Wellington. You're like, oh, well, I shotgun that.
0: The good thing is you both get a window seat.
1: Yeah, true.
0: 0800 dials at M or text to 9696. In-flight emergencies. What you were part of? What happened on your flight? And did it scar you for life on flying? Here's Teddy Swims on ZM.

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ZM's Deal or Reveal, Olivia Dean Edition. 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Play ZM.

0: Sabrina Carpenter's Tears on ZM with Bree and Clint. We want to know your in-flight emergencies that have gone down. We got a text from someone that said, WTF guys, why are you talking about flight emergencies when I've just debated with myself about sending my daughter on her first solo trip?
1: We didn't say crash, did we?
0: No, we didn't say crash.
1: No.
0: We said in-flight emergency.
1: Yep.
0: Yeah. In fact, we don't want to hear about your plane crashes.
1: No.
0: No.
1: No. That's the last thing we want to hear.
0: There's no fun in that.
1: We want to hear about, you remember that story that came out a few years ago when the guy went to the bathroom and did such a number on the toilet that the flight had to land?
0: You can't say bomb on a plane, but that's exactly what he did to the bathrooms.
1: Oh, he absolutely atomic'd it.
0: That's a true story. They had to they had to land the plane because of what he did in the bathrooms.
1: You know that's happened more than once.
0: I have heard that, yeah.
1: Can you imagine
0: being the person?
1: Being the person. You surely would have to take a long, hard look at yourself.
0: Nah, you lie. You come out and you go, oh, I don't know who was in there before me, but there's not good in there. And you make a huge scene about it. You go, oh, who was that?
1: And then the person in seat 1A goes, you're the only person that's been to the bathroom.
0: They just opened the bathrooms.
1: Yeah. You've been in there for the last 25 minutes.
0: You ran. You ran to get in there.
1: Oh.
0: You're the only one.
1: Not good.
0: And now we have to land. Chloe's here. Hi, Chloe.
1: Hi, Chloe.
2: Hi.
0: We're talking in-flight emergencies, and you used to be a flight attendant, so you would have seen some, wouldn't you?
2: Oh, yeah, we saw quite a few. I think the first year I flew, I had maybe four that happened to me.
0: Okay, what was the worst?
2: The worst was the heart attack. We were probably maybe an hour back into Auckland, and we got the three bells, which means there's an emergency in the plane.
0: Yeah.
2: And then, a guy was having a heart attack, and I had to do CPR as we came into land into Auckland.
0: Did you save his life, Chloe?
2: Well, he did live in the end, which was great.
1: Wow.
0: Talk to me about that three bells thing.
1: Yeah, what's the three bells
0: thing? If we hear bong, bong, bong, does that mean there's emergency?
2: So if another flight attendant did that in a row, it would signal to the other crew that there was an emergency and something. We needed to bring the medical kit to them or go let the pilot know that something was happening.
1: What was some of the other emergencies that you mentioned?
2: Just like a lot of people with high blood pressure would pass out on us and then just not come back to life and would lose their pulse just because of the... They'd mix their medication with alcohol and
0: never come back to life?
2: Well, like just would take forever to get their circulation and blood start pumping. So we'd do CPR, oxygen on them.
1: Yeah, wild.
0: Jeez, no 2 days the same in that job. Thanks, Chloe. We asked what was the in-flight emergency. Someone said a week ago my husband was on a plane to China. He got up to go to the bathroom, and then he woke up to someone saying, sir, where is your seat? My husband had gone unconscious for 2 minutes, but he's fine now.
1: What, in the bathroom?
0: I don't know. Didn't say.
1: Far out. Someone has said, not technically an emergency, but one time I was flying from Dunedin to Auckland after a huge night out at a flat party. I was deathly hungover, and just as we were taking off, I felt the urge to vomit. I scrambled to find a bag and yacked into it while simultaneously sharting myself. To make it worse, as we were taking off, I couldn't get up and then had turbulence the whole flight, so I had to remain seated with vomit in my little paper bag and smelling like poos. The cherry on top was that I was sitting next to a uni professor for one of my marketing papers who kindly offered me a mint. Worst flight of my life, and I'm permanently scarred. I will never fly hungover again. Lesson learned.
0: So they started that text with not technically an emergency. What part of that is not an emergency?
1: There's a few emergencies in there. The code brown emergency.
0: That's an emergency evacuation at both ends.
1: A code chunny emergency. A couple.
0: You vomited on a plane so hard that you sharted yourself.
1: That's an emergency.
0: Someone else said, no emergency here either. But front or back for ladies, and definitely back bum for men. No sticky out bits in my eyes. Thank you.
1: That is good to know. This text has just come in. Listen to this. We're talking about flight emergencies. This one says, in-flight emergency on a flight from Auckland to Qatar. We ran out of toilet paper and tissues and napkins. Worst long-haul flight of my life. Battering and begging for scraps of toilet paper. Sorry, bartering and begging for scraps of toilet paper from strangers. That, does that happen?
0: That's the world's, well, when it started, that was the world's longest flight to Auckland to Qatar.
1: I wonder when they realised that that had happened. Like, when, at what point, how many hours into the flight and how many hours did you have left? And, like, God, everyone would just be looking for any grandma they could find on that flight and having a look in her sleeve.
0: For tissues.
1: Yeah.
0: Check down your bra.
1: Show me your sleeve, down your bra. Grandma.
0: You've got to have one in there. Yep. They all do.
1: Oh, God.
0: Someone else said, not quite an emergency, but I once had an Air New Zealand lolly and the lady next to me stole it. I cried.
1: Wow. That person texts back. They said, we were halfway through the flight and my partner was in a full knee brace. Oh, so you were fending for two people. Disaster zone.
0: How does a flight run out of toilet paper?
1: That's crazy.
0: Surely that's one of the things you check first.
1: You'd
0: do
1: think
0: we have
1: so.
0: Fuel? Do we have booze?
1: And toilet paper.
0: Do we have
1: paper.
0: Toilet paper, yeah.
1: That's it.
0: All right, Brie and Clint, small town big deal next. Is Brie a big deal in her hometown of Stanthorpe? We're going to make a call next. Here's Tame Impala, ZM.

0: McRae, and She's All I Want to Be on ZM.
1: Bree and Clint's small town, big deal.
0: Big deal. We call a small town that we're from and see if they have any idea who we are. This week we're calling Bree's hometown of Stanthorpe.
2: Yes.
0: You've been doing all right in Stanthorpe recently.
2: I've been having a few wins. Yeah. I had no wins at all at the start of this game. And then in the last however many weeks, I've had a couple.
0: Three in a row.
2: Yeah.
0: They knew you at the pharmacy. Where you got your cream from.
2: That's right.
0: They knew you at the gift store that your mum shops at.
2: Yeah, and what was the other one?
0: The bakery.
2: Yes, of course, where I went to high school with the owner.
0: Cream donut girl, they called you when we called up. Today we're going to call a cafe. You know, straight up the middle, we're going to call a cafe in the main street of Stanthorpe. It's called Brink's Cafe.
2: I know it very well.
0: But do they know you very well? That's the challenge.
2: Right.
0: If they do, you'll be four from four.
2: What a run.
0: Unheard of.
3: Brinkstillion Cafe, how may I help you?
0: Hi there, who am I speaking with?
3: This is Nicole.
0: Hi Nicole, my name is Clint. I've just got a quick question for you. Are you familiar with a local girl called Brianna Thomasell?
3: I know who this is.
0: who do you think this is, Nicole?
3: This is Clint.
0: I said that at the start, but yes.
3: But you're not talking to Nicole. Well, this is Christy, because it was an anonymous call, so I just pretended I was someone else.
0: You're putting on a fake name, Christy.
3: And I know who this is.
0: You cheeky bugger.
3: And I know who Brianna is as well. We know her family quite well.
0: She gets a point then, Christy. This is small town big deal where we call our hometowns to see if that person was famous there. Are you telling me Brianna is famous enough at Brink's Cafe?
3: Oh, totally. She's very famous indeed. We're even heading out to Thomas Hills for the Origin on Wednesday night, aren't we lucky?
0: Well, you're going around to Mum and Di's house?
3: We do, yeah. And she yells out, bring back the boof in my ear. It's hilarious.
0: How small is this bloody town? My God.
3: Oh, well, I went to school with Amber, Brianna's older sister.
2: G'day, Christy. How are you, mate?
3: Oh, pretty good, mother. Here I am. I'm doing a prank on the pranker.
2: You bloody legend, mate. Cheers. You got me a point.
3: Yeah, so you get 1 point.
0: What are you taking to the Thomasells on Wednesday for Origin,
3: well,
0: Christy?
3: John Key's request, we have to take a chocolate sponge roll. They're his favourite.
2: Yeah. Lovely.
3: Maybe a grazing platter or two.
0: Yeah, and what are you taking to drink? Or has Di provided the booze, does she?
3: Di loves a good gin, so we might take a gin.
2: God, my mum on the gins, look out.
3: She pours it for me and it's about like 3 shots worth. And I'm like, oh my God, I'm drunk after a glass.
0: Hey, you're a hoot. Up the Maroons. Thanks for that, Christy. We appreciate
3: that's
0: it.
3: Okay, anytime. Yeah.
2: Thanks, Christy. We'll see you soon.
3: Yeah, see you, bye.
2: See you, mate, boy.
0: Not only did she know you, she knew me.
2: She listened to our show, podcast. Another win on the board for me.
0: Stitch up. Bree and Clint, we're back next. We have to make some calls around this can of Spice Girls Impulse.
2: Oh, absolutely, mate. We're not gonna let this opportunity pass us by, you know?
0: If you missed it, Bree has a can of original Spice Girls Impulse, and we have big plans for it, so join us next.
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6: Got a leaky roof? Get it fixed with Hornet Roofing. And citybound from the airport, a heavy patch at Evans Bay Parade. Heavy again around the basin through the Aris Tunnel. And citybound delays along Redford Street and Adelaide Road continue. State Highway 2 is moderate both ways at the Nauronga Interchange. Continuing north, moderate to heavy at Melling. Then again from Manor Park to the Moonshine Bridge. Eastern Hutt Road flowing well northbound from Stokes Valley. For leaky roofs, repairs and more, get your roof sorted this winter with Hornet Roofing.
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1: People might have missed it last week, but you guys changed my whole life last Friday.
0: Sounds like an exaggeration, but I feel like we may have.
1: But it's really not. You guys got me, with the help of someone who works here, the greatest gift I've ever received.
0: Mm-hmm.
1: And that gift was an original 30-year-old can of Spice Girls Impulse deodorant. The original. And it was full.
0: It's blown up on our social media.
1: It's got millions of
0: hits. Millions of views because people haven't seen this can for 30 years.
1: It's got the lid. You can spray it. It smells just how I remember it.
0: Be real. How much of that can remains after the weekend? It's been full for 30 years. You've had it for 3 days. How much is left in there?
1: Look, I sprayed a bit in studio to smell it for the first time in 30 years. Oh, God, it was glorious. And then I went home and I made a little video of me dancing to the Spice Girls and I sprayed it a couple of times in that video.
0: Mm-hmm.
1: And everyone, when I posted it to Instagram, so many people in my DMs were like, well, don't waste it.
0: That's what I kept thinking. I was like, don't waste it.
1: And I haven't sprayed it since.
0: Okay, good.
1: I have not sprayed it since. But I had this thought on Friday night when I got home and I was so excited. And when I posted it and when we posted it to our socials, you could feel other people, I guess, having these amazing feelings of nostalgia and it brought back so many great memories.
0: Yeah.
1: All because of this Spice Girls Impulse deodorant. And I had this thought where I was like, imagine. Because so many people were commenting and was like, I want to smell it again. I'll pay you money to smell it once. And I was like, this is wild. And I was like, what if we could bring that feeling to the people and we could somehow get the Impulse company, whoever made this deodorant, to bring it back for the 30th anniversary for the Spice Girls, which is this year.
0: We've spent the day trying to find the right phone number of somebody that we could speak to.
1: Mm-hmm.
0: We have managed to track down a company in Australia that has the license to distribute Impulse at the moment.
1: Yes, they're the ones who are creating and making the product.
0: Yeah, and we put a call into them earlier this afternoon with a simple question. Could we bring back Spice Girls Impulse for the 30-year anniversary?
1: What would it take to bring back the deodorant?
0: Does that win?
2: Melissa speaking.
1: I was wondering, Melissa, if I could talk to anyone in particular about the signature limited edition Spice Girls Impulse deodorant.
2: Oh, hold on a sec.
0: Progress.
1: Yes.
0: Imagine if Mel C just picks up the phone.
1: No, that was her. It was Mel.
0: Oh, was it? That was Mel. Oh, yeah. She's putting you through to Victoria. She's the business Spice.
1: Can you put me through to Victoria?
2: Are you there?
1: I am.
2: Yeah, okay. So he said it's not a product, of course, that it's available at the moment and it's all sort of come out of England and stuff like that. Now, he doesn't think it will be something that can be done.
1: Okay.
2: But, look, he said you can email him. He can sort of forward the information on to Unilever, the manufacturer.
1: Okay.
2: I can give you his email address.
1: Yeah, can you pass on his email? I'm willing to. Yeah. I mean, you don't know if you don't ask, if you know what I mean, Mel.
2: Yeah.
0: It's not a no.
1: It's not.
0: It's not a no.
1: I heard it's a maybe.
0: And we got an email address.
1: And guess who I'm about to email? The big dog. Whoever makes the Impulse deodorant, I'm going to ask the question. The Spice Girls might not be reuniting, but that doesn't mean we can't bring back the deodorant, baby.
0: Send him the video.
1: I'm going to put in the email that I'm going to send him. I'm going to put all the different videos, the ones that have millions of views. That's how excited people are. And I'm just going to say, have you thought about it?
0: That video is on the Bree and Clint Instagram page right now if you want to go and see it and you want to see the can of 30-year-old Spice Girls Impulse.
1: God, it looks good.
0: It's in remarkably good condition.
1: It's in great nick.
0: Yeah.
1: Yeah.
0: Yeah. Watch this space.
1: Hey, you never know.
0: You never know.
1: You never bloody know.
0: Bree and Clint, bang next.
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13: Cloudy skies for Wellington. We've got northerly winds. 11 is the overnight low. Tomorrow, find a start, but cloud developing in the afternoon. A high of 16 degrees.
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14: In this update, the finance minister says many businesses can hook into a $1.2 billion scheme supporting switching from gas. The Crown will guarantee 80% of lending under the Gas Transition Loan Guarantee Scheme, so banks pass on lower interest rates. Energy Minister Simeon Brown says this won't impact household power bills. Crown prosecutors have outlined details of the alleged kidnapping and killing of Shu Lai Wang, whose body was pulled from Auckland's Gulf Harbour in March of 2024. A family of four are on trial for manslaughter at the High Court at Auckland. Cruises are being scaled back further next summer season, with ports already feeling the pinch. Heartfelt tributes for Dame Jules Topp, who's died at the age of 68 after 22 years with breast cancer. She and her sister Linda entertained and delighted Kiwis for decades as the Topp twins. That's news.
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15: Kia ora, everybody. If you've just joined us, we are trying to recreate the Spice Girls impulse can from 30 years ago. We just put in a call to the current distributor. Someone's made a really good point on the text machine.
16: What they say?
15: They said, is it time to lean on Prime Minister Christopher Luxon? Because he was CEO of Unilever in Canada.
2: I mean,
15: he worked for Unilever for 18 years.
2: It would win him some brownie points if he came through on this.
15: Oh my

0: It's an election year too.
1: It'd be good press.
0: Imagine if one of his party policies was, I will bring back Spice Girls Impulse.
1: I
0: feel like you'd have to vote for him.
1: You know what? I've always wondered, will I leave a legacy on this planet?
0: Mm.
1: And if we pull this off, this will be my legacy to bring back the
0: retire.
1: Spice Girls Impulse deodorant.
0: Yeah. Well, watch this space. Long road, but we're on it.
2: Get in Treasure or the Island.
0: And it's the final week of Celebrity Treasure Island.
1: It is finals week. How exciting. It's about to really heat up the episode tonight, tomorrow night, and the night after. Oh, you don't want to miss it. It's really good. It
0: means this is the final week of Treasure or the Island as well. You can choose between a trip to Raro or the cash. And Daisy, you're our third to last contestant. Hi.
1: Hi, Daisy.
3: Hi, how are you?
1: Good, mate. Are you up to date with Celebrity Treasure Island? Are you ready for finals week?
3: I am ready for finals week. I have one episode to catch up on from last week.
1: Oh, you're good. You can do that before tonight's episode.
0: Who do you want to win, Daisy? Who's your favourite?
3: Nix,
0: yeah. She's the people's favourite at the moment.
1: She is the people's favourite for sure. Yeah.
0: Daisy. Yeah.
3: No pressure on her.
1: Yeah, no pressure, Nix.
0: No pressure on you.
1: As Nix would say, don't worry, she's a big back. She can carry it.
3: Yeah, exactly.
0: No pressure on you right now, Daisy. You just have to choose between the cash money. It's guaranteed money. We just can't guarantee how much it is. Or do you want to be the sixth person in the draw for the trip to Rarotonga?
3: I'm actually going to go with the cash, I think.
1: Okay.
3: I have a trip to the islands booked for this year, so I think I'll leave that for the other five people that have got in the draw.
1: We hear you, Daisy. We hear you want to go for the treasure.
3: Yes, I think so.
0: That sounds smart and fair. Do you want to see how much it is?
3: I would love to.
0: Okay, here you go.
4: Yar! $267.46.
3: Awesome, thank you.
1: You're welcome, Daisy.
3: That is
1: amazing. Get you a nice couple of outfits for your trip to the islands.
3: That's true. Yes, I do need new swim costumes, so that's good.
0: Outfits? Put it on the bar.
1: Or that.
0: Yeah.
1: Swim up bar.
3: Swim up bar is always good.
1: Oh, yeah.
0: Thanks, Daisy. You enjoy Celebrity Treasure Island tonight.
3: Thank you, guys.
0: All good. Last three episodes, Monday, Tuesday, Wednesday, TVNZ Plus or TVNZ2. Next on the show, we've got a question for you guys. When did you get a bit too competitive in public?
1: Yeah, and you realised, oh no, I've shown my true colours way too much here. It happened to me live at a comedy show on Saturday.
0: Uh-oh.
1: I was like, this is why I don't play games.
0: We'll talk about it after Somba on ZM.

0: Samba and Home Wrecker on ZM with Brian Clint. Dealer reveals back at 8 a.m. tomorrow with Fletch, Vaughan and Haley. The Olivia Dean tickets are still on the wall. There are 17 unopened cases.
1: Yes.
0: Yeah.
1: Yep.
0: God, that was so much harder. I was like, what's 20 minus 3? That was way too hard.
1: It's not our strength. No. Maths. Nah,
0: it's not our strength. It's not what we're here for. You've got ChatGPT for that.
1: You know what else isn't my strength? Hiding my competitive spirit.
0: No.
1: And I've gotten better over the years. You would agree.
0: I would, actually.
1: I've gotten way better.
0: Yep.
1: But the fire came out on the weekend and it was in a very public setting. I was a part of a comedy show in the International Comedy Fest on the weekend, hosted by Reese Mathewson, who hosted the roast. Very funny comedian.
0: He's awesome.
1: Who is a diehard Survivor fan.
0: Mm-hmm.
1: And he hosts this show called Subliber. I think that's how you say it. Subliber. Subliber?
0: Subliber.
1: And essentially it's like a parody on Survivor, and there's multiple comedians on stage. It's an incredible production.
0: Yeah.
1: Him and this other amazing woman, Nikki, put it together, and they come up with all the challenges, and it all takes place on the stage, and there's multiple comedians essentially playing a game of Survivor.
0: Live in front of an audience.
1: Live in front of an audience across a three-hour period.
0: Yeah.
1: And I got asked to be a part of it. And I thought, here's my chance. I've hosted Celebrity Treasure Island for 7 seasons. I've had to watch people have fun and compete, and I've never had the chance. I said, here it is. This is my moment.
0: Yeah.
1: So I said yes. Anyway, I was like, oh, it's a bit of fun. It's comedy. You know, don't take it too seriously.
0: No.
1: I'll tell you what, that did not happen.
0: Yeah.
1: That did not happen. Once the challenge, from the very first challenge, I couldn't help myself. I was knocking people over, crawling around on my hands and knees, fighting for these keys to unlock these things. I was like a woman possessed. There was that one point, a challenge that had a puzzle, and I was just like, out of the way. Like, I was just like, I couldn't control myself. I was like, this is why I can never, ever compete in a TV show.
0: No, I know.
1: Because my true colours will just come out.
0: Same thing happened to us last year when we did that celebrity football match for multiple sclerosis.
1: Look, I didn't want to say it, but you were so weird that day.
0: Yeah. It's a fundraiser. It's a fundraiser for MS, and it's like comedians.
1: It's a bit of fun.
0: And like TV and radio presenters against other comedians and presenters, and the team Brie and I were on were up. I think we were up 4-0. And then in the last 15 minutes, the ref was like, started giving some penalties to the other team. He's like, oh, they can have a free kick. And I remember going, this is bullshit. This is bullshit, ref.
1: All I remember is like just seeing you run from one side of the field to the other. You never touched the ball. Like, you didn't have the skills to like actually.
0: No.
1: Touch the ball,
0: yeah.
1: But you were just running like a man possessed from one side to the other. You were the sweatiest human alive. No one else was that sweaty.
0: I wanted it.
1: You were wearing.
0: Oh boy, did I want it!
1: You were wearing a mouth guard. No one else was. It was weird.
0: Well, I was like, there to win.
1: I didn't recognize you. I was like, who is this person?
0: I was there to win for charity. Did you see we've just been invited back?
1: I don't know how you got an invite back.
0: September, we're going back in.
1: I know.
0: Yeah.
1: It's happening again. We need to start training now. Oh, see, this is bad. You and I, like, we just are too competitive.
0: We want to know this afternoon, when did your over-competitive side come out? When did you basically throw down in a situation where it was not called for?
1: I'm thinking, like, family events. Where maybe there was a board game involved.
0: Egg and spoon race.
1: Maybe egg and spoon. Maybe it was a bit of backyard cricket.
0: Did you drag grandma over the line in a three-legged race on Christmas Day?
1: Do you and Uncle Alan still have a beef over something that happened at family Christmas where you say, nah, I beat you in that game of cub. How dare you? How dare you say that?
0: It's not just a game. Maybe it is to you. You're a loser.
1: I play to win.
0: 0800 dials at him. Or you can text your embarrassing story about over-competitiveness to 9696, and we'll share it with everyone else. Mm-hmm. Brian Clint, here's Olivia Dean on ZM.

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0: Ray and Where's My Husband on ZM with Bree and Clint.
1: I performed in a comedy show at the International Comedy Fest on Saturday called Sybil Bleiber. And essentially it's where a bunch of comedians, we play a live game of Survivor hosted by Rhys Matthewson, who is very funny, organises it all. And I got way too competitive.
0: Yeah, was it still funny? Like, there's nothing funny about seeing someone take something way too serious.
1: My partner was there, and my friend Megan.
0: Yeah.
1: And afterwards, yeah. They literally said to me, they went, "You got way too intense."
0: Yeah,
1: at the end.
0: Right. Yeah.
1: But not in a, like, I didn't like
0: no
1: have a tantrum or anything. But I just was playing to win.
0: I know the feeling though.
1: You know,
0: once it comes,
1: I wanted to win.
0: I know. Once it comes over you.
1: I host the bloody show where I have to watch everyone else having a turn, and finally it was my turn. Oh, you should have seen this one part.
0: Yeah.
1: It was balloons, and we each got to throw a dart, and you had to pop everyone else's balloons.
0: Yeah.
1: I bloody crushed.
0: Now, you know what Maddie McLean felt like when he was crying about, was it Barbara Kendall?
1: I don't have to prove myself to Barbara Kendall. And you don't.
0: Annalise is here. Hi, Annalise.
1: Hi, Annalise.
2: Hi, how are you?
1: Good, thanks. When did your competitive spirit get the better of you, Annalise?
2: We have a family holiday home in Lake Texpo, and the whole family would meet up there, grandparents, aunties, uncles, nieces, nephews, etc.
0: Yeah.
2: And we play this card game called Spoon.
1: Okay.
2: And so the dealer deals each person 5 cards and then sits with the deck in front of them, and if however many people there are on the table, you have spoons in front of you, but one less.
0: Okay.
2: So there's someone who's going to miss out.
1: Yeah. You have to grab the spoons once people get a certain, like, cards,
2: so the
1: right?
2: Yeah. Picks up a card, then passes it on. Picks up a card, passes it on. Keeps it if he wants it. And
0: yeah. We get it. Yeah.
1: And you have to slowly take a spoon and try and make the others not notice it. Yeah.
2: And nobody notices, or you just go in and grab it, and everyone goes in, and that's what happened this day. There was about 8 of us, and the whole dining table just cracked in the middle, and we all ended up in a pile on the floor. And
1: You broke the dining table.
0: You broke the dining table, Annalise.
2: The whole dining table just snapped in half.
1: Oh, my God. That's an intense game of spoons.
2: This was probably about 20 years ago, and I hadn't thought about that moment until just now, and I'm going to go home and play spoons with my
1: kids. Yeah, do it.
0: Well, careful.
1: Play on the floor, though, yeah, I think, Annalise.
0: Yeah. Yeah. Play on a solid surface. Yeah. Alicia's here. Hi, Alicia.
1: Hi, Alicia.
3: Hello.
0: Over competitiveness got the better of you, did it?
3: Always. Like, literally always. I'm known as that person in my friend group that I'm like a real stickler for the rules,
0: yeah,
3: too.
0: Yeah.
1: You're the Monica.
3: Listen to the rules. Yeah, I'm Monica.
1: Yeah.
3: When people don't listen to the rules, I'm like, excuse me, I'm speaking.
0: What's the game that has brought out the worst in you, Alicia?
3: So I am the person that has thrown the Monopoly board.
1: Oh, yeah. Hey, Alicia.
0: While everyone's still playing, you threw the board.
3: Yeah, because my partner wouldn't switch. He wouldn't trade with me. He wouldn't trade property. And then just to be a douchebag, he was bloody trading them with everyone else.
1: Oh, like, nah.
3: You're ruining the game.
0: You're ruining the game.
1: Dead to me.
0: Wait. The person who threw the Monopoly board accused someone else of ruining the game.
3: Yes, because he ruined the game.
1: Yeah, but Alicia didn't ruin it first. He ruined it first.
0: He ruined the game. Alicia ended the game.
1: Yeah. Alicia, I'm on your side.
3: I left the house. I literally stormed out. We were at our friend's place. I stormed out. We lived together. Stormed out of the house.
0: Yeah.
3: Left him there. Drove all the way home. And so my friend...
1: How far's home?
3: Like Albany to Glenfield.
0: That's
3: like
0: a long way.
3: 15 minutes or so.
0: Any regrets, Alicia? Any regrets?
3: Zero regrets.
0: Yeah.
1: That's why Alicia and her marriage of 15 years broke up.
0: Someone said, I teach 5-year-olds and I definitely cheat whenever I play them in anything.
1: Hell yeah. How are they going to know? You know, someone else texts through. This one's so good. It said, not me, but happened just this past weekend. My son went to a 5th birthday party at an indoor sports place. While the kids were having lunch, one of the dads started up a 2v2 football game. Only met one of the dads before. Two of the dads were treating it like the bloody FIFA World Cup. The kids came back and joined in. Two kids got bowled over and one got a bloody nose. The mums quickly put an end into that game. Imagine the dads, and they're probably in their dad jeans.
0: Yeah, yeah, yeah.
1: And they're all like,
0: trying to recapture,
1: you know,
0: their glory days. My nana threw her Uno cards down on the table and stormed off from her three grandkids, all under the age of 11, because she was losing and she was sure that the grandkids were cheating. Rules were pulled out and everything. She also flipped the Monopoly table while playing with her own three kids. Now she complains that no one will play with her.
1: She should play with Alicia.
0: Nana.
1: Can you imagine that game? It'd be like extreme Monopoly.
0: Nana.
1: I love that. I want to play with that, Nana.
0: As a teacher, we organised an indoor netball team through school with the staff. In our first game, I was getting way too heated with another player on the opposite team. My principal had to tell me to sit out the next quarter.
1: It's so embarrassing.
0: You're not my principal at indoor netball.
1: So I'm not a child. Can you imagine being told you have to take a break?
0: By the principal? And you're an adult?
1: I think it's best for everyone.
0: Cool, blimey.
1: If you go and take a break, Sandra.
0: Thanks, guys. It happens to the best of us. Bree and I are listening to your stories. Yep. We're laughing at your stories. But we are also...
1: We're right there with you.
0: We are those people too. So
1: it's natural human behaviour. It is.
0: Do we have anger issues? No. I just want to win.
1: And what's wrong with wanting to win? Be a winner.
0: You're happy with a participation medal.
1: But we're not. It's not good enough for us. We want to win.
0: Never won anything, but still want to win. Do you want to do a birthday banger? If you want to know your birthday banger, you can call us now on 0800 dial ZM.

0: Post Malone and Sway Lee on ZM with Bree and Clint. 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
1: We sure will. We're also looking for some extra callers for Birthday Banger. We've just had someone drop off, so if you want that to be you, number one song when you turn 16, we can figure it out for you. 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

0: from Stella Lifty on ZM with Brian Clint. It's called Boston.
1: Brian Clint.
2: All I want for my birthday is a birthday
3: banger. Just one more text, because we were talking about times your competitiveness got the better of you.
0: Yeah.
3: And I just wanted to read out this one latecomer text. It says, my brother and my grandmother were playing rummy. He would have been about 8 years old and she would have been about grandmother age. He was winning and she got angry and threw the cards into the fireplace. She hasn't played cards with me or my brother since.
0: Wow.
3: The kid's 8.
0: That would have been a tough night on the gins for Nan.
3: Oh, yeah.
0: Trying to reconcile that one.
3: 100%.
0: Let's do a birthday banger. We'll start with Nick, your number one song on your 16th birthday. G'day, Nick.
3: Hi, Nick.
4: G'day. How's it going?
3: Good, mate. How's your day been? Good.
4: Yeah, oh, not too bad, not too bad.
3: Oh, that's good.
4: Monday.
3: Yeah. Well, hey, you done now?
4: Oh, I'm done. I'm just on the exercycle, getting some exercise in.
3: Good on you, Nick. What's for tea?
4: What's leftover Indian, actually, from last night.
3: Okay. Bit of buttered chicken, tikka masala. Yeah, nice, Nick. Nice, nice to hear it. Hey, what is your date of birth?
4: 29-7-72.
3: All right, Nick, that means you were 16 in 1988. And on that day, on your 16th birthday, Nick, this had a number one hit.
0: Oh, Kylie's ex.
4: Yeah, in excess.
3: In excess.
0: How good.
3: God, Nick, you got to be
4: not
3: happy.
4: Not a very happy ending, was it?
0: We don't talk about that, Nick. We do not talk about that.
4: I know.
0: If you know, you know. Do you like your birthday banger?
4: I do, actually. Yeah,
3: it's a good one.
0: It's a ripper.
4: Vinyl back in the day.
0: Nice.
3: One of the best bands ever to come from Australia.
0: Keep you pumping on the exercise cycle for a bit too. Finn's here to do Mum's birthday banger. Hi, Finn.
3: Hi, Finn.
5: Hi.
3: How old are you, Finn?
5: 11.
3: Okay, great. You're 11. Let's figure out how old Mum is. What's her birthday?
5: 1990.
3: All right, that means Mum was 16 in 2006, and on her 16th birthday, this was number one. Niles Barkley.
0: What do you reckon, Finn? Will Mum like that one?
5: Yeah.
0: Yeah. Quite good, I agree.
3: I like it too.
0: Okay, wait there, we'll do one more birthday banger for Hayley. Hi, Hayley.
3: Hi, Hayley.
6: Hiya.
3: What have you been up to today, Hayley?
6: Just driving home, you know.
3: Yeah, I feel you. What's for tea for you, Hayley?
6: I don't know yet. Thought the hubby's cooked.
0: Oh. Why do you sound like you're up to something, Hayley?
3: Yeah, you sound a bit mischievous.
0: Yeah, you sound like you're up to something.
6: No, that's just me.
3: are you always a bit like that, Hayley?
6: Oh, of course.
3: Ready? I'm going to try and talk like Hayley, ready?
0: Yeah.
3: Hey, Hayley, what is your birthday?
6: There she is.
3: What's your birthday, Hayley?
6: Right, come on, let's get to it.
3: Yep. What's your birthday?
0: What's your birthday, Hayley?
6: 30th of June, 1995.
3: All right, that means you were 16 in 2011. And here's your birthday, babe. Did you hold it against me? I like it, Hayley.
0: It's Britney Spears, Would You Hold It Against Me? Hayley, would you hold it against me? I can't even do it.
6: Not into it.
0: Not into it? Oh, okay.
3: Well, Clint or the song?
6: Clint.
0: Yeah, fair enough.
3: Hayley, you're naughty.
0: I'm voting for Hayley's song.
3: Me too. Go on, Hayley.
0: Hayley, you've won birthday banger.
3: Let's go.
0: You saucy minx.
3: Hey, Hayley, you behave, all right?
6: Easy on, calm down.

0: Britney Spears, the winner of Birthday Banger today for Hayley, Hold It Against Me from the year 2011. Not funny, serious, but did you see some more details about Britney's arrest came out today?
1: I did see.
0: This is her drink driving.
1: Her DUI. What did she say to the police officer?
0: She's speaking in a British accent and she invited them around to her house for some lasagna.
1: I mean, it's a good offer.
0: Very good offer.
1: If Britney Spears offered me lasagna at her house, I'm not saying no to that.
0: I reckon people have got out of a ticket for less.
1: Yeah, I got out of a ticket that one time, remember?
0: When you had your pants undone?
1: Yeah.
0: Yeah.
1: Because I said to the officer, he goes, you swerved back there, you were on your phone. And I said, I'll be honest, I wasn't on my phone. I was trying to get the button of my jeans undone. And then I pulled my shirt up. And he saw that they were undone and he was like, I've never heard that excuse before. You can go.
0: On the way home after a big lasagna too, wasn't it?
1: It was a huge lasagna at Britney Spears' house.
0: Hey, Friday, we surprised you with the can of Spice Girls Impulse.
1: Yes.
0: Would you believe we've got another surprise for you?
1: This has been the third surprise.
0: Yeah.
1: And now you've got my hopes up because last Friday's surprise was unreal.
0: No one has that Spice Girls Impulse that we got you. I reckon no one's got the surprise we're getting you next either. Is this truly unique, this next one?
1: Another gift?
0: Yeah, it's a gift.
1: Why? What have I done to deserve all these gifts?
0: I don't know. The universe is just, it's just your time, okay?
1: Okay.
0: Join us next as we shower Bree in more unnecessary gifts.
1: I'm excited.
0: At ZM.
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4: 25% off wallpaper at Racine. On the urban motorway citybound, the tail for the terrace tunnel back to Hill Street. State Highway 2 northbound heavy at the Nauranga Interchange, again approaching Melling and Kennedy Good, then heavy from Silver Stream to the Moonshine Bridge. Eastern Hutt Road, just a heavy patch northbound approaching Ferguson Drive. Save 25% off the huge range of wallpaper at Racine Colour Shops. I'm Andy Harwood, that's Time Saver Traffic.
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0: Ella Langley and Choosing Texas on ZM with Bree and Clint. Gosh, we've been good to you recently, haven't we?
1: You have been.
0: We've been lavishing you with gifts. We got you a trial for the Auckland FC women's team. Your dream.
1: I don't know if that was a gift or a stitch-up.
0: Your dream?
1: Sure.
0: Play Chelsea FC. It's a big deal.
1: The second thing you guys got me was truly one of the greatest gifts I will say I've ever received.
0: Yep.
1: Mm-hmm. And that was an original can of Impulse Spice Girls limited edition deodorant.
0: Yeah, you said it's the greatest gift you've ever been given. And you're having a baby this year.
1: Well, it's not here yet.
0: True.
1: It's not here yet.
0: Nice save.
1: Yep.
0: Somehow, here we are with another gift for you. We've got another gift for Brie.
1: What? Where would you say this one, obviously the Spice Girls deodorant, like is, let's say, 100? And let's say the AFC, I want to say trial where I'm going to have to do running, is like a 30.
0: Oh, okay. Ungrateful, but.
1: Where would you say?
0: Somewhere between those two.
1: Like in the middle?
0: Somewhere in between.
1: Like 70?
0: I would say, much like the Spice Girls one, much like the football one, again, I have listened to you, and this is something that you have spoken about a lot.
1: That I want.
0: Yep, you've spoken about this a lot.
1: Oh, see, that makes me nervous. You didn't say that. I said I wanted it.
0: Just like the Spice Girls Impulse, I would say no one else has this.
1: Okay, so it's pretty rare.
0: It's unique. It's rare.
1: Is it because it's hard to get?
0: It's very hard to get.
1: Okay.
0: We went to crazy lengths to get this.
1: Okay.
0: Used the company credit card to get this.
1: All right.
0: Before we give this to you, we would like a commitment from you that you will use this. And we have...
1: This feels like a trap.
0: Okay, well, you don't have to have it.
1: No, well, I want to see what it is first.
0: Okay, because we have an event coming up soon. We have the New Zealand Radio Awards coming up. It's quite a glitzy event.
1: I made this...
0: It's the event on the radio calendar, and you want to look your best, and you will look great in this. But before I give it to you, I need a guarantee that you will wear it to the Radio Awards.
1: For sure.
0: It's a deal?
1: Yep.
0: It's a deal?
1: Deal. Right. Okay.
0: Here's your gift, Bree.
1: Okay.
0: Please reveal the gift.
1: What the hell is this?
0: You are holding an official pair of Crocs ballet flats.
1: What in... the heinous.
0: You're always talking about ballet flats. And you have been talking about Crocs since we started doing this show.
1: I'm having a fist. They are the ugliest things I have ever seen.
0: Crocs, ballet flats.
1: My two most hated shoes. You know what could only make these things worse?
0: Mm.
1: If they had a kitten heel on it.
0: Well, then we didn't find those.
1: There's not a chance in hell.
0: Claudia will back me up. She's been talking about ballet flats for ages, hasn't she?
2: You're always going
0: She's
2: on about
0: She's always going on about ballet flats.
1: How much
0: flats.
1: I hate them.
2: I'm going to try them on.
0: And Crocs? When are you not talking about Crocs?
1: I'm obsessed. You know what? I'm willing to fall on my sword. If they look good.
0: Yeah.
1: If they look good, I will admit. Wait. I'm going to come out and reveal. Then I will say, you guys are right.
0: Yeah. Well, we don't need to be right because you've already agreed to wear them. So, for those listening at home, they are bright red Crocs ballet flats.
1: Holy shit, you guys are not ready for this. I hate them so much. Hold on, are you ready?
0: Oh, the socks really make the outfit too. All you need is your own imagination. Yeah, work it, girl. Wow. I like them. I like them. I think they look good.
1: Bullshit, you do.
0: No, I do. I mean, it's lucky that you already got your partner pregnant. Because those are a form of contraception in themselves.
1: Honestly.
0: But on you, you pull them off. You, no one else could do that. You pull those off.
1: I'm going to pull them off and throw them in the bin.
0: Not until after the New Zealand Radio Awards, where those Croc ballet flats will make their debut.
1: These are awful. I'm sorry. If the Croc company is listening, There's some products that I can get amongst, but these are awful.
0: How's the size?
1: They're a touch small.
0: Yeah. We could only get a 9.
1: Yeah, look, I think I'm a 10.
0: It's okay. Oh, well, it's okay. No. Fashion is not about practicality.
1: What
0: okay?
1: a shame, guys. It's going to get blisters.
0: They got no backs on them. They're not going to give you blisters.
1: Yeah.
0: Just flip them into sport mode.
1: I can put them into sport mode. Oh, they're even sexier in sport mode.
0: Ella's going to get a photo of those up on the Bree and Clint Instagram story now so you can see Bree's one of a kind. Official, by the way. Official. These are not imitation. They're official Crocs ballet flats.
1: They are going to sell none of these.
0: Between that and your Spice Girls impulse, watch out, ladies.
1: God, I'm going to clean up at these radio awards.
0: I love them.
2: I love them.
1: Me too.
0: Yeah. So you got little tomatoes on your feet.

0: ballet flat Crocs, and she's modelling them at the moment. They're currently live on the Brian Clint Instagram story. You can see them at Brian Clint.
1: Yeah, the problem was I was wearing socks with them.
0: Yes.
1: Way sexier once I've taken my socks off.
0: Correct, a little bit of skin showing.
1: Yeah.
0: That's the nice thing about these Crocs is they show a little bit more skin than your regular Croc because they're a ballet flat. So they've got all that surface area of foot.
1: That's my favourite thing about them too.
0: Caitlin's texted in and she said, why do I want a pair now? Because they're desirable. That's why we got them for Brie. Why wouldn't you want a pair of red Croc ballet flats?
1: Honestly, I will challenge anyone to wear these shoes out on a night out. And if you pull someone on a night out with these, I will pay for a weekend away for you and that person. Honestly, no.
0: Easy money.
1: $500.
0: Easy money.
1: If you can pull in these.
0: Those are babe magnets that you've got on your feet right there.
1: You can pull in anything.
0: Yeah, yeah. No, that's like a dragnet, those.
1: These are honestly like dating contraception.
0: Have you picked an outfit for the Radio Awards yet?
1: Not yet.
0: Right.
1: But well, I mean, these go with everything.
0: That's true.
1: Yeah.
0: Yeah.
1: Mm. I'm so excited to wear these.
0: Well, I listen to you. This is the thing. I listen to you. I know you don't like heels. That's why I got you a flat.
1: No, you.
0: I know you like a comfortable shoe.
1: You are.
0: That's why I got you a Croc.
1: Such a good friend.
0: Uh-huh.
1: Such a good friend. And I just want to express my gratitude and thanks to the whole team for such a thoughtful and kind gift that I will put into good use next week at the Radio Awards.
0: It's not next week, is it? Is it next week?
1: Shit, I gotta burn these before next week.
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5: Hot home deals are on now at The Warehouse. In Newtown, Rutherford Street now just moderate to heavy and patches both ways. Citybound from the airport, a heavy patch at Evans Bay Parade, then a good run through the Mount Vic Tunnel. It's heavy on the urban motorway, citybound from Bolton Street right through the Terrace Tunnel. State Highway 2, northbound moderate to heavy, Silver Stream to the Moonshine Bridge, otherwise flowing well. Shop deals across kitchen, dining, rugs and more at The Warehouse. Hurry ends Tuesday. That's time saver traffic.
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3: Joe's Supermart uses fibre for their payment systems, while staff secretly use fibre to share funny videos like the one Perry uploaded of his dog skateboarding down a street that happens to have an ad from Chorus which says New Zealand runs on fibre.
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5: Cloudy skies for Wellington. We've got northerly winds. 11 is the overnight low. Tomorrow find a start, but cloud developing in the afternoon. A high of 16 degrees.
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6: In this update, it's possible taxpayers could fund losses from a budget policy to help businesses transition from gas. The government's announced a $1.2 billion loan scheme to make lending cheaper for firms wanting to switch fuel sources. The scheme also hopes to protect jobs. A jury's had the foundations laid for the trial over the death of Xu Lai Wang. The 70-year-old's body was discovered floating in bags in Auckland's Gulf Harbour early 2024. Four leaders of a private Christian sect from one Orewa family are before the High Court at Auckland, charged with her kidnap and manslaughter. Act-allied councillor Davina Smulders is spreading claims the Far North District Council plans to sign agreements ceding sovereignty to five iwi. And Dame Jules Top has died at the age of 68. She and her sister Linda made up the musical comedy duo The Top Twins. That's news.
4: Take the deal or risk it for Olivia Dean tickets. ZM's Deal or Reveal, Olivia Dean edition.
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8: A lot of positive feedback coming in for the Crocs Ballet Flats that are currently up on our Instagram story. Would you say 100% positive, Ella? The feedback on the Crocs Ballet Flats?
9: Yeah, definitely. I think they're all wanting Bree to wear it to Radio Awards.
10: What are the reviews? Because I will go and look.
8: Hot. Hot is the main one.
9: And sexy.
10: Yeah.
9: Sex on legs.
10: Is it opposite?
8: Sex on legs,
10: yeah. Is it opposite day today, is it?
9: Nah.
8: Anyway, go and look at them. At Bree and Clint's.
4: Bree and Clint's Flavor Lab.
8: Hey, remember at the start of the year when Bri and I launched our very own chips, thanks to Heartland?
10: How could we forget? Career highlight for you and I both.
8: 100%, no lie. They took the country by storm too. They sold like hotcakes. Still are. They're still on the shelves. But we've been offering you a very cool prize if you scanned that little code on the side of the bag. And Cassia is here. Hi, Cassia.
10: Hi, Cassia.
11: Hello.
10: Tell us, you bought the Bri and Clint Heartland chips and then you scanned the code and what did you do?
11: Yeah, I went to the beach and I took a photo of my partner and I uploaded it onto your website.
8: First question, did you enjoy the Bri and Clint chips?
11: Yes, they were so delicious. I'm sad to learn that they're limited edition.
8: They are limited edition.
10: Yeah.
8: We're working on something though. We got really good news for you, Cassia. You've just won $5,000 cash thanks to Heartland.
11: Oh my gosh, no way. Thank you so much. That's
10: yes
11: amazing.
10: Way, Cassia. What are you going to spend the $5,000 on?
11: I think I'm going to go on holiday. I think I'm going to go to Vietnam.
8: Oh, yeah.
10: 100% do that. One of the greatest holidays I've ever had was in Vietnam. Make sure you pack your undies in your carry-on, though, in case your suitcase gets lost. Because I did have to wash my undies in the hotel sink in Ho Chi Minh.
11: Yeah, we don't want to be that.
10: No,
8: this has taken a turn, hasn't it? Hey, Cassia, congratulations. Thanks for getting the Bri and Clint chips and $5,000, all yours.
11: Oh,
12: Amazing. Thank you guys so much. You're really welcome. Appreciate it.
10: No worries.
8: Thanks to everyone who has tried the Heartland Brie and Clint chips. Hot honey crispy chicken. So good. Still on shelves, we've been told, for at least the next 8 weeks.
10: Yes. So go out, stock up, and yeah, enjoy.
8: New Zealand's only Kiwi-owned potato chip company, Heartland, where the best potato chips come from. Very good. Next on the show, The Password, our brand new game, if you're keen to play with us.
10: Yes, you could win $50 cash, and all you have to do is tell us what today's password is. It's an easy game. If you've never heard it, doesn't matter. You can call us now, 0800 dials it in. We'll play next.
8: We'll work with you to guess the password.
10: Yes.
8: And we'll play after Sam Fender and Olivia Dean on ZM. We'll be right back.

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1: Welcome along to our newish game called The Password, where we go head-to-head with teammates, Clint, where we're trying to give out clues so they can guess the password.
0: One-word clues only. Jen, you're going to be on Bree's team. Hi, Jen.
1: Kia ora.
2: Hello.
0: Bree's going to help you guess that password. And Brendan, I'm going to work with you to guess the password. Kia ora.
1: G'day.
3: Kia ora.
0: 50 buckers on the line. Claudia holds the password. Hi, Claudia.
4: Hi. I will say, so last Friday we tried out a harder word and I thought it was way more fun because it went for a bit longer.
0: Yeah, I agree.
4: Behind the scenes, normally I give you some banned words that I don't want you to say to make it harder. This time I don't have any banned words because I think it's already...
0: It's that hard.
4: Quite hard.
1: Okay. What in the hell have you picked?
4: Would you like to see your password?
1: Let's go.
4: Here it comes.
0: Oh.
1: Oh.
0: Okay.
4: Good luck.
0: Ooh, okay.
4: I'll say that much.
0: Okay, let's get into it. This might take a while.
1: I've got this. I've got it.
0: Rock, paper, scissors. Who's going first? Rock, paper, scissors, shoot. Rock, paper, scissors, shoot. Rock, paper, scissors, shoot. Rock, paper, scissors, shoot. Rock, paper, scissors, shoot. Rock, paper, scissors, shoot. Rock, paper, scissors, shoot.
1: Oh!
0: Far out.
1: Holy hell.
0: That was a sixer. All right, Jen, you and Bree are going first. Good luck.
1: Here we go, Jen. Your one-word clue to guess the password is... space.
2: Bar.
0: Star? No.
2: Bar. B-A-R. No.
0: What would you say?
2: Bar. B-A-R.
0: B-A-R. Space bar. Yeah, no.
1: Incorrect, Jen, but good guess.
0: Brendan, keep Bree's clue in mind, and I'll give you this clue.
3: Okay.
0: Pull.
3: Pull.
0: Pull. P-U-L-L.
3: Oh, pull.
0: Pull.
3: Okay. I was going to go with rocket from space, but pull.
0: Pull.
3: Throwing me there.
0: Mm.
3: Pull.
0: Claudia's giving me the 3, 2, 1, 3.
4: Yeah, I'm going to need an answer, Brendan. 3, 2.
3: Tow-bar.
0: Tow-bar, no.
1: All right, Jen. You and me. Look at me, please. Okay. Look at me.
2: Got it. Got it.
1: So think about the other clue I gave you. Think about that clue.
2: Yep.
1: And then your next clue is wicked.

0: I got my daughter helping me, and she said witch.
1: Hey.
2: Good guess.
1: Not a bad guess.
2: Brendan, okay. I want you to forget all of the other clues except for that last one that Bree said.
1: I feel like this is this allowed?
3: Perfect.
2: Okay, just chatter? Remember that last one that she said, which was, Brendan, that last clue was?
3: Wicked.
2: Okay.
3: Wicked.
2: Now, keep that in mind. Your clue this time, defying.
3: Wicked defying.
1: Oh, has he got the knowledge?
3: I'm going to say, oh, that's terrible. I've got no knowledge.
4: Okay, I'm going to count you in, Brendan.
3: Yeah, go 3, 2, 1.
4: Yeah,
3: I'm gone.
4: 3, 2, 1.
3: Yeah.
1: All right. Jen.
0: Yep.
1: And your daughter. Heard? Have you heard everything that's been said?
0: Mm-hmm.
1: Okay.
2: The text machine's got it, by the way.
1: People are screaming it.
2: Mm-hmm.
1: Okay.
2: Harder when you're in it.
1: Jen, your clue is bullock.
0: Bullock.
2: Bullock.
1: Bullock. B-U-L-L-O-C-K. Bullock.
0: Michaela, my daughter, Ricketts, wants to say gravity.
2: Ah!
0: Yes, yes, yes! Let's go!
2: Well done, Jen. And Michaela, you've successfully guessed the password, which is gravity.
1: Oh, well done, guys. What a team you were.
2: Brendan, I feel like you're a bit adrift, and you need the. I want to explain it to you. Defying and Wicked, the main song from the movie Wicked is defying
1: gravity.
2: That's what we're trying to get at there.
0: Yeah.
3: And I totally missed it, Clint.
2: Yeah.
3: Sorry about that.
1: I was like, I don't think Brendan's got that background knowledge.
2: Tough one.
1: Hey. Well done, Jen and Michaela.
0: Well, thank you. I wouldn't have got it without Michaela. So.
1: Oh, you're a great team. $50 will get it out to you. Nice work.
0: Awesome. Thanks, guys.
1: That was a good one.
2: That was fun. Well done, Claudia.
1: Very good.
2: Someone said, I am sitting in my car screaming gravity.
1: Michaela heard you. Elphaba.
2: That's the password. We'll play again at 6 o'clock tomorrow. $50 cash up for grabs every day on the Brian Clint Show on ZM. Next on the show, what's the controversial detail on Travis, Kelce and Taylor Swift's wedding invite? We'll get that for you after this, ZM.

0: Kebble Roan and the Subway on ZM with Bree and Clint.
1: Story out today that Taylor Swift and Travis Kelce, the wedding invites have gone out.
0: Oh, yeah.
1: And someone
0: did they do an e-invite? Or did they do a classy paper invite?
1: I think it was a paper invite.
0: Yeah, they would do a classy paper invite.
1: I don't know how many invites went out, but apparently, according to the Daily Mail, someone who has received an invite has spoken anonymously about something that's on the invite that people aren't happy with.
0: Oh, they'll be getting uninvited?
1: Well, if they find out
0: You do not give the details of your exclusive Taylor Swift wedding invite to the Daily Mail.
1: This person, can I just, before we talk about the details of this, whoever has spoken, they sound so bloody entitled and whingy.
0: Yes.
1: But that's just my view. I'd love to hear your guys' view on it.
0: They also are at risk of being the theme of the next Taylor Swift album.
1: That's true. So according to this person who has received an invite, there was one thing that they were not happy about, and that was the fact that most of the people, the celebrities, because it's going to be a like star-studded wedding, that have been invited aren't given the option of bringing a plus one along with them.
0: Okay.
1: And they're not happy.
0: Right.
1: Unless, of course, you are dating someone who is also friends with Travis and Taylor, then obviously you're both invited. Like, they do go into detail saying Selena Gomez will bring Benny Blanco.
0: Because they're both invited.
1: Because they're both invited.
0: Yeah.
1: But this person, whoever it is, said that they're not even sure they're going to go to the wedding now.
0: For real?
1: They have said that in this article.
0: You would boycott the wedding of the century. Because
1: what an idiot.
0: Because your boyfriend's not invited.
1: Yeah. It says, it's the wedding of the year, yes. But I may sit this one out because I am shy. And if I need to go by myself, then that might be all too much.
0: Pathetic. Sorry, pathetic.
1: So pathetic.
0: Look.
1: Also, another thing I found interesting, because the invitations have gone out, something that wasn't on the invitation, the address of where the wedding will be.
0: Oh, is that a find out on the day thing?
1: I think so.
0: Like a secret rave.
1: Yes.
0: Yeah, yeah.
1: Yeah, so
0: they would have to keep so much of this secret.
1: Exactly. So it's just, they're just trying to keep everything that they can under wraps.
0: It's risky for them to even put the date on the invite.
1: Yeah.
0: You know?
1: Because people will
0: be
1: on the hunt.
0: They should have just given a week and a hemisphere and said, just keep this free.
1: Yeah.
0: The PJ will pick you up. Just keep this free.
1: This is around about when it is. What are your guys' thoughts on plus ones to weddings?
0: So it is traditional that you get a plus one to a wedding because you should traditionally bring a date to a wedding. That's how it has traditionally worked. But things have changed more recently because weddings are so expensive.
1: Yeah.
0: And guest lists are so tight. And often a venue will only allow you X amount of guests. That is not a constraint that Taylor Swift and Travis Kelce have. They don't have a budget constraint and they don't have a venue constraint.
1: Well, it does say in this that there could be a venue constraint because they don't know the actual venue. They might have invited 500 people.
0: Yeah.
1: And the venue can only fit 500.
0: But if you're... Okay. Yeah.
1: And maybe that's the venue that they wanted.
0: But if your venue cap is 500, then you can afford plus ones. Can you not? Or do they have 500 close personal friends they want to attend?
1: I would assume that they might.
0: Really?
1: Yeah.
0: At their wedding?
1: Maybe.
0: Mm.
1: Who knows?
0: I don't personally have a problem with it.
1: With plus ones?
0: With plus ones. Also...
1: Did you have plus ones at your wedding?
0: Largely.
1: So most people got a plus one?
0: Most people got a plus one to
1: our
0: wedding.
1: But I'm not talking about people that you were friends with both people in the couple. I'm talking about... That's different. That's not a plus one.
0: Yeah,
1: that's inviting people you're both friends with.
0: Then, there were people that we just invited one as a single.
1: Okay.
0: But they were all coming in a group. So if they were part of the group, there was no one that we didn't give a plus one to.
1: That was outside
0: of a group. Yeah.
1: Yeah.
0: Yeah, yeah, yeah, yeah.
1: Okay. I get it. I think screw the plus ones. I don't want to pay like $100 and whatever to pay for some rando's meal that I probably will never see again and they'll be in the background of photos at my wedding on my special day. I was like, whatever.
0: Here's the thing, person who's spoken up though. You need to understand that these things are person specific. And if they haven't given you a plus one,
1: then you don't deserve a plus one.
0: It's because you either don't, you're not, you don't qualify for a plus one.
1: Yeah.
0: or they don't like your boyfriend. That's the other part of it.
1: Oh, see, and that's where it gets a little bit messy.
0: And you're making it really awkward now.
1: That's a little bit messy, that part. So, yeah. Ella didn't let me bring my partner, Sophia, to her wedding.
2: God, all right.
1: I'm just saying.
2: No, yeah, not many plus ones were invited.
1: Who got a plus one?
2: Couples that we were both friends with.
1: Okay. I thought I was friends with Ryan, but that's okay.
2: What, you are?
1: Yeah, I thought I was.
0: But you guys don't like Sophia.
1: Sophia said that she likes both of you, so.
2: I like Sophia.
0: Oh, a bit late now.
1: But not Ryan, though. He hates her.
2: Yeah, I blame Ryan. 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
4: 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On the urban motorway city bound, just a moderate patch approaching the Terrace Tunnel. No delays, a city bound through the Mount Vic Tunnel and to Newtown, Riddiford Street. Still moderate to heavy in patches both ways between Adelaide Road and Constable Street. State Highway 1 and 2 northbound are both free flowing. 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
1: The Tea, live from LA with Dean McCarthy.
0: Dean, what is the show that's wrapping up? And no shade, I did not expect this show to make it to its sixth season.
2: that is shade. Just because you said it's no shade doesn't mean it's not no shade. It's actually very shady. Emily in Paris is wrapping up season six. What I can tell you is this. It is coming out very soon this year. Season six is going to follow on from season five. So there's nothing weird about, you know, prequels and things like that. Mm. But it is going to be coming to an end. I am going to be honest. I agree with Clint. Didn't expect it to last. Didn't see six seasons coming. No. But hey, you know what? It has been very popular. With its fans really love it. Like, it has its little niche.
0: It's got a cult following.
3: Yeah, it's got its following, yeah.
0: I'm going to make a bold prediction here. Emily in Paris movie next year. I reckon it's a sitter. Oh. I reckon they churn it out.
3: Easy money.
0: Easy money. They'll go Devil Wears Prada route.
2: Slam dunk.
0: It'll go to cinemas.
3: Correct me if I'm wrong. What's the lead actress?
0: Lily Collins.
3: Lily Collins. She booked the role to play Audrey Hepburn.
0: Yes, she has.
3: She did. Yeah.
0: She beat out Ariana Grande.
3: Yeah.
0: Which is huge.
3: Massive. That's a huge role. A lot of people were fighting for that role and she came out on top.
0: She's Phil Collins' daughter.
3: Yeah.
0: Mm. They really farted out those seasons.
2: I didn't hear that.
0: You didn't know that, Dean?
2: No, I never knew that was Phil Collins' daughter. Stop.
0: Yeah,
2: you're lying to my face on the radio.
0: No, I'm telling you.
3: Nepo babies are everywhere, Dean.
0: I'm telling you the truth.
2: I don't even know that.
0: They really farted out those seasons, though. Like, I feel like Emily in Paris, they're in their sixth season. I feel like it started, like, 3 years ago.
3: Yeah, I feel like those Netflix shows, they pump out, like, two a year sometimes.
0: You know what I mean, Dean? They're just sort of...
2: Yeah, like you're taking the words out of my mouth today. I'm like, how is it season six and how did it last? Season six. It started last week. It's been on for 4 months.
0: We are being shady. My wife absolutely loves Emily in Paris.
3: She does, eh?
0: But it is a guilty pleasure show. That's what it is.
3: Yeah.
0: Yeah.
3: It is 100% one of those type of shows where you're like, I might not tell everyone how obsessed I am with it, but I am obsessed.
0: Well, enjoy season six. That's The Tea from our Hollywood correspondent, Dean McCarthy. We're back after this on ZM. See you, Dean.

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0: Star on ZM. It's new Kiwi stuff. It's called When You're Around. It is New Zealand Music Month, and that is the end of the Brian Clint Show.
1: Got to get home. 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

0: Nothing clashes with bright red croc ballet flats. If you'd like to see them, at Brian Clint on Instagram. 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
1: Oh, this Monday done, and just think, next week, long weekend with King's birthday, so it's all good from here. No more Mondays for a fortnight now on ZM's Late Show with Brooke. Deal or Reveal is back tomorrow morning at 8 o'clock with Fletcher, Vaughan and Hayley. This is your chance to either reveal some cash or you could win the trip. I'm taking to see Olivia Dean in October in Auckland. Flights, accommodation and tickets to that sold out show. So 8 o'clock tomorrow morning.

AM each weekday with Bree and Clint. ZM's Deal or Reveal is back with some big cash offerings in there as well. But coming up this hour on ZM's Late Show with Brooke, Mia Nelson joins us on the show, who is a qualified drain layer. There's a little bit of drama going on across the ditch in Aussie on the plumbing scene. The girls are fighting, which we never like to see, but there is a little bit of back and forth that I want to ask Mia about if she's faced it in New Zealand being a tradie as well. But we're going to kick off ZM's Late Show, as we always do, a game of this versus that, two tracks, one artist. You decide who comes out on top in this versus that after Bella Kay. This is I Love It on ZM's Late Show with Brooke.

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1: My tiger kung fu is better than yours.
0: Last decision of the day. I give you this versus that. Two tracks, one artist, and you either want this new one from them or that throwback. It's the last couple of days as well of NZ Music Month, so she has one of the most distinct voices in Kiwi music altogether, so I don't even need to say her name. You need to decide, though, is it going to be this new one from her? If anyone could fully convert me to country music, it would be the wonderful Jin Wigmore. If you like this new one from her, Country Diamond, you need to text the keyword this, THIS, to 9696 right now to vote for it for this versus that. It's, of course, unless you want that throwback. I'm gonna get you. 2011's Kill of the Night, Jin Wigmore. Could be taking out this versus that. If you want to vote for it, the keyword that, THAT, is what you need to text 9696. If you are a Jin stan, a Jin fan, and you just don't want to wait for the votes, you can. Golden rule for this versus that is call 0800 dial ZM right now. We'll get you on next. And whatever, if you call, whatever call you make for Jin goes. All right, we'll crown the winner. Two tracks time on ZM. It's Justin Bieber.

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1: My Tiger Kung Fu is better than yours.
2: This versus that.
0: Every Kiwi growing up had her CD in their mum's car. This versus that. Our one artist is Jin Wigmore with this new one. It's going to be on her album out July 17th. Beautiful Mess going up against. That throwback, Kill of the Night. You've been texting 9696. Very clear that a lot of people grew up on Jin Wigmore. But the golden rule for this versus that is, of course, if you call 0800 dials ZM, whatever you say is final. Kayla's done that. Kayla, out of any artist for New Zealand Music Month, who is your go-to at the moment?
3: Jin
0: Wigmore. Wait, really?
3: Yes.
0: For this versus that, do you like country music?
3: Yes.
0: Oh, no. Are you going to vote for this new one?
3: Yes.
0: Oh, okay. I'm totally happy with that. Okay, we'll chuck on Country Diamond. What are you up to for the rest of your night, Kayla?
3: Listening to you.
0: Oh, I'll try make it entertaining.
3: Thank you.
0: Thank you so much, Kayla, for this versus that. Golden rule, if you call, you make the final call. So taking out this versus that tonight, our country / NZ Music Month celebration. It's new Jin Wigmore, Country Diamond on ZM's Late Show with Brooke.

It's brand new. Jen Wigmore, Country Diamond, off an album out late July on ZM's Late Show with Brooke. Taking out this versus that, and it's the show. All thanks to haircare.co.nz. Everyone say thanks, haircare. 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Coming up next, we're talking tradie drama, so stick around.

0: celebrating NZ Music Month. It's Bali Brigada backseat right here on ZM's Late Show with Brooke. There's a wee bit of drama going across the ditch. Plumbers, girl plumbers, tradies apparently, are going back and forth over something. So I thought we've got to call in the big guns. Found our favourite plumber from Aotearoa. Mia Nelson joins us on the phone to talk more. Kia ora, how are you?
1: I'm awesome, thank you. How are you?
0: Good. Busy day on the tools today. Where were you? What were you doing?
1: Yeah, I was on maintenance today, so a little bit of hair there and everywhere. Did some water mains and played with a bit of poo, so just my normal day.
0: Glamorous, I'm sure.
1: Yeah.
0: Before we dive into this controversial plumber content going around, I did just want to get a little gauge from you of these tradies. If I give you a trade, can you kind of give me the first thing that you associate? What are they like? Do you know their vibe,
1: yeah,
0: kind of? Okay.
1: Give
0: us builders.
1: Ooh, hard people. Hard workers. They're hard to break. Yeah.
0: Plumbers.
1: Best trade out there.
0: Yeah? Not biased at all, nah?
1: No. Definitely the best trade out there. That's actually why we get paid the most.
0: Do you actually? Above Sparkies?
1: Not as an apprentice, but I think once we're qualified and you've got your own business up and going, it's pretty good.
0: Bricklayer.
1: Ooh. Rough.
0: Rough?
1: Just rough.
0: There's like this misconception potentially around people because they work a lot with concrete, but do concreters always smell in your experience?
1: Yeah.
0: They do?
1: Yeah, they need to learn what deodorant is.
0: Okay. And welders, what are they like?
1: Lovely. I've never met a welder that hasn't been a lovely fella or girl, to be honest.
0: Aww.
1: So, lovely.
0: And is there any other misconceptions like that plumber's smell that you would like to stamp out right now?
1: I feel like our biggest rep would probably be overcharging people.
0: Oh, right.
1: To that, I would say the reason why we charge so much is because we get covered in your shit.
0: Yeah, so it's money well spent because I don't want to be covered in my own shit. I want a professional to be covered in my own shit, personally.
1: Yeah. I mean, to be honest, as a plumber, I don't want to be covered in your shit either, but money's money.
0: Yeah.
1: So.
0: What about I feel like tradies as a whole get a rep for showing up an hour late. Is that...
1: It depends how big of a night you had the day before.
0: On a Wednesday, is it?
1: To be fair, I'm not one to go out on weeknights, but I know a couple of the boys I work with do. Yeah, normally it's only like a 15, 20 minute late, to be fair, and then just a quick nap on Smoko.
0: Yeah.
1: But, yeah.
0: They pay the price. And I do feel like, even personally, I work better when I'm hungover because I feel like I've got more to lose, more to lock, and I'm like...
1: You don't want the boys seeing that you're hungover because then they're just going to make your life a living hell. You got to hide the hangover. If you're showing up hungover, you got to hide it.
0: Mia Nelson, who she plumbs NZ qualified drain layer, joining us on ZM's Late Show with Brooke tonight. Mia, I've got to run this. There's a bit of back and forth. The girls are fighting plumbers over in Aussie about something that I'll run past you next on ZM's Late Show with Brooke to see how you feel. It's Pink Panther S, Zara Larson right now on ZM.

0: my bed. I remember nothing, so there's nothing to regret other than this fall.
1: It's 007 Shake, Ray, Escapism right here on ZM's Late Show with Brooke, being joined by qualified drain layer. We've got Mia Nelson joining us on the phone. This whole thing started because I reached out. There's a bit of back and forth between Aussie plumbers at the moment. You've seen this, Mia, where one tradie has said, I like wearing a sports, I feel comfortable to wear a sports bra on site with my tradies who mainly are men. And this other tradie female plumber has said, no, I would never do that. We shouldn't be allowed to do that. So that's why I've reached out. Mia, as a tradie in Aotearoa, how do you feel, or just about this whole sports bra thing?
2: Personally, it's not something I would do, partly because my sites don't allow it. We have to be wearing high-vis all the time, which is fair enough. But also, I mean, nothing against the girls who do it, because I completely understand why you would. But I just wouldn't feel comfortable in front of the boys working shirtless, because I could tell that they would probably be looking, and I don't really want them looking. So I don't think it's something I would personally do. I have done it before, but I was in a house working by myself. But yeah, I don't think I would do it in front of people, but I completely understand why people would, because it gets bloody hot out there in summer.
1: There'd be some other ways that you guys, especially in the peak of summer and you're working in these like god-awful positions and stuff like that, other ways that you can like cool down over summer.
2: My personal favourite is you just fill up the bathtub with some cold water. You just have a quick bath and then you get back into it. Or you get the old Makita blower.
1: Oh.
2: And you just blow some cold air down your back and everything's all good.
1: There you go. This has been like the only thing that's come up on my For You page, specifically for like female tradies going back and forth. Is there a bit of discourse online with the female tradie community, or you feel like it's pretty, and especially in New Zealand, pretty tight and all the females supporting different trades?
2: Yeah, to be honest, this is the first sort of drama I've seen on all of it, because I've got a decent community going. I've spoken to a lot of different girls and every single one has always been lovely. So I'm kind of surprised to see this, to be honest, because, yeah, everyone's so close-knit because there's so few of us.
1: Yeah, yeah. And there's a good probably community that you've gotten online. Where can we find out more about your stuff and what you do?
2: Yeah, yeah. So you can find me on both Instagram and TikTok, and the username is SheplumsNZ. So that's SHEPLUMBS. NZ.
1: Thank you for your work and thank you for joining us tonight.
2: No problem. Anytime. It was lovely to speak to you.
1: That's Mia Nelson, NZ Drain Layer qualified, joining us on ZM's Late Show with Brooke tonight.
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1: Three can make Wednesday's final.
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1: And he's the odd man out.
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0: Next, Georgia Line, Louis Davis, Liv Parker, the final four battling it out for Celebrity Treasure Island, your hostess with the mostest. Bree, it is still anyone's game at this point.
4: It's so hard to predict, and that's why I think I love this show so much, because you just never know how people are going to react, what strategy, how competitive they're going to be, and I love our final four. How good.
0: It is looking likely to be a wahine with three out of the four being women, so fingers crossed for a woman in the...
4: Whether they win or not, we've been at this point before. Who knows? You're going to have to tune in and watch.
0: Yeah. This was probably the most emotional season, would you say? Like, very early on, the waterworks were going. Does it get more emotional, more feisty?
4: It's got everything in these final episodes. Like, it just gets better and better and better. And you see people push to their absolute limits. You see relationships put to the test. And I think my favorite thing is you see people who maybe didn't necessarily believe in themselves at the start to truly believe that they could win.
0: It is really a wild card year, because you would look at the starting lineup, Portia Woodman, Simon Barnett, like
4: a
0: with
4: done
0: the rigs that they have, you would assume being in the final, but we've got a mixed bag in the final, so it could be anyone's game.
4: It really could be, and I can't wait for people to see how this thing turns out.
0: Any little whispers on the next coming season?
4: Ooh, well, this season has gone really well. I keep pushing for an All-Stars season.
0: Yes.
4: But no word yet, but fingers crossed there will be another one. Get watching, get liking on the socials, and yeah, hopefully we come back for another season.
0: Awesome. Thank you, Bree.
4: Thanks, Brooke.
0: So these next three nights, 7:30 or on TVNZ Plus, you can catch the finals of Celebrity Treasure Island on ZM.
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4: ZM's book club is back, and this month it's King of Wrath by Anna Hyung. 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ZM's Book Club. 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
4: I feel as if I've survived this whole new season three of Euphoria with no spoilers, but obviously new episode out tonight. The NZ time came out earlier overseas, and now you get this. Well, I don't know if it's come up on your For You page. I won't say it too loud so your phone hears it, but now I'm getting Euphoria spoilers. Only two tonight episode and next week's episode left for this season of Euphoria. Next week is a movie. It's a 93-minute finale, which is the longest on HBO Max, like longer than White Lotus and Game of Thrones, notoriously long. This next finale is very, very long. I wonder if it's going to be, yeah, I won't spoil too much, but new ep of Euphoria out now on ZM's Late Show with Brooke. Very lucky for those in Ōtautahi, Christchurch, your chance to win your way to see her live. Olivia Dean, flights, accommodation and tickets to her sold-out Auckland show in October. 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If you can meet them, then they can put you in the draw to see her live. Olivia Dean later this year on ZM. All the details up at ZM Online. But coming up next this weekend, I tried to be a supportive friend and ended up just making a situation much, much worse than it needed to be, which I want to share with you next on ZM's Late Show. And new Olivia Rodrigo, the favorite, her favorite song she's ever written, coming up in the playlist. But right now, it's for the Alla Fellas in Choosing Texas on ZM's Late Show with Brooke.

It's Edison Ray, Diet Pepsi, right here on ZM's Late Show with Brookfield Monday Night. I want to talk about spilling stuff in your bag. Sometimes it can be good depending on what you've spilled, but over the weekend we were getting ready to go out. Classic running late. So I thought I've gotten into a good habit other than the fact that I haven't been able to master not running late, but realizing what I can do in the car on the way to dinner. Like I can put my earrings in, so I'll chuck them in my bag and do them in the car. But I can't necessarily change my outfit in the car, like pick something from my wardrobe. So everything I can do in the car or at my friend's place, I will put in my bag. Great planning, you'd think, until I was like trying to be bold and I was like, I'll do my nails as well. And I put nail polish in my handbag thinking, yeah, I'll do it when we get to my friend's house and then we'll be all right. Didn't even end up doing my nails, but turns out I didn't end up doing the cap onto the nail polish either. And it was some period throughout the night when I went to reach into my getting ready pocket and it was wet. I think I actually smelt the nail polish first, but I thought, wow, that's really powerful that it's coming through the container that it's in. But nail polish all throughout my new favorite handbag. How good! But I did want to, for some sympathy, grab stories of things that have spilt throughout your bag on 9696. Maybe it's nail polish. Maybe it's a drink of sorts. Or maybe something more sinister. What's spilt throughout your bag? 9696 or 0800 dial ZM. We'll get to some of these stories after the latest Olivia Rodrigo.

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1: Still celebrating NZ Music Month with Drax Project right here on ZM's Late Show with Brooke. Just talking about some of the sinister things you've spilt in your bag. Nail polish. Someone text 9696 saying your handbag should meet my handbag. I have nail polish remover all throughout it. I don't know why I didn't even think that. I was like, oh, I could. Can you? This might sound silly. If I've spilt nail polish, like, in my handbag or even on the carpet, do you just use nail polish remover to get it off? Probably. That's the silliest thing. 9696, what have you spilt throughout your bag? Hand sanitizer, thin glass perfume bottle shattered everywhere. At least, I mean, bar the glass, at least it would have smelled nice. I do okay, I have so many questions about this text. I do BYO salt to restaurants because they never put enough on. Forgot to screw the lid back on one time. Salt everywhere. You're implying that you bring a whole thing of salt in your hand. I'm not saying this is bad, this is revolutionary, to restaurants, and then you just BYO salt. I'd be worried that they thought that I stole their salt on ZM. Mel on 0800 dial ZM. Yours is probably top five worst things to spill in a bag. What did you spill?
2: I spilled an entire bottle of white vinegar in my bag when I was a kid. I got stung by a bee very early in the morning on the way to catch the bus, and my mum was like, you have to go to school, and she gave me the bottle of vinegar and a towel, and she put me on my merry way. And then obviously on the bus, I'm sitting there like a fool crying, like putting vinegar on my foot. It was embarrassing. I obviously didn't put the lid on right, and the vinegar spilled all through my bag, which stunk, as you can imagine.
1: I can smell it. Do you think people were like staring at you being like, because vinegar is so distinctive.
2: I told my friends, it smells bad. It's not a nice smell. I told my friends, I think everyone could tell, and everyone just kind of felt sorry for me. But that was like a daily life for me at school, you know. My hoodie that was in my bag, it just got everything got soaked. Yeah, I know.
1: Do you get Vietnam flashbacks now when you smell like even like salt and vinegar chips? Are you kind of like, oh?
2: No, salt and vinegar chips are my favourite. It does smell gross, but I can't not sniff it.
1: Yeah, yeah, there's something about it. That's right.
2: But when I see a bee, I'm like, get your finger away.
1: Be on your merry way.
2: Yeah. Be on your merry way. You better watch it.
1: Vinegar. 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

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ZM's Late Show with Brooke.

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0: From the weekend, One Track Mind is we pick that one song that you listen to a bazillion times over the weekend because you found it's new, it's shiny, you love it to your ears, and we give it a spin. So my One Track Mind from the weekend comes from, and I hate introducing people this way, Suki Waterhouse, who you probably know, with Robert Pattinson. They've got a child together, but was actually brought to me by you, Alison, work friend. Where did you come across Suki Waterhouse's stuff?
2: Daisy Jones and the Six.
0: This is the TV show?
2: Yeah, based off a book. Which I read the book and then I watched the show and she was in it.
0: Wait, the main Bambi McGill? No.
2: No. But she was really good in that. And then I searched her up and she has a stack.
0: Because sometimes the Daisy Jones and the Six comes up in my shuffle and I'm like, I do really like this, but I feel guilty for listening to a fake band's music. But did she... Do you know if she wrote a lot? Because it sounds similar.
2: No, the lyrics are from the book. Obviously, she just sung them, yeah.
0: So if you loved that TV show, you're probably going to love this as well. It's Suki Waterhouse. This track is called Moves. It's not new. It's from 2022, but it's new to me. So I want to know if you like it. Would you love it on ZM? 9696, rate the track. Let us know. This is Suki Waterhouse, Moves, our One Track Mind tonight on ZM's Late Show with Brooke. I can't forget.

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0: You don't have to be the world's biggest astrological fan. 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

0: It's more of your favourite hits and throwback tracks right here on ZM's Late Show with Brooke. Gosh, how much better does life feel when you've got a hot photo of yourself up on your Instagram story? I don't know why, tenfold. Life will feel a little bit better as well once you've won these tickets to see Olivia Dean live in October in Auckland. Flights, accommodation and tickets to that sold-out show lays in one of our 20 cases, which it actually must be down to 16 cases now with ZM's Deal or Reveal. In the other cases, just some cold, hard cash. You're trying to get to that one case that has all that to Olivia Dean. Or maybe you do just want the cash. But next chance, 8 o'clock tomorrow morning with Fletch, Vaughn and Hayley. And again, each weekday at 4 o'clock with Bri and Clint. ZM's Deal or Reveal. Gone Olivia Dean.
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4: Hey, hot stuff. 9 o'clock's rolled around for a Monday night. Nice. Keep reminding myself, next week, short working week. Shout out to the king. But coming up this hour, we have to talk about the AGM. No, this would be the AGGM, not just your annual general meeting. It's your annual gynecologist general meeting, which doesn't involve you. It's when all the gynecologists get together. But basically, from the findings of this AGGM, the gynecologists have put out a list of warnings against having outdoor gardening, indoor gardening, gardening in these certain places. They want you to stop having it in these places because they've noticed people coming through and it affecting things. So I've got that list for you next. Also, the beach didn't make it onto this list specifically, so one for the small guys. So we're going to talk about that AGGM this hour, but let's get through a game of this versus that. Two tracks, one artist on ZM's Late Show with Brooke. All thanks to haircare.co.nz, an exclusive link if you want to up your hair game with a free Kerastase heat protected spray worth $84 if you text that keyword hair, H-A-I-R, to 96969 tonight on ZM's Late Show with Brooke. It's Harry Styles and American Girls.

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1: My tiger kung fu is better than yours.
2: This versus
0: it's ritualistic, this versus that. I bring you two tracks from one artist each night. You have to make the decision. Am I going to give this new track a spin, or do I want to go with what I know and that throwback? It's NZ Music Month at the moment, and she's been teasing new music back on the scene. I think very close to everyone's heart. Our one artist for this versus that tonight is Jin Wigmore with this new one. If you like this new gin, country, the keyword this, THIS, text it to 9696, unless... Her 2011 throwback is going to get you. Kill of the Night, if you want that, the keyword that, THAT, is what you need to text to 9696 right now. The new one took it out last time. If you don't want to run the risk of your track not winning, golden rule for this versus that is you can call 0800 dial ZM. Whoever calls gets to make the final call. So we'll see who takes it out. And our Jin Wigmore edition of this versus that next on ZM's Late Show with Brooke. But more NZ Music Month.

0: It's the song that got us into our hearts, Somba, and Back to Friends on ZM's Late Show with Brooke. 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
1: My tiger kung fu is better than yours.
2: This versus that.
0: I've given you the two tracks. The one artist is Jin Wigmore, who's got her next album, which is going to be a little bit twangier, country-styled, country diamond with Beautiful Mess coming out July 17th, where we asked you this new one off it. Going up against her track from 2011. It's Gravel and Wine, Jin Wigmore. She's got, I probably didn't even need to tell you who it was. She's got one of the most distinctive, I can't even think of like an international singer who has a similar voice to Jin Wigmore. It's so distinct and so happy to call it our own. For this versus that tonight, you're wanting to throw it back. Hey, relax, to 2011. It's Kill of the Night taking out this versus that on ZM.

Now I feel like going out and about. It's Jen Wigmore from 2011 taking out this versus that tonight. It's the kill of the night on ZM's Late Show with Brooke. All thanks to haircare.co.nz. Talking the weirdest places, or now the least recommended places to do the deed, according to some gynecologists, next on the show. Right now, it's Malcolm Todd, Earrings on ZM.

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Your next chance to win with ZM's Deal or Reveal, our Olivia Dean twist, 8 o'clock tomorrow morning with Fletcher, Vaughan and Hayley. Either some cold hard cash or flights, accommodation and tickets to see her when she's got her live sold out show in Tāmaki Makaurau. Talking about this gynecologist who's warned against having indoor or outdoor gardening in certain places because for them and what they do, they get the kind of end of the stick, the worst end of the stick, and it's unsafe, unhygienic, and for them a medical risk. So some of the locations they've put out their list are because of chance of infection, injury was an interesting one, or complaints. They're not saying that, you know, these places you can have sex, it's just dangerous. Some of them are especially because they're designed to not have sexual stuff happen there, but taboo stuff happens in different places. So from this list, public or semi-public bathrooms was top of the list, obviously because of, I don't know, unhygienic stuff. Hospital was on the list, mainly because of the bacteria exposed. I didn't think that was something you... I don't know. Someone who's in hospital, but my mind jumped to someone who's visiting a family member and neither of them are patients. So no hospital. Water environments like pools, hot tubs, lakes or oceans are a no-go for gynecologists. They warn against it. But one that they stepped into as well, saying that they don't like, is very confined spaces like a car or furniture of sorts. They said it's less medical here, but you're more likely to injure yourself. And especially when it's doing intimate things, those type of injuries they notice come from. I don't know if I would have told, you should tell your gynecologist everything, but I wonder if it's like a dentist, they can kind of assume or see where you got some of those injuries from. On ZM's Late Show with Brooke. No need to text in your stories, that's all good. But if you want to, 9696, it's Dominic Fike.

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0: Whether you're in it for the cash, ZM's Deal or Reveal is back with an Olivia Dean twist where you could win flights, accommodation, tickets to her sold-out Auckland show this October. So have a go tomorrow, 8 o'clock tomorrow morning with Fletch, Vaughan and Hayley. Brie and Clint at 4, you kind of run a risk where there's 20 cases, 4 of them have already gone. The Olivia Dean tickets are still in those 16 cases left. So you could risk it and wait to see if more cash goes, because the more cash goes, the more likely you are to pick the number with those Olivia Dean tickets in them as they go down and people just get cash. But then you don't want to run the risk. Someone could literally win those Olivia Dean tickets tomorrow at 8 o'clock with Fletch, Vaughan and Hayley. And again, each weekday at 4 p.m. with Brie and Clint. ZM's Deal or Reveal is back. Facts. It's back. It's back with an Olivia Dean twist this time around. Next on the show, all right, Gen Zs were asked which celebrity they want to most emulate. Love that word, emulate. Like, if I asked you what celebrity will you strive, and not in like a superficial way, I asked a few of the girls today around the office, I think energy-wise, maybe Rachel Green, who's not a real celebrity, is in Friends. A little bit of Carrie Bradshaw without the big issue. So that's the thinking. But this list of Gen Z's celebrities they're most trying to emulate is very telling. We're going to talk about it next on ZM's Late Show.
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genuinely considering taking the 17th of July off when that full album comes out, because I don't think I'll be able to cope coming into work after Gracie Abrams releases Daughter from Hell. That off it, it's hit the wall on ZM's Late Show with Brooke. I thought this was interesting. What or who is the celebrity you most want to emulate in your life? You don't have to pick. In this study, 36% of Gen Z said they didn't want to model any celebrity at all, which is totally fine. But I'm not thinking of it in like a superficial kind of way. Definitely like fashion, career, success, relationships. There's lots of different, like, you can choose any celebrity's lifestyle. 3% of people said Kylie Jenner and LeBron James, not both the same lifestyle. They have lived very different lifestyles. 2% said Timothy Chalamet and Mr. Beast. 1% said Emma Chamberlain. 7% of people said Taylor Swift, which is surprising. Like, I would assume any, well, most singers want to be like Taylor Swift and be acclaimed like she is. But the most Gen Z celebrity that people want to be like, Zendaya. 13% of people in this survey, Gen Z, said that they'd like to be like her. Extremely successful, stylish, culturally influential, but relevant and private with low drama online. So that kind of goes against everything. You know, you'd think people would, like 100% of people want to be like Mr. Beast if they were like into drama and online and money. But only 13% people saying that they want to be like Zendaya, which we were talking about this today. Could we bring back Zendaya's singing career? She's a great actress, but she's been in every single movie. So maybe she steps back into that in that singing zone, you know, Zendaya. I think it's time on ZM's Late Show with Brooke. It's Sabrina Carpenter's house tour.

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0: Sophia right here on ZM's Late Show with Brooke. I saw these Aussie tradie gals battling it out between each other on whether or not female tradies should strip to their sports bras while they're working. And one of the tradies, this is from Australia, was like, yes, heavily no. So I thought, I can't really say anything because I'm not a tradie. So we have Mia Nelson, who's a qualified drain layer in Aotearoa. What are your thoughts on this, Mia?
1: Personally, it's not something I would do, partly because my sites don't allow it. We have to be wearing high-vis all the time, which is fair enough. But also, I mean, nothing against the girls who do it, because I completely understand why you would. But I just wouldn't feel comfortable in front of the boys working shirtless, because I could tell that they would probably be looking, and I don't really want them looking. So I don't think it's something I would personally do. I have done it before, but I was in a house working by myself. But yeah, I don't think I would do it in front of people, but I completely understand why people would, because it gets bloody hot out there in summer.
0: There'd be some other ways that you guys, especially in the peak of summer and you're working in these like god-awful positions and stuff like that, other ways that you can like cool down over summer.
1: My personal favourite is you just fill up the bathtub with some cold water. You just have a quick bath and then you get back into it. Or you get the old Makita blower.
0: Oh.
1: And you just blow some cold air down your back and everything's all good.
0: There you go. This has been like the only thing that's come up on my For You page specifically for like female tradies going back and forth. Is there a bit of discourse online with the female tradie community, or you feel like it's pretty, and especially in New Zealand, pretty tight and all the females supporting different trades?
1: Yeah, to be honest, this is the first sort of drama I've seen on all of it, because I've got a decent community going. I've spoken to a lot of different girls and every single one has always been lovely. So I'm kind of surprised to see this, to be honest, because, yeah, everyone's so close-knit because there's so few of us.
0: Yeah, yeah. And there's a good probably community that you've gotten online. Where can we find out more about your stuff and what you do?
1: Yeah. So you can find me on both Instagram and TikTok, and the username is SheplumsNZ. So that's SHEPLUMBS. NZ.
0: Thank you for your work and thank you for joining us tonight.
1: No problem. Anytime. It was lovely to speak to you.
0: That's Mia Nelson, NZ Drain Layer qualified, joining us on ZM's Late Show with Brooke tonight.

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Zara Larsson with her Midnight Sun right here on ZM's Late Show with Brooke. Your next chance to either score flights, accommodation and a ticket to a ticket, just one, no, a double pass to Olivia Dean's sold out show in Auckland this October with ZM's Deal or Reveal back at 8 o'clock tomorrow morning with Fletcher Vaughan and Hayley, and each weekday 4 p.m. with Bree and Clint. 20 cases, couple gone. Cash in all of them except one with that experience to Olivia Dean. So whether you're in it for the cash or the Dean, up to you tomorrow. Have a go on ZM's Late Show with Brooke. Next, we need to talk about some names that are at risk of going extinct. And they're not like Beth, Bev, Gary. They're like pretty fast-falling modern names that are going in the bin. We'll talk about next on ZM. This is Stella Lefty. On a

0: It's Chapel Rowan's Pink Pony Club right here on ZM's Late Show with Brooke tonight, talking about millennial era names believed to be declining, which seems way too soon. In and amongst these, this is normal, but royal family-esque names like Catherine, Edward, Albert, and also slipping. That's not the biggie, but these names, Kelsey, Chelsea, Aaron, declining sharply as well. They've also noticed names that end in A-D-E-N, Aiden, going away. I don't want you to spell it and say it. Like Jaden, Aiden, Brayden are slowly falling. These are the top girl names that are fading. Jamie, Katie, Remy. Remy's gorgeous. Liv, Karina, Belle, Erin, Bristol. I can see why that's dropping. Boys' names, millennial boy names that are dropping off. Jamal, Taylor, Idris? I-D-R-I-S, Idris? Matheson, Danny, these names, if you want these millennial names to stay alive, you need to have a child ASAP Rocky and name them one of these. Camilo? Camilo, if you'd like. That sounds like a dog's name.
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1: Sagittarius, adventurous and free-spirited, honest, and says just being real a little too much.
0: Dial down the drama. Listening to your inner critic could cause you to lose confidence and ask for help at every turn, which isn't like you tomorrow, Sagittarius. Don't be afraid of a little trial and error. That's how you get the hang of things. Go easy on yourself and embrace this as a learning opportunity. Aww. Oh, it's always humbling when you're still learning things. I learned actually this today, you know, when someone's like an indie artist, indie music, that means independent. Indie is short for independent, which is why they're like often alternative because they're out by themselves. So you're welcome. The more you know on ZM's Late Show with Brooke. It's Haven, Caitlin Argon.

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0: Another Kiwi tune, Corella, on ZM's Late Show with Brooke. 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George from the Jam Pack Workday and I have been lucky enough to go around and MC some of these great events, and we would love to see you there. 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
8: 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Before Mean Girls, there was Heathers. A wickedly funny musical about power and popularity based on the iconic 80s film. The New York Times said it's outrageous and irrepressible, with the Mail on Sunday calling it a banging five-star night out. 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

It's Gracie Abrams right here on ZM's Late Show with Brooke. He's back. Mr. Fantasy, who was long speculated to be AJ Carper. AJ Carper, KJ Arpa, I beg your pardon, Kiwi actor, has been absolutely debunked today purely because there's no other reason under the sun why KJ Arpa would be spotted having dinner in Hollywood West across from Mr. Fantasy. There's just no other way that that's possible. They couldn't have done a body double. I'm knowing these, seeing these allegations online. No way. It's not AI. It's real. They're not the same person. Mr. Fantasy is his own identity. I hope KJ Arthur gave him a stern talking to about, you know, stealing his likeness on ZM.

homemade music, Kiwi stuff from 660 on ZM's Late Show with Brooke. Another episode of Euphoria out tonight. This is the last one before the final next Monday, which is going to be like 93 minutes long. But unfortunately, and fortunately, seen some spoilers online of Euphoria's episode tonight. And I feel like the clogs might finally be ticking into gear. So we're so on. We're so back. Season 3 of Euphoria on ZM's Late Show with Brooke. It's Pink Pantheress and Zara Larson.

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0: It's Taylor Swift on ZM's Late Show with Brooke. Some random rumours going around about her that I see online that she, every time I do see her though, now that I think of it, her bangs are just getting bigger and bigger, Taylor Swift. Some people thinking that she's wearing a, I don't know what's the word for a fake bang, but like a wig bang. No, there's the word I'm thinking of is for pubes, fake pubes. But people thinking she's wearing a fake bang to grow out her hair for her wedding. Let her. Maybe she just imagines she's just hiding a massive receding hairline. Yeah, you feel bad now, don't you? On ZM's Late Show with Brooke. If you want to feel better, ZM or Reveal. I need to go home. ZM's Deal or Reveal is back tomorrow, 8 o'clock with Fletcher, Vaughan and Hayley, 4 p.m. with Bree and Clint. This is your chance to either win a mystery amount of cash from the case number, or you could win double pass, flights, accommodation, and tickets to see Olivia Dean live this October in Auckland for her sold-out show. So whether you're in it for the cash or to catch the Queen Olivia Dean, 4 o'clock tomorrow with Brian Clint or 8 a.m. tomorrow morning with Fletcher, Vaughan and Hayley. Ka kite anoa. Have a lovely, safe rest of your night. Mwah, hugs and kisses. We'll catch you tomorrow on ZM with Brooke.
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1: Now, you may remember, just to recap, at the end of last year, I was going to get Sohan into Pilates.
2: There's a history here, folks.
1: There's a history.
2: There's a pattern of behaviour.
1: First it was cross-stitch, then it was Pilates, and I was going to go to Reformer Pilates.
2: Well, our friend Skid has one at home, and she's going to teach us.
1: Yeah, but she lives in Blimmin, you know, Hamilton, basically.
3: Yeah, the gas to get there and back.
1: Yeah.
3: By your own Reformer Pilates machine.
1: The Pilates in Cumu, just by me. They gave me some classes.
2: That's right. I haven't
1: been.
2: And you were going to get into that
1: with
2: too.
1: With my mom, yeah.
3: It's a Pilates palaver.
1: It's a Pilates palaver. And then I was like, you know what? Pilates ain't it. I'm going to be a skateboarder. Because I saw a hot chick skateboarding in Australia. And I was like, that has to be me. So I bought the skateboard.
2: The knee pads,
1: the elbow pads. I even got sent a custom-made skateboard. It's just, I haven't gotten around to that. But I've got a new thing. And you're going to love it. And I think it's going to be really fun because on Saturday I went with my dad to the driving range for the first time ever to hold a golf club. And I have never hit a golf club. A golf club's hit me in the face and, you know, yes, smashed my face in when I was a kid.
2: That's why you've got a scar.
1: I've got a big scar on my face.
3: And a minger face.
1: And a ming.
2: No, that was before. That was before the golf club.
3: That's unique. So the golf club actually improved it.
1: No, the golf club smashed me pretty. I was a rad looking child.
3: Right.
1: And then it just,
3: congratulations,
1: smacked me into this gorgeousness. But I went to the driving range, and I was like, I'm so nervous because I've never held a golf club. I've never swung. I've no idea how to do it. I only ate shit like once when I went for a big swing and a straight miss.
2: It's all fun.
1: I didn't get a lot of height on the thing and I was sort of like learning along the way. And
2: did you have to use a club from the range or did you use...
1: No, yeah, Dad bought his own, but...
2: You're left-handed.
1: We borrowed a club from the range, but I just did it right. I'm mostly right with sporty stuff.
2: Right. Did it have the automatic machine that put the ball there?
1: Yeah, it was like...
2: Yeah.
1: It just like brought it up. You smack it away. And then we were like working in tandem.
3: Going between.
1: Like one for one.
3: I know you get a bucket of balls each.
2: No, you get your own.
1: No, it's just we paid for like 150 balls and we just went one for one.
2: Yeah, but you pay for 300 balls and
3: you get 150 each.
1: No, it was really busy. Super busy. They were like, you can't buy more.
3: Kiosk.
1: Yeah. It was fun though.
2: It is fun.
3: I love driving range.
1: Oh my God, it was so fun because I don't have to worry about the hole. You know what I mean? It just like went left, went right, went straight sometimes.
2: Hit the side.
1: You actually smack the deck on the way out a lot of the time. But I was like, I think I could really get into this. And then do you know what the clincher was? So we could only buy 100 balls at a time. I was like, I'm going to go get us 50 more.
2: Yeah.
1: And I walked away and I just saw this girl and she was...
3: Oh, I'm a golf lesbian.
1: No, not a golf lesbian. She didn't give lesbian, but she was wearing...
2: I don't think lesbians play golf.
3: Oh, no, they love
1: golf.
3: Do they?
1: Ursula Carlson is huge on golf, and she's a huge lesbian.
2: I never knew this.
1: Oh, she's the gayest woman I know.
3: 9696, are you a lesbian golf, yay or nay?
2: Or are we taking messages from bisexuals at golf?
3: Yep.
2: Okay. If you're a bisexual
3: or a
2: lesbian...
3: You have to prove it, though.
2: 9696.
1: Yeah. look,
3: what's your favourite part of the female form? Just to prove
2: it. Just to prove it.
3: Yeah.
1: Well, the 9696 right now is just ADHD, ADHD, ADHD. You know shit. And apparently there's a NZ ADHD hobby swap. So we're just like, oh, does anyone want the skateboard? What a crazy idea.
2: That is the best thing I've heard all day. That's hilarious.
1: But so I see this chick and she has this cute skirt, cute shoes and socks, cute vest, cute, and like the golf fit.
2: Yep.
1: And I'm in.
2: Because I saw
1: fashion.
2: The other day there was like a shop and it was all Huffer golf stuff. They've gone into Huffer. They've done like golf.
1: The girls
2: stuff.
1: Wear miniskirts. Yeah. I love miniskirts.
3: Well, because all of the dudes that used to do the skateboarding and the Huffer things are now older and they do golf stuff and they're in finance.
1: Mm.
3: They probably do Huffer chinos and a Huffer pair of boat shoes too.
1: Totally.
3: They're moving with their crowd.
1: Mm. Well, this is what I'm doing. I'm going to learn right handed so I can just, it's easy peasy everywhere I go. Mm.
2: I'll come and play golf with you.
1: Hell yeah, let's do it.
3: I love driving range.
2: I want to get one of those little buggies.
3: We're going on the actual course.
1: I've got to work my way up to the course because I can't do the game.
2: Okay.
1: Because it was me and Dad and a friend.
2: Okay.
1: And I was saying to him, like, how do you know where the ball is? He's like, you watch it. And I was like, no, but where do you know when you get there that the hole, where it's moved towards the hole? He was like, well, you get better at direction first. So let's driving range first and then move our way up because I want a buggy, but I'm doing the fit.
2: Okay.
3: Just on the lesbians who golf.
1: Yes,
3: 9696. I work at a golf course and there are two lesbians who run a massive golf tour company in New Zealand. They do. They also
2: four lesbians.
3: Not just four lesbians, okay. But a lot of lesbians.
1: I think a lot of lesbians.
3: I'm a lesbian. I'm drawn to try golf. I've thought about it for a while now. I plan to make it my menopause slash midlife crisis hobby when I hit that age.
1: Well, join us. Join us.
3: Lesbian here. Golf is two thumbs up.
2: Okay.
3: My mother-in-law is a long-time lesbian, long-time golfer.
2: Oh, okay. Ding the bell for that? Do we ding the bell for that? Okay.
3: Surely.
1: Love that.
3: Somebody said bisexual, I'll swing both ways.
1: Ooh, no, I like
3: good
1: that.
3: Golf.
2: Good.
1: That's a good
3: bisexual
1: golf
3: reference.
1: I get that because I'm a golfer and a skateboarder and a Pilates queen.
3: Yeah.
1: I'm going to skate to the driving range. So I went to the Takapuna golf course, by the way. It was nice.
3: Very nice.
1: It was really fun.
3: Well, they're going to turn that into housing. So enjoy it while it lasts.
1: Okay, quickly. But there's one very close to my house, like literally just up the road. So
3: that one I go to.
1: I've heard it's trash.
3: Yeah.
1: But I'm trash.
3: It doesn't automatically disperse the balls. No. I love it's trash.
2: I think it's a poor person's fingers. It just pops the ball up.
1: Yeah, they're like,
2: ow. Every time, ow.
3: No, it's literally a little bit of rubber hose. In the ground.
2: Well, so when you right, hit then it, that's all you
3: yeah,
2: need.
3: Yeah, no, I'm not that's a gay name.
2: I love it, but
1: we're trash. We're going to the trash one next and we're going to have fun.
2: How much Vaughn? $100 if she's still doing this in a month?
3: Yeah, I'll pay her green fees. She's still doing this.
0: ZM's Flesh, Vaughn and Hayley starts at 6. ZM presents Flesh, Vaughn and Hayley live. Like, actually, live.
2: Come hang with us at our live shows.
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1: Our beloved producer Shannon can't cook a chicken breast, can't cook a stew, lives in Meth Manor, but loves history.
2: Loves a bit of history.
1: Loves a bit of deep, deep history. Now, producer Shannon, you told us the story of a Spanish king.
2: Yeah.
1: The ugly one with the funny jawline.
2: Yeah.
3: Yes, Ferdinand, he had a very misfigured genital.
2: His reverse traffic cone penis.
3: Yeah.
2: That's right.
1: It flared at the tip.
2: Yes.
1: And you just told us because you thought that it would tickle us, and which it did.
2: And it
1: just
2: did.
1: Tickles all around. And then we thought, we actually like hearing history from producer Shannon.
2: Because
1: sometimes when she does her hacks, people text in and go, is there something wrong with her?
3: You really sound me to be a catch. I can cook a chicken breast. It's just dry.
1: It's dry.
3: Okay.
1: But it's not raw.
3: It's not
1: therefore
3: raw.
1: It's cooked.
3: Yeah.
2: Can we have the Bridgerton music? I like that better.
1: No. We're going back to Vikings time. Bridgerton, it doesn't match.
2: It's historical.
1: Vikings music. We've been told Vikings. This
2: is that's throaty. That's throaty.
1: That's throaty.
3: Good.
1: Okay, producer Shannon, you were telling us some unpredictable history from the Vikings.
3: So we're heading back to the 800s. It's really hard to say that without saying 1800s, the 800s, and we're heading to Norway. I'm going to tell you about a Norwegian chief called Sigurd.
1: Sigurd.
3: Mm. Now, he was kind of not a great man.
1: I think sort of when we do unpredictable history, we sort of just say, all the men weren't great.
3: We're going to breeze over a few details.
2: No allies, that's for sure.
1: No.
3: And I will say, this is a little bit of a grim story, but it's a real story. It's history.
2: Okay.
3: So, Sigurd was...
1: The way she said it was like, it wasn't history.
3: No, it's real. So he kind of was quite a bully. He notoriously bullied a lot of the other chiefs.
1: We won't stand for it on the show.
3: No, and he was particularly...
1: At least it's to Vaughan.
4: Not like Harald. Harald Bluetooth Gormson.
1: Who's Harald Bluetooth Gormson?
4: That's whose Bluetooth is named after.
2: How'd they have Bluetooth in the 800s?
1: What did they connect?
4: He had blue teeth.
1: What were they connecting?
4: He united warring tribes.
1: Oh.
4: So we connected the people. Anyway, that's a story for another day.
1: Wow. Right. Couple of history buffs.
3: Wow, it's actually funny you bring up teeth. Because Sigurd, one of his biggest enemies was a guy named Mael. And he notoriously bullied him because Mael had really bad buck teeth. They poked,
1: more bad teeth.
3: Yeah. They poked so far out of his face that they kind of were
1: he needs to get on the Lumino dental plan.
4: He could eat an apple through a tennis racket.
3: He could. Yeah,
4: I literally heard someone say that to someone with buck teeth once. Mate, you could add apples or a tennis racket with those things. And I was like, that's one of the funniest things I've ever heard, but I can't lie.
3: Yeah, well, Mael, imagine him like that. Now, Sigurd said, let's have a battle. It's a 40-man battle. You bring 40 of your best men, I'll bring 40 of mine. Mael said, sweet, bought 40 of his men.
1: Sweet, Sigurd, 80 men. No, got 80,
3: yeah,
1: men.
4: 80 Norwegian buff Viking men.
3: Hot. Sigurd, as I said, bit of a POS. Mm. He bought about 80.
1: Deal was 40.
3: The deal was 40.
2: I hate when more men turn up.
1: Oh my God, and that's me too.
3: So this battle happens, and obviously Sigurd won. He dominated him with all these men. So that was just not great. And because it was the Viking era, to triumphantly celebrate, Sigurd beheaded Mael.
1: Classic.
3: Chopped his head off. Now, the reason I bring this up is because as he was parading him around, going, I won the battle, even though it wasn't a fair battle, he put the head of Mael on his saddle of his horse and starts trotting around. But you remember those famous buck teeth he had?
1: Oh.
3: The buck teeth went into Sigurd's leg.
1: Oh.
3: And killed him from infection.
1: Wait.
3: He is one of the only people to lose a war after the other guy died.
4: Posthumously killed by the man you beheaded.
3: Posthumously killed.
1: Wait, how sharp were these fangs?
2: They would have been more manky.
3: It was more the infection that killed him. And so they do
1: say... So he's trotting around with a head like this.
3: He's like, I'm a better man than everyone. I won a battle that wasn't a fair battle. And then,
4: and just the teeth, just and they might have been, what might have just rubbed, you know, because sometimes,
1: open wound.
2: I would have put an apple in there just for safety, just an apple plug,
1: sort of a cork,
4: maybe
1: cork.
4: A pool noodle on each one,
1: just to soften it, just to soften buffer.
3: There's a real debate about how long it took him to die, but all the doctors at the time agreed that he died because of the teeth of Mael.
1: Wow,
2: because he got a wound and it was infected. Yuck,
3: the ultimate karma.
2: Yeah.
3: Died posthumously from a great
1: story.
4: And he relentlessly mocked this guy because of the buck teeth, and it was the buck teeth that took him down.
1: Yeah.
2: It's a brilliant story of karma, isn't it?
4: It is.
1: Yeah, wow.
3: That was unpredictable history.
4: I liked it.
2: That was unpredictable history. That was good stuff. Really good episode from you, Shannon.
1: That's really good.
4: So much better than your hacks.
1: The hacks are just
2: like that was a 5-star history story, wasn't it?
1: Yeah. Yeah. Someone feels a bit sick. They say, God, the Weet-Bix were a bit hard to get down this morning thanks to that.
3: Sorry,
4: You don't need teeth to eat those, famously.
2: No.
1: You can get them up enough.
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0: ZM's Flesh, Warren and Hayley.
1: I went to my dear friend's 1-year-old's birthday party yesterday. I had a really varied weekend. Partied on Friday and it ended with a 1-year-old's birthday party on Sunday.
2: Wow, how life changes.
1: I know. It was so funny seeing everyone there with the young kids and then being like, do you have kids? And me being like, no. And then being like, that's awesome, man. That sounds awesome. hey, Arlo, get over here. It was, oh my gosh. Yeah. It was a lot. But I always get really nervous going to at parties where I'm going to be familiar with people but maybe not remember their names or the names of their partners or, you know what I mean? Like, yep. Obviously my key friends.
2: Oh, I'm shocking. If I see people out of the context of which I know them, like at your comedy show, I saw one of Indy's friends' parents. I didn't recognise them.
1: And you're like,
2: because I was like, I only see you when I'm dropping a kid off.
1: Yeah.
2: You're the person that stands at the door. What are you doing here?
1: And then you're going to panic, like someone's standing there waiting to be introduced, and you're like, I couldn't find her.
2: Yeah.
1: Well, I did bring someone to this 1-year-old's birthday party. And I did that thing when I was like, if I don't introduce you, then you just introduce yourself.
2: Yes.
1: So don't put me in that position, man.
2: Yeah.
1: If I don't introduce you, introduce yourself, and I'm going to do that. Then I walked in there and there were lots of drama school people there, lots of Toy Fakati people. And, man, it was so funny. I don't mind, but I was like, not forgetting someone's name is one thing. Forgetting a human existed is another.
3: Because I always remember a face, terrible with names, but if I see a face, I could have seen them once before. And I'd be like, I remember that person from somewhere.
1: Yeah, and you're saying, I think we've met before, or I know you from somewhere, something like that. So there were some drama school people there and from different years, a couple of years above me, and I was saying hi to everyone. I don't know them all very well. Hi. And there was one girl who I haven't seen a lot since drama school, but she was there while I was there. And I was like, hey, how are you? Insert name here because I won't embarrass her.
3: Yeah.
1: Say, hey, how are you? And I gave her friend a hug and I gave her a hug and she was like, because I feel her pulling back, being like, I'm good, thank you. And I was like,
2: wait, there was an acting type that didn't automatically want to be all over the other person?
1: Yeah. Well, that was the first thing. And then the my other friend who, you know, knew both of us was like, you remember Hayley? She was at drama school the same time as us. And she was like, oh, what year? And I was 2 years below you. Huh, whose class was that? I was like, I was with, you know, Chris Parker and Leon Wadham and all this. I have just no memory of you at all.
2: It wasn't that she didn't know my name,
1: which is so fine.
2: Won the People's Choice Award.
1: Yeah, God.
2: And she Comedy Festival at the weekend, and she won't remember that over the fact that someone couldn't remember who she was.
1: Yeah, I know.
2: Humbled.
1: Yeah, really humbled. I never mind when people forget your name. It happens all the time, and I'm so bad at it. But she had no memory of my existence, and then I had to stand there as the other friend was like, oh, she did, you know, they were in this play, or they did this show, or they did this. She's like, no. I remember your whole class, but you weren't in it. I was like, I just was, you know,
2: wow.
1: I just really was.
3: So she completely forgot you existed.
1: Yeah. It was quite funny.
3: Was she doing it on purpose? Sounds like she's
2: doing it on purpose.
1: She was bamboozled about this human being existing.
3: Right.
1: I even said, you know, I dated this person and that and this, that. Nah, don't have you.
2: Wow.
1: That's great.
2: Humbling.
1: I vanished from existence of someone that I've, you know, spent... Quite a bit of time with.
3: Imagine if you had been anxious about something you'd said to this person 10 years ago.
1: Erased.
3: And you know, you spent all this time occasionally worrying about something you said.
1: Oh, my God, that time I saw her and I offended her.
3: Yeah, and they don't even remember you exist.
1: Yeah. They've trauma blocked me out because what I said was so horrible. No, it was great. It actually relieved a lot of tension in terms of me.
2: Would we know who this person is?
1: No.
2: Oh, okay.
1: Nah. No, I don't think so.
2: No, oh, okay. I was just thinking because if they went to the acting school and they were a well-established
1: actor. I don't think that you'd know anything.
2: Okay.
1: Well, that's fine. But you might, you know, you may have seen her work, but for me, she just, I didn't even exist. I was never born. Never born.
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1: Fine today for Wellington, just some high cloud. We've got northerly winds dying out this morning, a high of 15. Tomorrow, cloudy skies clearing in the morning to a fine day, 14 degrees.
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1: In this update, new stalking laws are officially in force, with offenders now facing up to 5 years behind bars. The government says stalkers can cause significant harm, and women are so often the targets. New Zealand's cruise season is taking another hit, with fewer ships set to come here next summer. Napier's copping at the worst, down 20%, and Mayor Richard McGrath says that means less money flowing into the town.
2: It certainly props us up, as any city would, you know, love to have some new money come into it, like the cruise ships bring. I guess we'll just have to take another hit.
1: Dairy farmers are coming off a record-smashing season, with milk prices tipped to stay strong into next year, but hanging on to those profits could get a lot harder. Rabobank says rising costs and inflation are catching up, so next season's focus will be staying ahead, not setting new records. And Dame Jules Top is being remembered by the breast cancer community for making people feel seen and supported. The iconic Top twin star died at home on Saturday, aged 68. Arlene Rayner from the Breast Cancer Foundation.
3: Her openness about breast cancer and her experience helped make conversations about breast cancer more open and visible.
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4: Thank you, Bryn. Good morning. Oh. Fletch, Vaughn and Hayley, happy Tuesday. Just think of the long weekend ahead.
5: It's not Tuesday, is it?
4: If you're struggling to face the fact that it's only Tuesday and it's early.
5: We're in that crunchy point where, like, it's cold in the mornings. We're so far away from our summer holiday and, like, the next one. It's just... Yeah, we need that long weekend.
4: Well, it's coming up this weekend.
5: Guys,
4: your chance this morning to win with Deal or Reveal, the Olivia Dean edition, $3,000 to $3,000 in our briefcases. Plus, in one of those briefcases, Olivia Dean tickets to her sold-out show in Auckland. Two tickets, and if you need them from outside of Auckland, flights and accommodation. So this is worth quite a bit of cash.
5: Bit it's money of cash in there.
4: Money can't buy stuff.
5: Money can't buy love.
4: 8 o'clock or Olivia Dean tickets.
5: Or Olivia Dean tickets.
4: So 8 o'clock if you want to play Deal or Reveal.
5: Yeah, that's right. I was just going to say, guys, if you've just joined the show for the first time, good morning. I'm Hayley of Fletch, Vaughn and Hayley. I'm having a look at the golf clothes. Now, if you missed us yesterday, I went to a driving range once in my life and now I'm a golfer.
4: And now you're yeah.
5: Oh my yeah. God, the clothing.
4: Did you join that Facebook page, Hobbies for People with ADHD? That was the funniest text
5: this
4: of the
5: is
4: day.
5: The funniest text. Someone messaged in for people like me that just are like, I'm going to give everything to skateboarding and this and this and this. There is literally an ADHD hobby swap for people that just go hard and then go, I'm not going to do that.
4: No.
5: So I can buy this and I'll join the group.
4: Ridiculous. The top six is soon.
6: Hooters, the famed American restaurant / place to go and ogle some boobies, is looking to have a rebrand to make itself more family friendly. However, I will say, demanding to keep the 00.
5: Has feminism sort of squashed the ooglers, maybe? And they're not getting enough ooglers in there.
6: If anything I can tell you in this current world, more oogling than ever before.
4: I went to one once because it was... I was travelling overseas in Central America and there was one right by the hotel. It's the only thing open.
5: I'm hungry.
4: It was like holidays and I was like, oh, I'll go. And then you're just like, oh, where do I look? Like, this is weird, but great food.
5: You look at the boobies.
4: Great wings. Great
5: I've heard
4: wings.
5: The wings are great.
4: And the great and boobies everywhere. And you're just like, okay, this seems like really outdated, but here
5: know.
4: We are.
5: I
4: but
5: don't know.
4: They obviously want to get more people in and...
5: Get the kids in there.
4: Yeah, yeah.
5: You know?
4: Get the families in. You'd be a wild move to take your family to Hooters.
5: Your kids, it's maybe your wife.
4: She's not going to be happy.
5: She's not there.
4: She's going to see you looking.
6: Oh, come on now. Great wings.
4: Great. We're here for the wings, love. Just remember that.
5: I've heard they're just great wings.
4: I'm not even looking.
5: Oh, are there boobies? Are there boobies out?
6: Great wings.
5: I didn't even know that was a theme of the place.
6: Well, I got the top six names for a rebranded Hooters, but keeping the 00.
4: Okay.
6: Because...
5: Wank, wank. Oh, yeah.
4: Next wank, wank. On the show.
5: The Pope is apparently cool now. He's a cool Pope.
6: Either the Pope's cool or something else is dead. No.

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ZM's Deal or Reveal, Olivia Dean Edition. 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

0: Dua Lipa on ZM, Fletch Vaughan and Hayley the Show. Thanks to Animate's Billy and Margot dog food has arrived at Animate's shop. Now it's 12 past 6.
1: We're just catching up about our religions. I didn't have to be baptised to go to my high school. It was Presbyterian.
2: Yeah,
1: Presbyterian feels pretty loose as well. Like there was no real guide to it.
0: Yeah. Well, the Pope is in the news.
1: That's why we're talking about religione.
2: As the show's, Catholic. I was raised Catholic. I feel like I can lead us into the story about the Pope, and also someone who will still rock one of these. I can also lead you on 6/7 news.
0: It's dead now.
2: Yeah, well, it's officially done because this is audio of a bunch of kids at the Vatican who travelled to the Vatican
1: to see the Pope.
2: To see the Pope, and when they got some FaceTime with him, asked them to do 6/7.
3: 6/7.
0: Oh my god.
1: Oh, you heard him go 6/7.
3: 6/7.
1: Oh, 6/7.
2: Yeah, you hear him go 6/7. And then when he left in the Pope mobile, he did it to the crowd.
0: Oh my god.
2: I don't think he knows what he's doing.
0: I mean, he's
2: just
0: a bit late.
2: His kids do it, and he's like, sure, I'll do that. And then they were doing it to him in the crowd.
0: He's months late.
1: He's months late to the party.
0: Like, I feel like it's. Well, you've got kids. It's dead, right?
1: No, it's not.
0: Is it not?
1: No, I heard it the other day behind me, and I was like, wow. When we were kids, nothing would last that long. It would be like in and out, a trend like that. Now, 6/7. And now the Pope's done it, though. It's dead now.
0: Well, there was a 1/6/7 order at Macca's the other day, as I mentioned. Did I mention this on the pod, maybe?
1: Yeah.
0: Or the other day. And yeah, all the kids are like, I was like, grow up.
2: Yeah.
1: Yeah.
2: There's a big
1: one. A grumpy old stranger.
3: Shush.
2: Stop having
3: shush,
2: fun.
3: Shush, you kids. Stop it.
2: Stop enjoying things.
1: Stop enjoying life.
3: Life's miserable. Get used to it.
1: Oh, God. So I reckon, like, you know when your dad does something and now it's not cool anymore?
0: Yes.
1: Like the Pope's like next level dad.
0: Yeah.
1: Like he's got to have killed this trend. If the Pope's doing it.
2: Also, the minute anybody becomes Pope, they just look 20 years older. They seem to shuffle a bit. Are the underpants tight? Is the robe, the walking robe tight?
1: Yeah,
2: you know,
1: is your frock too tight?
2: You got a tight frock.
1: Do you need to sort of get a bit of a seam allowance out in your frock?
0: Heavy, all that kind of garb he wears.
2: Maybe. Yeah. But they all seem to just start shuffling and moving really slowly.
1: Hey, because everyone praised this Pope Francesco
2: Leo.
1: Jessica Rowley Leo, for being a bit more modern because he was like, yas, Quans, to the gays, wasn't he? Well, he was just.
2: I think it was a bit yas to the gays.
1: It was a bit yas to the gays.
2: Not full yas to the gays.
0: Semi yas to the
2: maybe
0: gays.
2: Maybe that's why he started walking funny.
0: Four and.
1: Yas.
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0: Deal or reveal, the Olivia Dean edition is coming up at 8 o'clock this morning. Anywhere from $3,000 to $3,000 inside those briefcases, plus Olivia Dean tickets.
1: Yeah.
0: But next on the show.
2: Well, the top six is the top six rebrands for Hooters. Hooters.
1: Hooters, the famous American diner restaurant where the girls wear hot pants and not
2: much
0: else. Not much else,
2: I thought it was owl homage.
1: No, it's not. It's all about the boobies. It's all about the boobies.
2: Apparently, I feel like I've eaten there once and the wings were outstanding.
1: I've been told the wings are amazing.
2: I think Australia had one for a while and maybe...
0: Yeah, they did on the Goldie.
1: Yes.
2: That's the Hooters I ate at.
1: Yeah.
2: Phenomenal wings.
0: But then you don't know where to look because everyone's scantily clad and you're like,
2: I knew exactly where to look. I think I was a sort of a teenager at the time.
0: It feels
1: kind of
0: pervy.
1: A beacon. It's a beacon. Look at me.
2: Right there. Well, I've got the top six rebrands for Hooters.
0: Because they want to become more family friendly.
2: Yes.
1: Yeah.
0: Yes.
1: Yeah. Okay. Get the kids in there. Get the kids into Hooters.
0: Top six ideas next. Is it M?
18: I can tell by the look in your eyes that the song's coming back again.

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1: From the Fletch Vaughan and Hayley group chat, this is the top six.
0: Hooters is turning over a new wing.
2: Good.
3: Because it's the owl,
2: yeah,
3: right?
2: Yeah, it's good. Yeah,
3: it took me a long time to realise there was even an owl involved.
0: For those that don't know, it's a famous American chain all over the world except New Zealand.
2: Yeah.
0: So I think there were some in Australia maybe that closed down.
3: Yeah, in the Goldie.
0: Yeah.
3: On the Goldie.
0: And just, scantily clad boobies.
3: They weren't scantily clad. The boobies were fully covered, but the shirts were very tight and the orange hot pants were, you know.
2: I'd call that scantily. Not in a judgmental way, but there's not much... She's not wearing pants.
3: I don't know what they wear on their feet.
2: Sneakers.
0: Sneakers, yeah.
2: Sneakers.
3: Well, comfort is important. It's aiming to trade its spicy image for a more family-friendly neighbourhood flavour, apparently.
2: Cute.
3: Beach-themed, centred around the Hooters girls, good food and an easy place to relax. So don't they're not gone completely.
0: Okay.
3: They're not gone completely. Started in 1983.
0: I feel like because your mum and dad travel a lot, Vaughn.
3: Oh, that absolutely.
0: Your dad would have been to a Hooters.
3: Yeah, mum would go to a Hooters.
2: For the wings.
3: For the wings.
0: Yeah. And she'd laugh at your dad when he's trying it on with the waiters.
3: Oh, absolutely.
0: Stuff.
3: Yeah. She loves watching him make a fool. Let him make a fool of himself, that's what she says.
2: Yeah, great. We're all going to live.
3: Well, I've got the top six names for a rebranded Hooters, but you got to keep the double O's.
0: Okay.
3: You got to keep the double O's. Number six on the list, Woohoo!
0: Is the name, that's the new name.
2: That's the new name
3: for Hooters. For Hooters.
0: Yeah.
2: Right, woohoo.
3: W-O-O-H-O-O. Get two double O's
2: in
3: it.
2: Yeah. It's late, man. I'm starving. Where should we go?
0: Woohoo.
2: I actually quite like that. That'd stick.
3: Number five on the list of the top six names for a rebranded Hooters, but keeping the double O's, Vroom. Car themed.
2: Yeah, right, okay.
3: So we introduce a car theme to it. And the double O's could be headlights of the car.
0: Yeah.
2: Is that going to make it more family friendly?
0: I just don't know if mum's going to turn up with the kids and dad, if the waitresses are all like that still.
2: Yeah, I think
0: that's their problem.
2: Nah. That's the main family friendly element that needs a bit of adjustment. I don't know. Yeah.
3: I think you guys are being a bit judgmental of mum.
2: Actually, yeah.
0: Yeah, fair call. Maybe.
3: Number four on the list of the top six names for a rebranded Hooters but keeping the double O's, Hoochie Coochie Coo.
2: I don't think we could say coochie in there.
3: You don't think we can say coochie?
2: I don't even know if we can say coochie on radio, and we've said it about four times.
0: Also, it's a lot coochie, to have coochie. On a sign.
3: It is, but we've got three double O's there.
0: Yeah, okay, right.
3: Three lots of double O's. Number three on the list of the top six names for rebranded Hooters, but keeping the double O's, Auga.
2: So how are you spelling Auga?
3: A.
2: Yeah.
3: Hyphen.
2: Yeah.
3: O-O-G-A-H.
0: Right.
3: Auga.
2: Auga. Yeah.
3: Ooga.
2: Yeah.
3: Number two on the list of the top six names for rebranded Hooters, you got to keep the double O's. Drool. But it's not over. You're not drooling over boobies. Hayley, it's the wings. It's the wings.
2: You can't go in there and drool like that.
3: For wings.
2: You get kicked out. Is it for the wings, is it?
3: Delicious wings.
2: How do I know if you're drooling over my wings or my baps?
3: That's the magic of drool. You don't.
2: You don't know.
0: Okay.
3: And number one on the list of the top six names for rebranded Hooters, but keeping the double O's, just boobies. Just boobies.
2: Let's be honest.
3: It's
2: got nothing to do with owls.
0: Or the wings.
2: We're not really there for the wings, are we?
3: Yeah.
2: We're all trying to convince ourselves we're there for the wings.
3: For the wings.
2: Boobies.
3: That is today's top six.
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7: 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Good morning, no hold-ups yet on the urban motorways. State Highway 1 and 2 are both flowing relatively well, and now we do have roadworks just north of Pukerua Bay on State Highway 59, and again at Pike Kariki Link. Do expect delays. Start strong on cold mornings with Century Batteries, New Zealand's trusted battery. Time saver traffic and travel.
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0: Role model on ZM, Fleach, Vaughan and Hayley.
1: Oh no, I just realised I'm a boy. Remember boy kibble? It was the batch cooked mince and rice that all the gym bras were getting on.
2: Yeah.
1: I've got mince for brekkie and I've got rice for lunch. Oh, I'm a boy. I'm doing separated boy kibble.
0: You've got boy kibble.
1: I know, I'm a boy kibble.
0: Because it looks like kibble, like the biscuits you'd give your cat or your dog.
1: Yeah, it just looks, just sort of like animal feed.
0: But you guys do girl dinner.
1: We do girl dinner, which is a series of small snacks that don't correspond into a cohesive meal.
0: I would say boy dinner is actually better for you because a big amount of protein and some good carbs.
1: Well, huge gym TikTok trend, the boy kibs. Microbiologists are warning that there's so many reported cases of these boys eating their boy kibble and getting really, really sick. Do you know why? It's the rice.
2: Oh,
1: you know this.
2: The rule about reheating rice.
0: I thought you were going to say because there's not an ounce of vegetable in the kibble.
1: There is half an onion in the mince.
0: Well, sometimes the boy kibble, you put in some frozen mixed veg.
1: Well, I put in my grated courgettes and carrots. Oh, and, you know, I did a fridge kibble.
2: Oh, lovely.
1: Fridge kibble.
2: That's nice.
0: Yours is a bit posh girl kibble.
1: Yeah. A touch of red wine. So, because rice is one of the main sources of food poisoning because bacteria thrives on starchy foods like that.
2: Yes, that's why if you do rice, like fried rice is best to use old rice, but you thoroughly, re-cook it.
1: That's what I made for lunch, is a fried rice. Yum. Do you know what I did, though, was because I didn't have rice, day-old rice, I did an Uncle Ben's in the bag, and then I reheated that.
0: And then you fried that.
1: And then I fried that.
0: Right. Shouldn't you just fry it straight from the bag?
1: I thought the same, and I panicked. It needed moisture. I don't know. Anyway.
0: That microwave.
2: What is the deal with
0: that? It's magic stuff. It's magic stuff.
1: How does it sit on the shelf like that?
2: I know.
0: But wait, it's pre-cooked, right? The rice in the bag. Yeah, so
1: you're just steaming it hot.
0: So just put it straight in the pan.
1: Fried immediately.
2: Yeah, but how is it in that bag?
1: But dry it.
2: Not refrigerated at the supermarket and not come out moldy.
1: And it's like a brick.
0: Because it's covered in oily.
1: A coating? Preservatives?
0: Oh my God, how does it work? I mean, it's just something I've never questioned.
1: 9696, how does rice in a bag work? Because it blows my mind. I don't know, I just panicked. It was the only rice I had.
0: Because when you actually want to cook rice, it's so time consuming and then you've got to get it right.
1: No, I make a good rice and people are like, get a rice cooker. It's called a pot. It's so easy.
0: And then you've got to clean the pot. You just
1: bring it to the boil, you just turn it off, keep the lid on.
0: No, you put the bag in the microwave for 2 minutes.
2: I use my instant pot. It's got a rice button.
1: Look at us. Three different ways.
0: Three.
1: I'd say I'm top tier because I cook it in a pot.
2: Oh, you cook it in a pot. You're a bit posher.
0: Oh, you're better than
1: just
0: everyone.
1: Just call me China. Don't call me Chinese. you're second tier because you cook it in a rice cooker. The cooker does it for you.
0: And I'm trash.
1: And you're trash because you're in a bag.
0: I'm Uncle Ben's trash.
1: With your silky coating on your rice.
2: You never need any more rice than that. That's perfect. No, you do. Okay, so here it goes. Okay. How does the bag work? The rice is pre-cooked and sealed in a specifically designed steam permeable pouch with a small amount of water. When you microwave it, the water turns to steam, which is trapped inside the pouch.
1: There's water in there.
2: But you got to rip the little corner open, eh?
1: Yeah. Otherwise, the corner.
2: You're making a rice bomb.
0: Yeah.
2: It gets trapped inside the pouch, essentially rehydrates and heats the rice from within like a mini pressure cooker. This sounds like a different, because you've got to open the...
0: Yeah, you've got to open the bag. You tear it open.
2: Why 90 seconds? The rice needs to hit a consistent internal temperature all the way through. 90 seconds is a sweet spot for a standard 800-watt microwave to do that without drying itself out or leaving cold spots.
1: Yeah, it was moist rice.
2: You've got to...
1: No, you break it up.
2: You've got to break it up.
0: Yeah.
1: So,
0: well, isn't science amazing?
1: Science is amazing. Yeah. The reason boys eating their boy kibble are getting sick is because they're not heating it enough. Cooking rice kills the bacteria, but not its heat-resistant spores.
2: Oh, Jesus.
1: That
2: sounds like a fungus, doesn't it?
1: That multiply quite rapidly when they get to a room temperature. So you can't be doing it. And then if you put it back into the fridge, I mean, you're just a goner.
0: Yeah.
1: So if you're a boy and you're making your boy kibble, or like me, you've got your girl boy kibble.
0: Yeah, warn your boyfriends, girls.
1: Hot rice, eat it immediately. Scorch the roof of that mouth.
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5: Got a leaky roof, get it fixed with Hornet Roofing. Good morning, a heavy run in on the Urban Motorway Citybound from Hill Street. State Highway 2 is building Citybound Kennedy Good through to Melling. State Highway 1, you've got no delays. Just a reminder, State Highway 58, roadworks between Hoanui and Judgeford. 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Time saver traffic.
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1: there is a new idea for a costume party. I love a costume party. I love this.
0: It's
1: a theme. I think this would be a really fun theme. And I'm going to get you guys to text it and tell us what you'd come at. You'd come as based on this theme.
0: Okay.
1: I'll tell you next what it is.

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0: Chaperone on ZM, Fleach Vaughan and Hayley, 7 minutes away from seven. Your chance to win cash, deal or reveal is coming up at 8 o'clock. There's Olivia Dean tickets in one of the briefcases as well.
1: I wanted you to text in right now, 9696. If I invited you to a party and it was a costume party and the theme was your first job, what would you come dressed as? Because this is a thing that people are doing and they're sharing, and it is such a cool thing. Because it's kind of nice and easy.
0: Deliver junk mail. That was my first job.
1: I was a paper girl.
0: Would I just come dressed as
1: junk?
0: Or like I'd just have a bag of junk mail.
1: Yeah,
0: warehouse catalogs.
1: Would be one of the big. I had the Evening Post.
0: Oh yeah,
1: I was in charge of the Evening Post in Eastbourne, and I had the big yellow sack, big leathery yellow bag, and you go and roll them up
0: and deliver the newspapers.
1: That form. What would you come as?
2: Petrol station.
0: Yeah, when you went to a shell.
1: So you could get a little polo with some
2: yeah,
1: black pants.
2: Yeah,
1: probably
2: get a red
1: shell.
2: Polo.
0: Yeah.
1: What about you, producer girlies? What would you, if I invited you to my costume party that was first job, what would it be?
3: I think probably a cleaner.
1: Oh, yeah. Cleaner. Okay. So you get a smock. You'd have a smock with a bucket and some spray and wipes and
0: a
1: squeegee.
3: iPod Nano. That was really important to have.
2: Oh, yeah. Have that on a cord.
1: Shandog.
4: I worked at a radio station and then I was a waitress.
1: So you just had some headphones on.
4: Yeah, just be like, wiki.
2: I reckon.
4: That's how
1: what
4: I did.
0: Is that how radio works?
1: I don't think I've heard of wiki.
4: No, I worked at a community station, so it was like different.
2: There wouldn't have been a lot of wiki.
1: Yeah.
4: Right. It was. I had free reign, man. I was like 12. It was crazy.
1: So Kelsey's coming to my party dressed as a lunch lady in a one-piece blue smock with a zip up the front.
0: Love that.
2: Lucy's that was her first job.
1: Lunch lady. Yeah, I guess so. I mean, do you count your kid jobs? Because otherwise
0: I'd
1: come as if my dad's phone receptionist.
2: Oh, yeah, if you're counting kid jobs, they're just farm stuff.
1: Yeah, if it's
2: that would
1: kid
2: be much
1: jobs,
2: easier,
1: like
2: actually, to dress up, just gumboots and a pair of overalls.
1: First, like, government, I paid tax on it, proper job. I was a waitress at a cafe opposite Parliament.
0: Ooh.
1: And I used to serve all the politicians.
2: My first job was a surf instructor, so board shorts, bare feet, and a bright red rash shirt.
1: See?
2: Messages in 393.
1: Yeah, nice. That would look great.
0: This would be a great party.
1: Yeah, it would be a great party.
2: Someone said the first job I had was those real fruit ice creams. The ones where they chuck the frozen mirrors in the machine and then crank it down.
1: Okay, at my party, I'm going
2: to
1: hire one of those machines and that person can work it.
2: Yeah.
1: Yeah.
2: My dad owned a local camera shop. My first job at 15 was to dress up as an elf and take photos of Santa in the mall.
1: See, now we've got
2: a
1: surf lifesaver.
2: So you come as an elf with a camera.
0: Yep.
1: We're going to
2: surf. And now they're taking photos. They're taking photos of the party because they're the elf with the camera.
1: I feel like because there's so many like food people, like so many, like Subway was their first job. We'll make it a potluck and you have to bring a food that was adjacent to like your job. So if you're an office worker, I'd bring like sushi.
2: This 669 worked at a cheese factory.
1: So they're bringing cheese.
2: They're bringing cheese.
1: And they're wearing an apron.
0: I'd love to see inside a cheese factory.
2: Yeah.
0: Reckon it'd be
2: what would you wear for a job where you run out and steal golf balls off the green after people hit them there and then sell it back to them 3 holes later? A little shit bag.
1: A little shit bag costume.
0: Is that an official job? I don't think you pay tax on that.
2: No.
0: Yeah.
2: Door-to-door lolly sales when I was 10. We had a large box of lollies strapped to us. And we had to look sad to say the proceeds went to save the kids. So they could walk around with a lolly thing at the party.
0: Yeah, yeah. Wow. It's a great theme idea for a party.
1: I think this is really fun. I might throw this party for us. And we can all come
2: in our first job
1: outfits and have fun. And then some people can bring cheese and Subway.
2: Yeah.
1: Delicious.
2: Works.
5: 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And it was great. We all met up.
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5: Mate, you don't like to see us on weekends. We've been told this.
6: No, I still want to be invited.
5: But we still have to invite
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9: 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Good morning. A heavy run in on the Urb motorway city bound from Hill Street through to Everton Terrace, State Highway 2. Moderate patches city bound to Upper Hutt through to Petone. Building on State Highway 1, city bound tower through to Johnsonville. 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
22: ZM weather. 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
23: Fine today for Wellington, just some high cloud. We've got northerly winds dying out this morning, a high of 15. Tomorrow, cloudy skies clearing in the morning to a fine day, 14 degrees.
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23: Atamaria, good morning. In this update, more witnesses are set to take the stand in the Gulf Harbour murder trial. Four family are accused of kidnapping and manslaughter. Fisherman Paul Middleton says he reeled in the bag containing 70-year-old Shulai Wang's body.
24: And I stood there keeping people away and dogs away because it did smell a bit and I didn't want it interfered with.
23: Pope Leo is sounding the alarm on AI, warning it's already reshaping how people live, make decisions and even fight wars. Dame Jules Topp has taken her final bow. She died at home on Saturday, aged 68. In a message shared by her sister, Dame Linda, she thanked her dear old New Zealand for decades of love and support.
25: We couldn't have done it without you. You made us who we are. You made us the Topper twins.
23: To sport, a recounting of a Jaws-like scene on finals day of the World Surfing Tour's New Zealand pro at Raglan's Manu Bay.
0: You're going to need a bigger boat.
23: Yes, Carissa Moore took the women's title. Italo Ferreira claimed the men's crown, but not before his semi-final was delayed by a suspected sea lion grazing on a photographer. He's reenacted the drama.
1: It was crazy because I was surfing against Iago, and then I just heard the photographer screaming like, "Help, help!" And I was trying to point him to the ski.
23: The photographer received a few puncture wounds, but is otherwise okay. And that's news and sport. I'm Bryn Rudkin.
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2: Thank you, Bryn. Good morning. Fletch, Vaughan and Hayley, 3 minutes past seven. Bryn will be back as Banker Bryn at 8 o'clock. Deal or reveal. In our cases, $3,000 to $3,000. Plus, one of those cases, tickets to the sold-out Olivia Dean concert. If you want to get through and play Deal or Reveal, 8 o'clock is your next chance.
5: We've also had a quickie little poll today. Would you be happy to be a trad wife? Very interested to see if anyone messages in.
2: Yeah, so 60 Minutes Australia, you may have seen this online.
5: Did an interview with Tyson Gordon, who was on Maths Australia, who came in very problematically, very just saying, just traditional values, and that to him meant trad wife. Stay at home, cook, clean, have the babies, do everything for me, and I'll do the money. And everyone was a bit like,
2: what?
5: And the specialist, Mel, rest in peace, was just like, shut up. She was like, what you're describing is a dog. And he was like, no, not like a pet. She was like, no, but that's what you're saying.
2: Yeah, he is in this episode saying, I don't want a dog.
5: Yeah, so 60 Minutes was like, we need to talk a bit to him and about trad wives in general.
2: Yeah, they just deal with the whole kind of trad wife
5: thing.
2: Because
5: it went huge on TikTok and Instagram. This, like, live the trad wife life.
2: So we'll get into that soon, but a quickie little poll. Would you be happy just to live that life? Because on this episode of 60 Minutes, so which you can watch on YouTube. I watched it last night.
5: Same.
2: So many women are just like, I love it.
5: Yeah.
2: It's great.
5: Stay at home, do the kids, do the things, don't worry about career.
2: Yeah.
5: Look after my mans.
2: Or go through those poll results soon. But next on the show, we want to know if there is a food that doesn't agree with you, because a supermarket in America have a new product, and it's causing a lot of people to go to the toilet quite quickly.
5: Quite quickly, quite rapidly.
2: Harry Styles, ZM.

0: Harry Styles, American Girls, on ZM, Fletch Vaughan and Hayley the Show, thanks to Animates making happy happen for pets. 7:08. Well, Trader Joe's is a supermarket chain in America.
1: America.
0: I saw a reel yesterday. It was someone walking down the street because the, you know, the Trader Joe's bags, the tote bags,
2: yes,
0: are very, very famous.
2: Yeah.
0: A reel yesterday, it was like the amount of Trader Joe's in London, zero. The amount of bags, 9,000.
2: Yeah, everyone has
0: one of these tote bags. Very cool.
2: Because is it kind of like Whole Foody, Trader Joe's?
0: Yeah, it is. It's pretty cool.
2: It's a bit nice.
0: Yeah, it's a bit bougie.
1: Yeah.
0: So they released a candy. Some sour worms, and they have had to warn, apparently checkout staff have now been warning customers because there's a lot of fiber in these sour gummy worms that they've been selling. Now, 70 grams a bag.
2: Holy shit.
0: Now,
3: of fiber.
0: The average adult should aim for 25 to 38 grams of fiber a day. People have been sitting down to watch TV and eating a whole bag. I would eat a whole bag of gummies. Sour worms.
2: Same.
0: In a sitting.
2: Same. Easy. Easy.
0: And so now they've been going viral because people are like, oh my God, I've been, one person said, I've been pooping all day and my stomach keeps rumbling.
2: I've pooped myself.
0: Another joked on Reddit. I ate a whole bag high, not realizing how much fiber was in these. I've been pooping for 3 days now, said someone.
2: Oh, whoa.
0: Someone said, I made a mistake. I had a whole bag while watching TV. I was late for work the next morning, still at home. And they've put signs up next to the bags saying there's a lot of fiber in these.
3: So what, just one or two is okay, but if you do a whole bag, you're having multiple days worth of fiber.
0: Yeah, but also I'm assuming maybe there, because a lot of those artificial sweeteners will rip through you.
3: Yes.
2: Like, oh my God, they absolutely destroy me.
0: Yeah.
2: But I reckon the catch will be on those sour worms, it'll be like servings per bag, you know, six. And you're
0: but we don't honour the serving.
3: So the gummy worms got 14 grams of fibre per serving and one serving is 8 pieces.
0: No one's eating 8 worms.
2: I'm hooning the bag and you should be aware of that.
0: Yeah. But this is what I wanted to know. Is there a food that doesn't agree with you?
2: Like, mine, weirdly,
0: maybe you've got a weird allergy or you're allergic to some foods.
2: Yeah.
0: Or it just rips you apart. And you just can't eat it.
2: I mean, I'm an onion garlic girl with my IBS, but for some weird reason, pumpkin. And I would break out in a bit of a pink rash. Very pink rash.
0: You get a pink?
3: From pumpkin?
2: From pumpkin. I'll still eat it. I love it.
3: Love pumpkin.
2: And apples close my throat slightly, but they're yum.
0: Wait, you eat apple every morning?
3: It makes it good.
2: And I'm always like...
0: You just want to feel alive?
2: I just want to, like, put a risk, you know?
0: Okay, well, 0800 dials at him is our number. Give us a call and text through 9696.
2: We want to know the food that does not agree with you.
0: And maybe you just...
2: You've got an iron gut, so I reckon you'll be all right.
0: Maybe you eat this food even though it doesn't agree with you because
3: you just like
0: you love it.

0: On to them, Fleach, Vaughn and Hayley. We've got some Olivia Dean tickets somewhere hidden in one of these 20 briefcases. Deal or reveal, your chance to win those tickets or cash up to $3,000 coming up at 8 o'clock soon.
1: Right now, what is a food that disagrees with you? Because there are some gummy lollies over in the States from Trader Joe's that have 3 days' worth of fibre in them if you eat the whole bag. And which we're eating the whole bag.
0: We're eating the whole bag. No one's saving gummy worms.
1: I'll just have a little bit. Get out, yeah. Almond Mum. No, we're eating the whole bag.
2: So we want to know what upsets your tum. What food goes straight through you?
0: I was thinking along these lines, the Haribo gummy bears, the sugar-free, they rip through
1: anything
0: me.
1: Anything sugar-free. The sugar alcohols, xylitol and sorsol.
2: Someone said, I'm pretty sure I'm allergic to mussels. I've only ever spewed from being on the booze and mussels. Oh. Never the day after drinking, only the day of drinking. But if I eat mussels within 10 minutes, anything, I'll eat something, don't know there's mussels in it, and then I'll be sick and I'll be like, did that have mussels in it?
0: What food has surprise mussels?
1: Do you know what?
2: You know what? That's a really good question. Chowder? Maybe a chowder?
1: Yeah, some kind of
2: but that
1: seafood.
2: Wouldn't be too much of a
1: surprise. There's a mussel.
2: If your mussels make you sick and there's a seafood chowder, you're asking if it's got mussels.
0: Yeah, 100%.
1: Yeah. We need to know.
2: Chicken soup, but only when it's got corn in it. I don't have any problem eating corn on its own. Or chicken soup without corn, but the combo of chicken soup with corn in it.
0: What is it? Through. What is it about a kernel? Just a rogue kernel?
2: Don't know.
1: Wow.
2: Mesculine lettuce, straight through me. The record is 20 minutes from eating to pooping.
0: What?
2: Didn't even look chewed, and it floated on the bowl.
1: I love mesculine.
2: I've got lots of food allergies. The one that surprises people is kiwi fruit.
0: I love kiwis.
2: Destroys them.
0: Really? Well, yeah, they do.
1: Yeah, but they are
0: relaxative.
1: Fibrous.
2: Very fibrous. Yeah. I can eat anything. Always a solid pooper without fail. Street meat in India, no worries. Gut is a fortress. However, one apple, instant vomit. No idea, because I love apples.
0: What?
2: Yeah.
0: Oh. Every time they eat an apple?
2: Yeah, they vomit.
0: Isn't the body mysterious?
1: It's so weird, eh?
2: Yeah. Somebody said pork.
1: Yeah, pork's a bit yuck.
2: It goes straight through me.
0: Really?
2: Yeah. Beans, and it's a really weird one. I'll eat beans, and within a minute, I'll be starting to toot.
1: Oh.
2: It's not like 20 minutes later or, you know.
0: It's instantly.
2: It's instant.
1: Fibery, yeah, it's beans.
2: Dark chocolate is the biggest no-no. Goes straight in, straight out. Milk chocolate takes a little bit longer, but still not great. White chocolate's okay.
0: Because it's not chocolate. So that sounds like a dairy intolerance.
2: Yeah.
0: We have a friend, Nay.
2: No, not a dairy intolerance. It's a chocolate intolerance because the dark chocolate's the worst.
0: Yeah, right. But our friend Nay has those little pills every time he wants to eat cheese.
1: Yeah.
0: And milk.
1: Lactees.
2: Orange juice. I sniff it. And it's like my tummy's given up all ability to function.
0: Really?
2: If I drink it, straight in one end, straight out the other.
1: Oh, goodness.
0: It's so crazy. Leanne, what is the food that doesn't agree with you?
3: Tomatoes make me really, really sick.
0: Yeah.
3: And apples make my gums, if they're not really fresh, they swell and get really itchy.
0: So you're swollen just gums. It sounds like you're just meant to eat junk food, Leanne.
1: Yeah, it sounds like it.
3: I feel that could be my calling, but
0: yeah. Like, because these
3: but
0: are
3: other
0: all
3: parts of me don't like it.
0: Yeah, right. It's
1: wow.
0: all the healthy stuff. Your body's like, no, Leanne.
1: We can't be having this.
3: I know.
0: Yeah. Oh, that's sad because I love apples.
1: Yeah, apples are
3: I know. When Hayley said that, I was like, the only other person I've ever heard that says that.
1: I don't swell. My gums don't swell.
0: But wait, what if you had an apple pie? Is it just the...
3: Oh, apple pie's fine. Things like that. But just like fresh apples, if they're straight off the tree, it's great.
0: Yep.
3: But if they're just a little bit old, not so much.
0: That's crazy. Leanne, thank you. Some more messages.
2: Pineapple, quite popular. Pineapple gives me mouth tingles. Pineapple makes my tongue swell.
1: Isn't there something
2: it's
1: if you're
2: an enzyme in it.
1: Allergic to pineapples, you'll also be allergic to something else?
2: What was that?
1: Fletch is on the goggle. If you're allergic to pineapple, you're most... Cockroaches or so, or like...
2: Was it something like that?
1: Sandflies?
0: Be cautious with kiwi, papaya, mango, banana, avocado, and latex.
1: We're having a shared memory.
0: And
2: I think
0: latex.
2: If you're allergic to shellfish, aren't you allergic to dust mites or something as well?
1: Oh, kiwi fruit and latex allergies.
0: Mm.
2: Very similar.
1: Mm.
2: Really? My son last night was eating barbecue shapes and broke out in hives. And I was like, well, that's a damn shame because I love my barbecue shapes, but I don't have to share them anymore.
0: More for me.
2: Yeah. I get a red onion headache every single time.
0: Red onion headache?
2: Yeah. My partner's on a diet, so has sugar-free caramel toffees. And I tell you what, I ate one of those.
0: Yeah.
2: My caramel toffee straight in the toilet.
0: Anything sugar-free, eh? It rips through me.
1: The pits, eh?
2: Yeah. My husband and I completed a 3-day fast and followed a plan of what food to be reintroduced. The first one was miso soup, and holy moly, less than half an hour, we're both on a toilet totally cleaned out.
1: Oh, dear. Cleaned out.
2: But if you haven't eaten for 3 days, what's even left?
1: Mm. I would have thought miso would have been a good bet. Just a little sort of salty broth.
2: I have an allergy to mollusks. Not shellfish, as I can eat lobsters and crabs, but any other shellfish makes me power vom. My dad's got the same thing with duck eggs specifically.
1: What?
2: Duck eggs?
1: Chicken eggs, fine.
0: Mm. Not ducks. Yeah.
1: God, we're all just out here just trying to eat, you know?
2: My guts could not handle any red meat whatsoever pre-pregnancy. Postpartum, though, the problem's solved.
1: Oh!
2: It's like my body had a little reset.
1: I have a friend that, like, reacted to gluten, not a celiac, but reacted to gluten so badly. Post-pregnancy, she was like, it's fine. It's all gone.
0: What does the body do pregnancy?
1: I don't know.
0: During pregnancy?
1: I have no idea. What gets corrected or, like, leached out by that parasite?
2: The baby.
0: The parasite.
2: Unload all of your weaknesses onto the baby.
1: Yeah, there you go. Good luck. ZM presents Fleshwood and Hayley live. Live.
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1: Hamilton's BNZ Theatre on the 10th of October sold out.
0: Christchurch Town Hall on the 16th of October. 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
4: ZM traffic. 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We've got this crash on State Highway 1 Citybound just past Transmission Gully. Then it's heavy from Tarwa through to Johnsonville. Update us. 0800 jammed. State Highway 2 moderate to heavy in patches coming in from Silverstream. Heavy on the Uber Motorway Citybound from Hill Street. Wellington Airport Community Award nominations close the 31st of May. wellingtonairport.co.nz.
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0: 7:25. Now, right now, the Kids Can 20 for 20 appeal is on. And some of these stats are like... pretty sad.
1: I know, man, because there's so much going on in the world, but we've got hungry kids right here in Aotearoa, and it's not on. $20 helps feed the 20% of kids that are turning up to school hungry, basically. Yeah. 84% said families are under high or extreme financial pressure at the moment. 79% said hardship is worse than this time last year. And this is more than half expect students need to increase further this week. Like, it's just getting worse as winter comes and everything gets more expensive.
0: So obviously times are tough at the moment, but if you can spare $20, just go to 20for20.org.nz and you can donate.
1: Yeah, easy peasy.
0: And if you can afford more, absolutely.
1: Yeah. It's like, it's just that this is right in our neighbourhoods. So help out today.
0: 26 past seven.
1: Now... we've run a quickie little poll, as we want to do, based on trad wives. Would you be happy being a trad wife? Because they've talked about it at the moment, but 60 Minutes interviewed Tyson from Maths. The villain Tyson. It was very revealing.
0: Sabrina Carpenter, ZM.

0: Sabrina Carpenter, Tears on ZM. Fleet Vaughan and Hayley 728 Dealer Reveal is coming up at 8 o'clock. Your chance to win cash.
1: We've run a very curious, quickie little poll. We want to know, would you be happy being a trad wife? They're everywhere on social media. And then on maths this year, Tyson came in and he said he was looking for a submissive wife. And yep. Mel, the expert, R.A.P., said, I think you're describing a dog. And so yesterday we both watched Fletch, a 60 minutes kind of special coverage of this whole trad wife influencer thing.
0: You can watch it on YouTube.
1: Yeah, and in it they interviewed Tyson and he wanted to clarify his choice of words.
2: So submissive was the wrong word to use. Traditional is the word I was looking for, and traditional was the word I wanted to use.
3: So to be clear then, are you looking for a woman to serve and obey you?
2: I'm not looking for a dog. I'm not looking to put my wife on a leash at all. I think it comes down to choices, to be able to bond with my children, or our children, I should say. And if she wants to go back to work, I'll support that. If she wants to stay at home and cook and clean, I'm not going to argue with that.
1: I would be such a bad trad wife. I'm so restless and just like...
0: You wouldn't make a great trad wife at all.
1: I'd be terrible, no. But we're not here to judge, but it's just been this whole thing that's popped up on socials over the last few years.
0: And so the episode was like the 20 minutes long about the trad. It dealt with some Australian trad wives and then they talked to a UK trad wife and an American couple.
1: Yeah, and that we were saying just before off air that like a lot of it's influencey. Like they didn't really touch base with anyone who actually is sort of just like living this without sharing it with socials.
0: All of the trad wives were basically influencers. And were making and were working.
4: Did you get the feeling?
0: She did say that during that. She's like, you're basically working.
1: Yeah, you are working. We're not saying that being a housewife or a home, you know, a stay-at-home mum or anything isn't a job. But it was just the way that Tyson painted it with this kind of like submissive, serve your husband thing, which a lot of them kind of promote. It's just an interesting thing. So that's our quick little poll. Would you be happy to be a trad wife?
4: 64% of people said no, but 36% of people said yes.
0: Does that shock you?
1: I'm so shocked.
4: Actually had some text messages in as well.
1: Okay.
4: Someone wrote, I was a trad wife. Wonderful being a housewife with all the time with my children. However, it caused control issues. I was a belonging and I was owned and controlled.
1: Yeah, that's the difference between just like having an equal partnership.
4: Yeah. It's awful thinking back. After 23 years, I got out, went to work. Now I'm back in school. I also noticed my oldest kids are spoiled little adults now, and my neglected children are hardworking young adults. Raised themselves while I was behind the bar.
0: Yeah, right.
4: Solo mum.
0: Yeah.
4: So they learnt to raise themselves, whereas the ones that had everything done for them, not so much.
0: Spoiled brats.
1: Yeah.
4: The big problem, somebody else said, with the men that sell the idea of a trad wife but are taking advantage of a woman's dependency. This can become really toxic with the wrong person and no legal action to protect you from leaving if you need to without feeling trapped.
1: Yeah. It can be quite imbalanced, especially if you don't have any, if your whole life is just serving the household and then you were to separate. What do you got to start again, like that, our texter.
4: No, I wouldn't be a trad wife. Funnily enough, every dude who wants it is some flavour of douchebag. It's strange.
0: It was interesting during the 60 Minutes piece they talked to that university, was she a professor in the UK? And she was saying like the amount of young Gen Z men that what do you remember exactly what she said?
1: No, I can't
0: just
1: remember.
0: Just that they feel like a woman should obey.
1: It's a bit manosphere-y crossover.
0: Yeah, real manosphere kind of vibes.
4: Snuck back in.
1: It's so weird that this is happening, not to get like too deep into it, but you know, like I've been having a few sort of social media comments recently, and then the times that I weaken and want to see what they look like, it's young men in their early 20s who have that kind of like look that are online kind of like berating women and fat-shaming them and slut-shaming them and stuff. You're like, oh, we're back here, are we? We're doing a little full circle return, because let's not do that.
4: Some other feedback. I'm a trad wife. My kids are all school age, but I stay home and do all the home stuff. It's a full-time job. Sometimes I don't even have time to sit down and eat.
1: Yeah, I bet.
4: Imagine all the ADHD projects and hobbies you could do if you were
0: Hayley. Imagine all the hobbies you could do for a day.
1: Skateboarding on my way to the golf course.
4: I'd be a trad wife with half a crocheted blanket, a sourdough phase on a starter abandoned after 2 days and 47 unfinished Pinterest ideas. In my head I say yes because I'm so the opposite, and I joke about not running the farm anymore and being taken care of while I bake scones, but in reality I just get so bored and would feel Yeah. Less than. I am one, says Dale. That's all Dale wrote.
5: Cool.
4: I am one.
0: That's
4: all Chad's trying to do.
1: Okay.
4: Yes, because I'm tired and I want a man to go out and work, but no, because I can't cook and my back hurts when I clean and feminism and stuff.
1: Yeah, and feminism and stuff, eh? And feminism.
0: Yeah.
4: Stay home, look after my baby, cook food and have time to clean the house and not to have make not to have to make big decisions sounds good to me. But I think there's more to it. There's the lack of an independent identity, right?
1: I think there's a difference between a stay-at-home mum and a home, like a housekeep. You know, like my mum, like she'd stayed at, well, no, she had a career, but like afterwards she stayed at home and she kept the house and had everything ready so Dad could work.
4: Mm.
1: There's that. And then there's the trad wife thing, which is like serve and obey. Which is a little bit of that power imbalance.
4: Yeah.
1: Like you've got no say over finances, that kind of stuff. That's where I think you get in a little bit of a dangerous position.
4: Nicola said yes, but only if the guy's happy to be a proper trad husband and die out war, leaving me a nice war widow's pension.
1: Yeah. Actually, yeah.
4: I mean, it all scares,
1: it goes
4: right?
1: both ways.
4: Yeah, yeah, it does. Mm. Let's get out there and stop those Nazis.
1: Yeah, yeah. And also, like, if you're going to be a trad wife and you want them to be a trad husband, their income better be juicy as well.
0: Yes.
1: You can't be saying, oh, I want a trad wife and then going off and
0: but also, like, who can
1: coins?
0: Afford to have only one person working? Like, and
1: yeah.
0: It's nuts. Nah.
1: Yeah, it's nuts.
0: I mean, yeah. Well, it's an interesting watch. 60 Minutes Australia had that and on YouTube if you want to watch that.
1: Yes.
0: Things House on the Gold Coast was so Gold Coast, eh?
1: It was so Gold Coast. I'm so embarrassed. Sky. Yeah, Max Tyson.
0: Yeah, empty six-bedroom house. He's just waiting for his trad wife positions open.
1: Yeah.
0: Next on the show.
1: Speaking of, you know, money and needing to save because it's bloody expensive, there is a couple that tried 74 free date nights that aren't just watching Netflix, and they've whittled it down to their favourites. I'm going to share it with you next.

0: Drax Project on ZM, Fletch Vaughan and Hayley. The show thanks to Chemist Warehouse. The Mayhem Mega Sale is on now. You can get 20% off La Roche-Posay range.
1: Oh, this is cute. Couples, where you at? There is a cute little TikTok, and they've got a website as well. They're called A Twist of Date. Clever.
2: A twist of fate.
1: Yeah, you got it. They are a UK couple that share date ideas that are affordable, free, and not Netflix.
0: Okay.
1: And they tried 74 free date ideas just at home or, you know, go to a park or whatever, and have chosen their top three that they enjoyed as a couple the most.
0: Okay.
1: And on their TikTok and their website, there's all these ideas. So if you're out of ideas and you're sick of each other, you're like, suppose you're going to keep coming up with ways to spend time with the same person. Great little thing. Twist of date.
0: Netflix is easy. And we've still got a few eps to go.
1: And then we don't have to talk.
0: Yeah, then we don't have to talk to each other.
1: And realize we don't like each other. Okay, here was their top three. In third place... Fletch is going to hate this, I reckon you both will, because I kind of do. Okay, Fletch, we're on date. We've been together for a long time.
0: Oh, have we?
1: Yeah, I know. So we're going to have a little dinner. We'll just cook at home together or whatever, a bottle of wine or whatever.
0: Yeah.
1: But instead of a tablecloth on the table, we're going to put down some brown paper, like some butcher's paper or just, you know, plain roll of paper. And as we have dinner, we're going to play sort of classic pen and paper games, noughts and crosses.
0: Eating on the floor?
1: No, we're on table. I've laid the paper on the table.
0: Okay.
1: And then we've got pens, and as we sort of have dinner, we're also playing noughts and crosses.
0: I literally just bought a brand new table, and I don't want the ink going through onto it.
1: Yeah, well, I used to do my homework at my dining table as a kid, and the pen used to scratch into the varnish.
0: Yeah.
1: You'd see my bloody maths homework, and Mum would be like, hey! So maybe put a layer.
0: Okay.
1: Noughts and crosses, draw little doodles with little...
0: Oh, my God, divorce me now.
1: Okay, so you don't like number three?
2: Hate it. I thought you were going to say, like, it was a no dishes thing and you just slop... Because if you slop the food on the table...
0: Oh, yes.
2: And then they, like, just eat it
0: like
2: with their
0: hands.
2: Like a
0: charcuterie dinner.
2: And then you just, like, roll up the butcher's paper at the end.
0: Yeah. Put a plastic tarp down.
1: Vaughn, you and I are together and we've been together...
0: Wait, I thought that was going to be when you said on the floor. I thought it was going to be dinner on the floor like a picnic.
1: That's cute.
0: That's cute. Okay, that's way cuter than noughts and crosses.
1: Okay, Vaughn, you and I have been together for 40 years.
0: 40 years.
1: And we're trying to keep date nights spicy.
0: Jesus Christ. Have you guys ever cheated on each other in the 40 years?
2: Yes, constantly.
1: Multiple times.
2: It's the secret to our success.
0: Okay, right.
1: And we both know, but we've never said it out loud.
2: Never bring it up.
0: So it's non-ethical monogamy.
1: It's non-ethical monogamy. Okay, we don't discuss it. There's no rules.
2: No, it's non-ethical non-monogamy.
0: Okay.
1: Yeah, non-ethical non-monogamy. Okay,
2: otherwise known as cheating.
1: 40 years in, but we don't talk about it. 40 years in, we're going to play a game.
2: Yeah.
1: You know Pictionary?
0: Already this couple sounds insufferable.
1: Yeah, Pictionary. So you draw a picture and the person kind of like guesses what it is. Mm. We're doing relationship Pictionary. And we've got 40 years to mine here. So we each choose a memory.
2: Okay, I'm drawing you cheating on me.
1: Oh, that's crazy because I'm drawing that bitch Latoya that you slept with. Okay, and then we're doing that. We're holding it up and the other person has to guess what the memory is.
2: Oh,
1: it's
2: okay.
1: Relationship Pictionary. So I might draw, you know, a little
2: But
1: trip.
2: If we've been together for 40 years...
0: I'm really missing out on a lot not having a relationship, aren't I? Yeah, wow.
1: Okay,
0: here we go. What? This is the number one idea? God help us all if those are the other two.
1: Their top idea that they liked the most, this is a couple that posts date ideas for cheap dates called A Twist
2: of
1: Date.
2: How old are these people?
1: Between you and me, basically, like late 30s.
2: Jesus.
1: Yeah. So, okay, their number one
2: was... They do sound insufferable, don't they?
1: It's giving big, like,
0: okay,
1: you know.
2: Big God botherer.
1: It just gives a little, it's a good big God botherer. So what we're going to do is, Fletch and Vaughn, we've been in a thruple for 60 years.
0: Okay. 60 years.
1: What we're going to do for date night is we're going to sit down on the couch and we're going to put YouTube on the TV and we're going to watch a Disney tutorial of drawing, how to draw Mickey or Minnie or anything like that. And then we learn how to do it.
0: I'm sorry, this couple sounds insufferable.
2: Well, so we're learning to draw together.
1: Yeah, we're learning to draw together.
0: let's just watch Netflix, you know? Like, there's nothing wrong with just sitting and watching Netflix together.
1: Yeah.
0: And having a cuddle on the couch. I know. That's great.
1: Yeah, I know. Well,
0: do you think I want to be drawing Disney people, characters?
1: I don't know, some people...
0: This is over.
1: Someone just messaged saying, oh my God, this sucks.
0: It does suck. This couple sucks, Hayley. How did this even get on air? They suck.
2: How what were some of their other ideas? That was only their top three. There's got to be some...
0: I don't know. Organise the utensil drawer.
2: Okay, hold on. Now we're talking.
1: Build...
2: What's your theory on how to organise it? If you've got two pairs of tongs, do you top and tail them?
0: No, you close always close the tongs with the...
2: Of course you close them. Have you got two pairs of tongs, do you top and tail them?
0: No,
1: heads together.
2: They don't need... If they heads together, they're taking up so much more space.
1: But they're like
0: pinched. But they're square.
2: They're still wider at the top than they are at the bottom.
1: Just. Like, even barely perceptible.
0: What kind of odd tongs do you have?
2: The tongs are definitely wider. 9696, when you close your tongs, are they slightly wider at the top than at the bottom? Because then
0: maybe sit together.
1: Maybe a slight bulb. But not a tulip. Yeah.
0: It sounds like you're leaving your tongs widespread open.
1: Close your bloody tongs.
0: Close your legs, close your
1: tongs. Close your legs and close your tongs. We've said it 1,000 times. 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
7: 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Good morning. Now we've got this crash on State Highway 1 at City Bound just past Transmission Gully. Then it's heavy from Tawa through to Chitton Park. If you can update us further, 0800 jammed. State Highway 2 moderate TVM patches coming in from Kennedy Good Bridge. The Uber motorway is heavy from Murphy Street. 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
1: Mm.
0: Your chance to play in the next 10 minutes.
1: Next on the show, I saw something yesterday when I pulled up next to a parked car on quite a warm afternoon. And it blew my mind what I saw. I'll tell you next what it was.
0: Bella Kay, ZM. I like people.

0: Balakay on ZM, Fleach Vaughan and Hayley, a live Genuid Friends tour. We're going to be live in Hamilton, Wellington and Christchurch. Hamilton sold out, but Wellington and Christchurch, still tickets available October 9th, October 16th. All those details at livenation.co.nz.
1: So yesterday I went to Resene to get a little bottle of paint for some touch-ups, and I pulled up, and it was like the afternoon, but it was still, we had a bit of a scorcher day yesterday. It was like lovely in the sun, so it was warm. And I pulled up, and you best believe I was aghast when I pulled up to a parked car, windows up, dog inside. And I just thought, and I just threw that thing. I was like, this could be my chance. You know, I'm looking around.
2: Smash.
1: Yeah, I'm looking around for a little jumper or something I could put around my hand, and I was going to smash it open and rescue the dog and maybe take the dog.
2: Elbow, by the way.
1: Maybe steal the dog.
0: It was a nice...
2: Rock.
0: It was a nice day. It was blue skies, but it's not the heat of summer. Calm down.
1: No, but in a car, even when you're sitting without the aircon on, you're like,
0: yep.
1: Oh my God, it's so hot. So then I looked in and I was looking at the dog. I will say it's a Bichon Frise, so I felt less inclined to save it.
0: Because it's, you know, it's
2: enough Ender's, of those.
1: It's Ender's and Nye, it's pink eyes.
2: I was going to say, you're saving it and it's eye gunk gets on you. It's not really.
1: My mind was blown. One of my best friends got a Bichon Frise and it gets its period. I didn't know dogs menstruated like that.
2: Yeah, you forget
0: what
2: them
0: do you
2: fixed,
0: mean,
2: they
0: dogs
2: don't.
0: Get their period.
2: Yeah, dogs get their period. If you don't get them fixed, that's get them fixed.
0: Are they dog tampons?
1: I'm not period shaming. No, she put a nappy on it. She put a nappy on it.
2: Did she?
1: To put a nappy on it.
2: Is her dog a new period tracking app?
1: I don't know if they've synced.
2: Like, great news, oh, you've synced. God. So when you're on the bleed, the dog's on the bleed,
1: yeah,
2: get the nappy
1: yeah.
2: on.
0: Wait, would you sync up with your dog?
1: I don't know who's got the alpha no. ovaries here.
2: No.
1: Is a dog's period, do they get a bit or bitchy dogs. Beforehand? I don't know. I just remember it telling me, like, yeah, she gets a period. I was like, I don't know what.
0: But, okay, but if you get it neutered, it doesn't.
1: Dogs? Because then you not
2: Jesus,
1: fertile.
2: Dogs are on can be in heat for an average of 14 to 21 days.
1: Oh, God.
2: It's like bloody Fletch.
0: Excuse me, I jested at Hayley and you made the joke about me. That's mean.
2: Oh, well, then Hayley makes the joke about me and it's... A circle of life.
1: I'll get to it. I'll find something more appropriate. We're sort of doing period jokes here, and it doesn't really sort of fit in with that. Anyway, it's okay. So funny. I don't know. I've gone so off.
0: Right. So what? This dog's
1: so
0: just
1: this dog's
0: sitting
1: in
0: there.
1: The car. Probably got its period. This Bichon Frise is sitting in the car. It's probably got its period.
2: It's weepy
1: hot,
2: eyes.
1: It's weeping and everything. But I thought, you know, a life is a life. I'm going to have to do something here.
0: You smash the window.
1: I'm looking around. Yeah, I just fist through the window and get this period dog. No. Then I look forward to the front and I know it's a Tesla.
0: Oh, okay.
1: And on the screen is a little puppy animation.
2: Oh, yeah.
1: I've never seen this before.
2: Yeah, the
0: what
2: dog.
0: Do you mean? What's entertainment for the dog?
1: No, it's a little puppy animation. It says, hi there, my owner's coming back in 5 minutes. Just don't worry. It's 20 degrees in here and I'm happy as. And it was this little like...
0: What a great feature.
2: Yeah, it's the away from car and the aircon stays
1: aircon's
2: on, but the car's
1: on.
2: Locked and the dog can move without sitting off the alarm.
1: I was like, listen, say what you will about Elon Musk, but that's a great feature.
0: That's a great feature,
1: yeah. Because I was, literally about to break in and save this menstruating dog.
2: Some messages in. My Rottweiler's currently on her period. That's
1: Why?
2: It's a scary animal because it makes her batshit crazy.
0: Yeah, I don't know if I'd want to deal with a Rottweiler on its period.
1: Just put that. Just you leave the house.
0: And you're trying to cut off a little bit of dog roll and it's just looking at you like...
2: And you can't give it chocolate because it'll kill it, but we all know that's the great thing to
1: heal a woman.
2: Yeah. We have a bull mastiff. She has to wear big undies with a pad in them. When she's on her period. 9696. Is your dog being straight?
0: Is your dog on its period?
1: And what does it do? Tampons, pads, nappies? What's your choice of receptacle?
2: We have Teslas for work. We put dog mode on for our workmates if they're sitting in the car and we want to leave them in there while we go.
1: Oh, funny. Don't worry. I am happy. The aircon is on.
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5: 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Good morning. We've still got this crash. State Highway 1 citybound just past Transmission Gully. Then it's heavy from Tawa through to Churton Park. Moderate from Johnsonville. If you can update us further, 0800 jammed. State Highway 2 moderate to heavy coming in from Kennedy Good. The urban motorway is heavy from Murphy Street. 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
2: Fine today for Wellington, just some high cloud. We've got northerly winds dying out this morning, a high of 15. Tomorrow, cloudy skies clearing in the morning to a fine day, 14 degrees.
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2: Hansa Maria, good morning in this update. Stalkers could now face up to 5 years behind bars under a new law that's officially kicked in.
18: The Justice Minister says stalkers can cause significant harm, but until now have got away without facing serious legal consequences. Paul Goldsmith says women are greatly overrepresented as victims of stalking due to the actions by the deluded, the sexist and the abusive.
2: A respected Kaikoura local has died after a small boat carrying two crayfishes capsized near Goose Bay yesterday. The other person made it safely to shore and police are investigating the incident.
19: The government's HR, payroll and legal systems are being merged to save money. It also comes as public servants are being pushed to use AI more. And New Zealand saying goodbye to Dame Jules Topp, who died at home aged 68 after a long battle with breast cancer. Her sister, Dame Linda, thanked Kiwis for making them the Topp twins.
20: I sign off for Jules Topp, a dame, a beautiful horsewoman, my very special twin sister.
19: And that's news. I'm Bryn Rutkin.
3: 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ZM's Fletchborn and Hayley.
0: Thank you, Bryn. Good morning, Fletchborn and Hayley. And Bryn, make us sad playing a sad Topp twin.
1: Oh, Jules.
2: Yeah, sorry about that, Ting.
1: I didn't say this on here, did I? But I'll never forget when Jules and Linda did the comedy festival, and the next day everyone was hungover, all the comedians. It was like 30 of us. And she was like, come with me, Jules Topp. And she went up to the Koru Lounge, and they were like, well, you can only bring in one guest. And she said, I am a dame, let my friends in. And they let us all in. This like hungover sea of comedians. Thank you to the Topp twins. Yeah, what a legend. So funny. Iconic.
0: Yeah. Coming up on the show, Vaughn,
2: it's the return of our game where we jump in the car, mum's on the iPod, and I play you three songs from 1 year, and you've got to guess what year it is based on this three songs.
0: Is mum's loser boyfriend Mark there?
1: I'm not going if Mark's there.
2: Then I guess you're not coming because Mark's driving. Mark's got to drive.
1: Then I guess I'm not
0: Looks
1: coming.
0: Looks like this Mark thing seriously has lasted
1: no,
0: a bit longer
1: not.
0: Than the other one.
1: Stinks.
2: Smells like a man.
1: You've said no to $949 from Banker Bryn. In the case is $950.
0: Congratulations.
21: Thank you so much.
3: 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Now he's raising the stakes with Money Can't Buy tickets to Olivia Dean. ZM's Deal or Reveal, Olivia Dean edition.
0: Yes, that's right. 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And if you need them from outside of Auckland, flights and tickets. Ariana, good morning.
22: Good morning.
1: Good morning.
0: Now, your job is to pick a briefcase first, Ariana.
22: Yeah.
0: Which number?
22: Number eight, please.
1: Number eight.
2: Okay.
1: Oh, there it is.
2: That's a nice
19: number.
2: To me.
19: I really like the number.
2: It's a good-looking number eight.
0: When you draw your eights, do you do two circles or do you do it as one movement?
1: Are you a baby or a man?
19: Yeah, I'm a normal person.
1: Yeah, yeah.
2: What do you do? Wait,
22: what's I'm a woman.
1: Yeah, Ariana's a woman.
2: I'm a woman.
1: Not a child.
2: I do two circles.
0: Yeah, I do two circles as well.
1: Because babies. Is it so embarrassing,
19: what you should be doing at this age.
0: It looks cuter.
1: But it's so... Would you bunny ears your shoelaces as well, your child?
2: When I do an eight, like an infinity sign, I miss the halfway mark coming back up, and it looks all on the purse.
0: I feel like we should do a poll, which is cuter, the way we draw our eights. So anyway,
1: we did do a poll on that.
2: Yeah, I feel like we've done this.
0: Have we?
2: Okay. We've been doing this for 22 years, mate. It's all right if we can't remember every belief.
1: Ariana,
2: right.
1: Number eight. So is it a lucky number?
22: So it's my birthday along with my dad's birthday and my partner's nana's birthday, but the

0: Dean songs. Okay. $500.
1: Oh! Okay. That makes me think there's something in that case now.
2: If I talk nice like that person yesterday, will it go up?
3: No, yeah. It's already gone up. It just did that.
1: Yeah, because somebody gave you a compliment. Yeah. They were very nice to you yesterday, weren't they?
0: They were.
1: And gave you a bit more money.
0: Yeah. Look, it's good to be nice to each other.
1: Mm. Mm. She couldn't.
0: Did that go over your head? Nice, so that went straight over your head.
1: Yeah, no, it's good. Yeah.
3: Yeah, it's good.
0: Okay.
3: It's good.
0: $720.
3: Far out. Okay.
1: Wow.
4: Oh.
1: Okay, there's some serious money in this case.
4: I think there might be some money
1: There's some serious money in this case if he's offering $720.
4: Nah, started low, but then and then she stuck with the reveal.
3: I was going to tell a little peep. That's not
1: my game. $720
4: $720.
1: $720. Or do you want to open the case, Ariana?
2: I'll take the deal.
4: So you're taking the $720?
2: Yeah.
4: Okay.
0: Are you sure? You want to do that?
5: Uh-oh.
2: Yes.
4: Cat amongst the pigeons.
1: Are you really sure? Because Bryn, he's got this look on his face.
2: Bryn's tricky, though.
4: He's Bryn a tricksy is little a hobbit,
3: tricky,
4: isn't he?
0: It's true.
3: Tricky guy.
4: Okay. So you're taking the $720?
2: Yeah.
4: Okay,
3: lock
4: let's open
3: in.
4: The
3: lock
4: case.
3: It in.
1: $720. Let's reveal what is in case
3: well done,
1: number
3: Ariana.
1: Eight.
3: But let's see if that was a smart move.
4: Uh-oh.
3: In my case, Ariana, $500.
2: Oh, yes.
1: Oh, fantastic.
3: Well done. $720, you nailed it.
0: I was feeling very generous, wasn't I?
1: Yeah, you were.
3: Yeah, well
2: thank
3: done.
2: Thank you so much, Bryn. You are amazing.
1: Yes.
0: I know.
3: We know. We all know.
1: We know.
3: Yeah, we all know.
1: Well done. Another chance to play this afternoon at 4 o'clock. Make sure you're listening with Bree and Clint. One case down, but still many more on the wall. And one of those cases, $3,000 inside. And one with that double pass to Ariana Grande. Ariana Grande. To Olivia D. Next on the show,
3: I want to ask, what did a date say to you that made you go, oh, no.
1: Oh,
3: this isn't going to work.
1: No.
3: I've got a great story next.
1: Somba, ZM.

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0: Operators are standing by.
1: Operators are standing by and ready to take your calls. Those operators are Shannon and Carwin, but they are standing by. Because I want to know what a date said to you while on the date that made you go, oh, okay, we're not going to do this. Because there was a woman who was sharing the fact that she was on a date. It was her first date back since having a baby. And she was out and about and she was like, I'm back out. I'm having a baby. Not with the father of the baby. Screw him. That's done. And she went on a date and they were talking and having, you know, tell us about your kids and stuff. And she said that at 1.5 years old, that the baby, she mentioned that she was breastfeeding because she was like, I've got to go pump at 1.5 years old. And he just was like, ooh, yuck. That is so disgusting to still be breastfeeding your kid at 1.5 years old. 1.5 years old is a very normal age to still be breastfeeding your kid. If the kid was 10, maybe I'd be a bit like, whoo.
0: Got a point there.
1: Yeah.
0: Yeah.
1: So, and she was like, oh, it's interesting that you've got such a strong opinion on this. What makes you think that? And he just had this kind of like completely, what's the word? Like not grounded in any kind of fact or knowledge or anything. Ignorant, stupid opinion about breastfeeding. Yep. And she was instantly like, this date was going so well.
0: Until then.
1: We had such great chemistry. I really liked you. And then you had to come and have an opinion about me breastfeeding my 18-month-old toddler. And she was like, that was it. That was the clincher.
0: That was
1: it. Made her go, yeah. So that's what got me thinking. I was like, there's always one moment where they say one thing.
0: And then you can't move past it.
1: Yeah, yeah. Do you know what it was for me when I was out bloody prowling around?
0: Sprowl on the prowl.
1: Yeah, sprowl on the prowling.
0: Tickets on sale, HayleySprowl.com.
1: Yeah, yeah, you'd be on a date with them. This is unique, I guess, but you'd be on a date with them, da da da, and then they'd just drop in halfway through like, I listen to you every morning. And you're like, oh, well, there you go.
2: Well, it's nice that they're listening.
0: Well, it's lovely. What do you mean? It's nice that they're listening.
1: No, not to me, just in general. Like, I think you're just there for a radio.
2: Well, did you give them a ZM bumper sticker?
1: No.
2: Put that on the car?
1: Oh, yeah. I think I might have lost us a couple of listeners.
0: Did you take their email for the mail out?
2: Yeah, we'll get them on the mail out.
1: I didn't get them on ZMonline.com or anything like that.
0: Oh, right.
1: No, I said it was a bit weird. You said that.
0: Well, you just found it weird. You were like,
1: it was
0: okay.
1: A bit odd.
0: Yeah, right.
2: Didn't take their guess for secret sound?
0: Right.
2: Then and there.
1: No, I said no.
0: Okay.
1: I don't know what the secret sound is when they ask you.
2: Did they know the fact of the day jingle?
1: Yeah, they knew it and they'd sing it the weirdest of times.
0: Okay. So, yeah, maybe it was, do you know, sometimes someone will just drop in something racist and you go, whoa, or sexist. You're on a date with someone and they'll just drop something in and you're like, oh, we don't say that anymore.
1: Yeah, oh, interesting. That's such a wild opinion, dude.
0: Yeah. So what is it that they said or did during
1: maybe it
0: a date?
1: Was something just really cringe. You know, like they just did some kind of millennial thing and you were like, oh,
0: you got the ick immediately.
1: Yeah.
0: It's like, this cannot continue.
1: No.
0: Okay, 0800-DAL-ZM is our number. Operator's standing by.
1: Operator's standing by. 0800-DAL-ZM.
0: And text machine is open. 9696. Text in.
1: What did a date say to you that immediately made you go, oh, yeah, nah.
0: Olivia Dean, Baby Steps, ZM.

0: On ZM, Fleach, Horn and Hayley.
1: We
0: want to know, you're on a date.
1: Yeah.
0: It was all going nicely.
1: Yeah, until they say one thing that makes you go, okay, no, this isn't it.
0: Wow, some great stories coming through. Some that we can't say on air either. Georgia, what happened?
2: Morning, team. How you going?
1: Yeah, really good, Georgia.
2: Good, good. I was on a date with a guy, and I can't remember exactly how it went down, but I made a joke about flat earthers. And, yeah, it turns out he's also a flat earther. He believes the earth is flat.
0: Oh, my God, really?
3: Okay, well, it's good to know these things early.
0: It must be, be cool. It must be nice to actually meet one of them.
1: Yeah, and be like...
2: Yeah, it was... I did question him. I was like, so explain this to me. I wanted to know, like, why he thought that, but I don't remember exactly what he said, but obviously science, I believe, over him, and I didn't date him again, unfortunately.
3: Better now on the first date than in your wedding vows. You're like, I'll love you as long as the earth spins, and he's like, ha!
1: Yeah,
3: exactly. What?
1: It's too late then.
3: Paid for the wedding.
0: Georgia, thank you. Tracy, what did somebody say on a date that put you off immediately?
4: Morning. I went on a first date with a guy that my friend had set me up with.
0: Yep.
4: And we'd ordered dinner and we were having a chat. He was really nice and he's kind of looking at me weird and I was like, you're good. And he said, would you consider dyeing your hair blonde? Because I'd do you if you were a blonde.
1: Oh my God.
3: So wait, the one thing stopping him doing you was the colour of your hair.
0: Wow. Okay.
1: Also, are you going to pay for that, mate? Because that's hundreds and hundreds of dollars, isn't it, Tracy?
4: It is. I ended up leaving the table and was like, oh, I just need the bathroom. And I asked the waiter to pack up my dinner because it hadn't even arrived yet. And I just left him with the bill.
1: Oh, we took the food.
3: Oh, nice.
1: Yes. We took the food.
0: Love that move, Tracy. That's so funny.
1: Yeah.
0: Thank you. Vanessa, what did somebody say on a date that made you go, no?
5: Oh, hey, guys.
0: Morning.
5: I had such a great date. Sitting down at a table and chatting about our future. What are the three things that you really want in a partner? And you go, well, what do you want? I'm like, oh, you know, I'm looking for long-term loyalty, commitment, you know, someone who's ambitious. And he said, well, do you eat chili? And I said, what? And he goes, well, really, I'm not talking about dried chili. I'm talking about fresh chili. And I said, are you serious? Is that one of your top three things? And he said, yeah. I grow my own chili, so it's very important that someone can eat a hot soup.
3: To be honest, great question.
1: Great, Vanessa.
0: He didn't care about loyalty or any of that, just wanted to know if you could handle a hot jalapeno.
5: You could handle chili you were in.
0: Absolutely. Right.
3: So when did you marry him?
5: Oh, look, we didn't even make it to the second round.
0: Everybody's
3: dying to know, though, Vanessa, do you eat chili?
5: I do, but I didn't tell him that.
1: No, because it's actually none of your business.
3: Weird. You had it all at your doorstep.
0: So good, Vanessa. Thank you.
1: Oh, I love that so much.
3: I went on a date with a guy who told me if I don't go home with him, I have to pay him back for the burger he purchased.
0: Oh, yeah, that's
3: I don't think a burger is tantamount to sex.
0: So you're saying that I cost $18.50.
1: So you're telling me that I'm worth a couple of smash patties.
3: Yeah.
1: To you.
3: You can smash my patties.
1: Yeah.
3: A date once said to me, I don't think women should talk about political stuff.
0: What?
1: It's good to know now.
0: Yeah.
3: I know. He clicked his fingers at the waitstaff.
0: No, he didn't.
3: That was dumb.
1: Clicked. Excuse me.
3: Her and her friends used to play a game called Shitty Handbag. You'd shit in a handbag, leave it on someone's doorstep, ring the doorbell and run away and watch from the bushes. Needless to say, things didn't last long after that story was told.
0: What a wild move.
3: Why would they? Because no one just chucks their hand in the handbag without looking. They're going to look and see the poo. Very confusing time.
0: How odd.
1: I was at a singles night and was chatting to this guy. Wasn't that interested in him, but was just trying to be polite. You know, just singles night. He was asking all these questions and asked if I liked fantasy or superhero movies. I was like, sure, you know, I love a bit of Spider-Man, Harry Potter. What about you? And he goes, no, I prefer movies that align with my career. He was in finance or something. So what? Wolf of Wall Street? Escaped shortly afterwards.
0: All the movies about finance that are really bad?
1: Yeah. The show Moneyball.
3: What a horrible industry it is.
1: Yeah.
3: Right.
1: Do you think he asked that question to say the sentence, I watch movies that align with my career?
0: Maybe.
1: I think he did.
0: Yeah.
3: I am a musician. I went on a date with a guy that also studied music, and he said, I don't really like music. Mm. And I was like, who doesn't like music? And secondly, we are studying the music.
0: Yeah.
1: I went on a date with a farmer, and when referring to the dating pool, he said, there's a few heifers out where I live. In a body-shaming fashion.
0: That's just rural humour, Hayley.
1: Right.
0: You wouldn't get it.
1: No, so it's not fat-shaming. It's just,
3: No. One time a guy said it was okay I didn't know XYZ because I had a smaller female brain, so there wasn't room for everything. He was fully serious
0: when
3: he said it too.
0: Wow.
3: He said something to the effect of, I just don't need to have it rubbed in my face out in public about gay men.
0: Oh, right.
3: Yeah.
1: Okay.
6: Oh, you can do it just behind closed doors.
7: It's fine. Do what you want, but don't
6: need to cover that.
1: I dated someone who at one stage asked me, have you ever thought about going to the gym to get your revenge body? And I somewhat baffled said, no. And he said, well, there's still time.
0: Oh, wow.
1: Mm. He also thought feminism. He also thought feminism was a scam. So
0: he's just trying to take your money online.
1: Yeah.
3: He asked me if I'd come and pick him up for our date.
0: Instantly, yeah.
3: Oh, but that's nice.
1: I got a nicer car than you.
3: Yeah, you might have a nicer car. It's paydays at the end of the week. I can't afford petrol.
1: Yeah, true. I met a guy for a date, and the first thing he did was brush his hand across my breast and say, oh, I'm going to enjoy this.
3: Compliments. I'm going to enjoy this. Went on a date with a guy who asked me if I knew what an IQ test was. Didn't wait for me to answer. Proceeded to mansplain an IQ test and then bragged that his IQ was higher than Einstein's.
0: Oh my God.
1: That is the worst. Oh, God, Einstein.
0: So brings it up just so that he can tell you that he's smarter than Einstein.
3: Yeah.
0: Brilliant.
3: I make a peach salsa that's a crowd pleaser. Now, for a start, I'm going to need the recipe, and I want some peach salsa.
1: Yeah, 9696, that recipe.
3: 9696101.
0: Yeah. I would enjoy this.
1: Yeah, I would enjoy
0: this.
3: I'd rub my hand across her peach salsa and say, I'm going to have a good time. I made it especially for the date. He took one mouthful and said, have people actually told you this is good? Yes, they have. Get out. Gonna need that peach salsa recipe.
1: It was all going well until we talked about my hyphenated last name and the part that I didn't use. It's a really unique name. And his face dropped and said, oh, man, I used to babysit you.
3: I beg your pardon?
1: Oh.
0: That's pretty funny.
3: I was dating a guy. It was going really well. He took me to a fancy work dinner, and not to show off, but I did a great job at mingling and chatting to his colleagues. When we got home that night, he said, gosh, you were great tonight. You're so versatile. I can take you anywhere. My instant thought was, versatile? What am I, a garage? That was the moment for me. I knew we weren't going to work.
1: Wow.
3: I thought it's a nice compliment. You did well. And he was just describing you as versatile. There's so many.
0: This is so great. So many funny
3: ones. He would mansplain words that didn't need mansplaining, such as affidavit, even though we were both working in judicial systems. He told me he found out his ex-girlfriend was a prostitute months into the relationship, wasn't over it, and was worried photos of them would become public. This was all on the first date.
0: Wow.
3: All on the first date.
1: I went on a first date with someone who casually shared he had multiple children with multiple women. He had been to prison for technically kidnapping someone and would disown the children if they were gay. Some red flags.
0: Some.
3: He went on some wild rant about how he didn't believe women should be paid the same as men. Then went on another story about ancient Egypt, and for the next 2,000 years, women should be paid more, only then immediately follow up with how hilarious it was that his ex-wife didn't know she was going to be entitled to half the proceeds of their house because of some technicality. He'd get three quarters.
1: And yes, 8:10... Yeah, we haven't really had any messages in about women's behaviour on the first
3: date. We had the shitting in the handbag.
1: Or shitting on the handbag.
0: There was one message about a woman.
1: Hundreds.
0: Yeah, out of hundreds. And guys wonder why they're still single.
1: So they're like, man, girls are ridiculous.
3: Still waiting on that peach salsa recipe.
0: Yeah, get that
1: We're going to need that.
0: Fact of the day is next. All this week,
3: children's television shows, and today we're dipping a toe in Barney the Dinosaur.
1: Oh,
8: I love you, you love me.
0: Ella Langley, Choosing Texas, ZM.

0: Coral. Fletch, if you would do me the kind honour, please, sir. Sometimes it just takes a little while to kick in. Barney, the dinosaur. Today in kids' TV shows, we're looking at Barney the dinosaur. So, few aspects to Barney. Originally supposed to be a bear, don't you know?
1: Okay.
0: But creator Cheryl Leach took her son Patrick to a dinosaur exhibition, and he was just like obsessed with dinosaurs. And when Barney came out, it was a bit of a, everyone was a little bit dinosaur mad.
1: Yeah, we were
0: learning a lot about dinosaurs. We had the Dinosaurs TV show.
2: Oh, they were the best.
0: Jurassic Park was on the horizon.
2: Yeah.
0: You know, like dinosaurs were
1: when
0: a little bit.
1: When did Barney come out?
0: Early 90s.
1: Okay.
0: Yeah. So a man called David Joyner, who played Barney from 1991 to 2001, he now owns, and at the same time that he was Barney, also owned a tantric massage practice.
2: Oh. A little bit of a sensual massage.
0: You go to him. He has around 30 clients. He's a spiritual healer. Charges $350 for a session to release energy and balance their chakras in a tantric sex.
1: So he still does it.
0: Yeah, he still does it now. But he's not Barney anymore.
1: Right.
2: Right.
0: He's not Barney. He said the hardest part about being Barney was dragging around the 70-pound Barney costume, which could reach up to 120 degrees Fahrenheit inside.
1: Yeah.
0: So like 40-something degrees Celsius. But he said he in those tough times when he was really struggling with the costume.
2: Thought of the kids.
0: No. Thankfully, he wouldn't think of the kids.
2: Oh, no, I've got the wrong direction.
0: He'd lean on his tantric training.
1: Oh,
0: and
1: really?
0: Enter a deep meditative state and still be able to do all the movements.
2: Oh.
0: And also, he didn't do the voice for Barney.
1: Oh, okay.
0: The voice was provided by Bob West, who still works on all sorts of... He's a set designer.
1: Oh, yeah.
0: And he just happened to be around designing the Barney set, and he did a voice, and they were like, that's the perfect voice for Barney.
2: So did they do it simultaneously? Like, he was doing the movement, he was doing the voice at the same time?
0: And he would be moving the mouth. I think the mouth was controlled by remote control.
2: Yeah.
0: And so he'd be doing the voice, and he could open the mouth. When the KKK discovered...
2: Sorry?
0: Quick jump here. When the KKK discovered that the man inside the Barney suit was black, they published an article banning their children from watching the show.
1: Oh, my goodness.
2: Famously the KKK.
0: The KKK
2: that's
0: didn't
2: an
0: like
2: that. Isn't it?
0: Yeah, yeah. He
2: it's
0: said...
2: A hot take on the world.
0: It's very interesting. If someone's trying to represent hate, the last thing they want is love. And if my skin color changes the opinion for someone, I can't do anything about that.
2: The dinosaur's purple.
0: The dinosaur is purple because purple was a gender neutral and relaxing color.
1: Yeah,
2: it was the
1: right.
2: Lesbian colour.
0: Also very lesbian colour.
1: Mm.
0: Barney's 200 million years old, according to Barney's birthday, called Barney's Birthday. They celebrate his 200 millionth birthday. And the final part of this is Patrick Leach. You'll remember he was the one who said to his mum, I like dinosaurs now.
1: Yes.
0: Not bears. Don't make him a bear, make him a dinosaur. In 2013, he was charged with attempted murder of his 49-year-old neighbour when he shot him in the chest with a 45 caliber handgun.
1: Okay,
2: great.
0: So here we go.
1: So he's in prison, I'm
0: assuming. He's in prison, yeah. Still in prison.
1: Is he
0: heir to the Barney fortune.
1: Is he ever going to get out of prison?
0: Yeah, he's sentenced to 15 years in prison.
1: So he's going to get out to a fat load of
2: Barney cash.
0: So to recap, a woman created a singing bear that became a purple dinosaur to entertain her toddler son who grew up to shoot his neighbor and go to prison for 15 years, and the man inside the dinosaur suit was a tantric sex therapist that the KKK banned.
1: Hey, everybody.

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2: Why? Because it's about you?
1: Yes.
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5: Here for the long weekend snack stops, we're at the Four Square. Now, earlier crash, State Highway 1 transmission gully, that has been cleared. Then it's heavy, Linden through to Granada Drive. Heavy again from Newlands, State Highway 2, heavy Kennedy Good through to Petone. The Uber Motorway is heavy Murphy Street through to Everton Terrace. Northbound gets busy from Evans Bay Parade. Here for everything you need to keep your long weekend running smoothly at Four Square.
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3: 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ZM's Fletch, Vaughan and Hayley.
0: 18 minutes away from 9 next on the show. Our favourite game is back.
14: Yeah. It was called Face the Music. Surprise, it's got a new name next.
2: Does it?
14: It does. We'll be jumping in the car. Mum's going to be plugging in her iPod.
2: Great.
14: We're going to be playing three songs from a year,
2: this game.
14: And you have to guess what year the song came from.
2: Great. As long as Mark's not in the car, I'll play.
14: Well, someone's got to drive.

0: It's Ricky Reid over Romantic on ZM. Fletch Vaughan and Hayley, it's 8:45.
1: Now, we've played this game before. We jump in the car. Mum's got the iPad. We play the iPod.
2: She probably got her iPad today. She wants to take some photos while we're out.
1: Play three songs from 1 year, and you play along at home too, and you tell us what year it was. After the three songs, and everyone's locked in their guesses, I'll reveal what year it was.
0: I love this game.
2: Love this game.
0: Great on the road trip.
1: Yeah. Now, previously, this was called Face the Music. It's a name change.
0: Oh, okay.
1: We're naming it after the man that makes it all possible. It's called Mark the Date.
2: Oh, I'm not playing.
1: Named after Mark, who's driving today.
2: Mark with a C.
1: Yeah, Mark the Date, M-A-R-C.
2: Mark doesn't even play. That's the whole thing, Mark doesn't even play.
1: Yeah, because Mark's driving. So if Mum was...
0: We hate your new boyfriend, Mum.
1: He's not even new anymore. He's been on the scene.
2: Literally? Opening Uber. I'm not getting in the car. I'm opening Uber.
1: Get in the car.
2: Are you coming with me? Do you want to go house?
1: Give me your phone.
2: I'm not giving him my phone.
1: Give me your phone.
0: Fine.
1: Thank you. Are we ready to play? Mark,
3: proceed to drive.
2: Hang on a second. It's literally like Tuesday.
1: Yeah.
2: Doesn't Mark have a job? He should be here.
1: You know Mark's going through a restructure at work.
2: Fired, loser.
1: No, there's a restructure. He's given that bank the best 20 years of his life. And the bank's restructuring. Just undermining all of his hard work. He's having to reapply for his job.
2: Well, reapply faster because I'm sick of you being around in the mornings.
1: Song one. What year is it from?
2: Shut up, Mark can't play. I could feel that he was going to start answering. Mark can't play.
1: Mark's happy that... We just play this, you know.
2: Yeah, good. Tell him to face the road as our little unit. Tell him to get his hand off your thigh. Yuck!
1: He can safely drive.
2: Yuck!
1: It's an automatic. He doesn't need both hands to drive.
2: Yeah, but he can't. Bet Mark doesn't know how to drive manual.
1: Well, Mark grew up without a father to teach him, and his mum was busy.
2: And it shows.
1: Why would you say that to Mark? He's in a similar situation to you. When was the last time? When's your father going to step and teach you?
2: Well, soon I'm going to move in with him. So
1: yeah.
2: If I get my phone back, I'll text him.
1: Where are you going to sleep? On the couch?
2: Can we just play the game?
1: Yeah, we are. What song is it? Sorry, I shouldn't have raised my voice.
0: It's 2010s, right? Rehab.
1: Second song from the same year.
2: Nah. 2009.
0: Yeah, okay, so 2000s, late 2000s.
2: 2009?
0: Yeah, 2008, 2009.
1: So Rehab, Amy Winehouse, Grace Kelly by Mika.
0: Might even be 2007.
2: What a year.
0: Hasn't he just been done for tax fraud?
1: Did you see Shakira had her thing reversed?
2: Oh my God, yeah.
1: The Spanish government owed her like $40 million and she put a picture up and used the Rihanna song, Bitch Better Have My Money.
2: Yeah.
1: And I was just like, that's my girl. That's my girl.
0: Yeah, so Sean Kingston currently serving a 3.5-year federal sentence for a multi-million dollar wire fraud scam. He and his mother were convicted by a jury.
1: Him and his mum were a bit... close.
2: Like Mark and his mum, they've got a weird relationship. They kiss on the mouth. 2006, someone messaged in. That's too early.
0: I want to say 2008. Yeah.
1: 2008, you're looking in 2008?
2: Yeah.
1: It's 2007.
2: Oh! Mark knew. Close, brother.
1: Mark knew. He knows nothing. He mouthed it.
2: Tell him he's not allowed to play. Mark, even if you're silently playing with your mouth, yuck, shut your mouth
1: Mark
2: and drive.
1: Mark also said, I'm his beautiful girl. And he doesn't need any more than one beautiful girl.
0: Mark, you're so gross.
2: Mark's got rank breath.
0: Yeah. And he has bits in his teeth. Because yes. From breakfast.
2: Mark's got tight teeth and he eats granola in the morning.
1: Mark has been told that he needs to eat granola in the morning. He needs to watch his cholesterol, and granola is good for his cholesterol.
0: Okay, next year,
1: Mum. This song is from...
2: 1990.
0: Early 90s, mid-90s.
2: 1994?
0: Five, four or five?
2: That was the last time Mark flossed his teeth.
1: Well, he's got very tight teeth.
2: Yeah, they're really tight.
1: I've actually told him he doesn't really. He goes to a hygienist twice a year.
2: Someone said, who the F is Mark? Well, it's actually Mark with a C, and he's our mum's new boyfriend, and he sucks.
1: He doesn't suck.
0: He drives the car during this game.
2: He doesn't suck. He's not allowed to play.
1: He's a loving man.
0: Next song, Mum, from the same year, the song.
2: I think 94.
0: Achy Bra... Oh, early 90s. 92, 93? I don't know.
2: Yep, you don't do 93?
1: Ready for your final song from this year?
0: Yeah. Criss Cross, Jump. Yeah, I want to say 94.
2: No, I want to say 93, 94. We were 1 year off last time.
1: Locking in a guess?
0: Not 94?
2: Ugh.
1: 94.
0: 1992.
2: Oh, boo!
1: 1992.
0: Boo. Okay, next year.
2: Can you tell Mark I've got my period again since the last time we played?
1: Darling, if you've still got your period, I think we need to go and see a doctor. That's a long period.
2: Yeah.
0: Okay.
1: If you're serious, though, Mark can drive us to White Cross right now.
2: No,
1: I'm happy to
2: I wasn't that. Serious.
0: Okay, so we're 2010s.
2: Ooh, Mark's moving his shoulders along to the music.
1: He loves Ariana Grande.
0: Does he? Because
1: he loves Ariana
2: Grande. But he calls
1: Grande.
2: It Ariana Grande. He puts too much emphasis into it.
1: He does, because he respects the Spanish language. Even though she's not.
0: Next song.
1: Next song from the same year.
2: Ooh, Mark's in a band as well, eh? Sorry, this has made me think about bad piano. Yeah. On my dash. No need to go no. 2015? Let's enjoy right here where we 16? Who knows
1: where this road is supposed to be? That's the second song to your same year.
2: What is that song?
1: It's Meant to Be by Bebe Rexha and Florida Georgia Line.
2: I want to say it's awful.
1: It was one of the biggest songs that
2: I'm
1: year.
2: I'm sure it was.
1: Yeah.
2: It's awful.
0: Okay, Kick what year? 2014?
2: 2018?
0: 16? 2016. 2017. I don't know. What are people texting in?
2: They bet that Mark dresses up as Ariana Grande for Mum. Tell Mark not to wear a cowboy buckle with his jorts. I know.
1: He likes it, okay? He went to Texas and he picked that up and it's been his favourite since.
2: Mark needs to groom his toenails.
0: He's got yellow toenails.
1: He's got very hard toenails.
2: They're hard and they're thick.
0: And crusty heels and jandals.
2: 2017.
0: 2016.
2: 2017. Man, you guys. Says me in the text machine.
1: 2018.
2: God, we're so close each time.
1: We're so bad
0: at this today.
1: You didn't get any
0: Have
1: today.
0: Have you got more?
1: No, that was all I had prepared for today.
0: Aww.
2: Let's play again.
1: 3 years.
2: Do one more.
0: One more year, Mum.
1: Okay, hold on.
0: We're having fun with you, but not Mark.
2: Wait, I just farted.
1: Why would you do that in Mark's car?
2: Shut up. Wait, brother, I just farted. And it's going to stink real bad, so blame Mark. Oh, poor Mark.
1: Mark.
2: Poor Mark.
1: That wasn't Mark. I know what Mark smelled like. That wasn't Mark.
2: Oh,
0: yuck. Mum.
1: That smelled like fruit
2: roll-ups.
1: Someone
2: reckons Mark's packing a hog, though.
0: Oh, Mark's got a hog.
1: Mark's drinking a mega hog.
0: Mum wouldn't be with someone that didn't have a hog.
1: Mum's on the hog.
2: He's awful, but he's rocking a hog.
1: Not saying Mum's a size queen,
2: yeah. People think Mark has like little white in the corners of his mouth.
1: He does.
2: Which is crazy because he doesn't really brush his teeth a lot.
1: He does brush his teeth three times a day. It's flossing he can't do because his teeth are packed too tight.
2: One more year.
1: You want to do one more year?
0: One more year.
2: Yeah, good.
1: I've got to do it.
2: Do it
1: on
2: the
1: fly.
2: Just pick a year. Oh, yuck. Okay. Yes, Mark's band is called Helmet in the Bush.
1: I snore last time and I hurt my sinus is rattled and that actually really hurt.
0: Okay, Hosier.
2: Church 2020.
0: Yeah, in 2019. 2020?
1: 2019?
2: Someone just said F Mark. I don't 21. Know
0: what to be now. Bum,
2: bum, bum. Bum, bum, bum. First things first, I'm the
0: realest. Drop this and let the whole world feel it.
2: Okay.
0: I don't know, I'm so bad at this today.
2: I'm saying 2020. Oh, shit. No, okay. Way earlier. What year was this? I'd left high school.
0: 2016?
2: I'd left high school. I mean, left uni. No, it was like way earlier.
1: I don't know when the swear word happens in the song, but it does have an E beside it. And you know Mark doesn't like swearing.
2: Because he's a bitch.
1: Excuse me?
2: Nothing.
1: Excuse me?
2: Nothing.
1: Mark, pull over the car.
2: 2014.
1: Pull over the car. Get out of the car.
2: No,
1: get out of the car. Get out of the car.
2: You're not allowed to do that anymore. I'll call the police. I'll call the police if you pull out your belt. You'll call the police. I'll call the police.
1: Get out of the car.
2: I'll call the police. Give me back my phone. I'm calling the police.
1: You can't. I've got your phone. Get out.
2: No.
1: Get out of the car.
2: No.
0: What year was it?
2: It was 2014.
0: Oh. We're so bad at this today.
2: We were saying 2021.
0: Mark. We didn't get... Oh, Mark.
2: Yeah, but he farted and he doesn't fart.
1: Mark didn't fart. It smelled like fruit roll-ups. It was not Mark. He doesn't know how to eat those because it was dieting.
0: He can't eat anything that's going to get stuck in between that he can't get out because he can't floss.
1: He bought one of those water flosses from Chemist Warehouse.
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2: Yeah, but his gums bleed. Yeah.
1: Really, really badly.
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5: 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Good morning, the Uber motorway is heavy but moving, coming in from Murphy Street. Northbound gets busy from Troy Street through to Mount Vic Tunnel. State Highway 1 starting to ease Linden through to Granada Drive, heavy from Newland. State Highway 2 heavy citybound, Kennedy Good through to Petone. 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
2: Oh my God! Everyone just needs to calm down. I saw some absolute irate driving yesterday, even crazier than me, and that's saying something. But next, I want to know why you broke it off with a service provider, be it a hairdresser, a therapist, a doctor, or something like that.
1: It's hard to do.
2: It's really hard to do. Someone had to break up with their therapist. Not me. Not Virginia. Because she knows too much.
1: You couldn't.
2: She has to die by my side.
1: We'll get into that next. Noah Kahan, ZM. I can't.

0: It's Justin Bieber on ZM, Fletch, Vaughn and Hayley. The show thanks to Animates. The King's Birthday Sale is on now. 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
1: So I want to know why you had to leave a service provider, hairdresser, your doctor, your therapist.
0: Gym.
1: Your gym. Yeah, why you just went, I'm actually leaving you. $160 an hour this person was paying. They were obviously like a little bit like, that's too much. But
0: What were they paying for? A therapist.
1: A therapist, sorry. Okay. Yes, a therapist. Therapist. They just found that their therapist, when they were describing their life as a man who sleeps with other men.
0: Okay.
1: Homosexual. That there was...
0: Thank you for explaining that.
1: So what that is, and it's normal. And it's okay. Mm. And here on our show, we wouldn't have a problem with it. Mm. This therapist just had like an air of judgment about the... Frequency.
2: Sheer volume
1: of things. And it didn't outwardly say it, but the therapist, the therapized, the therapy.
0: Could tell there was judgment.
1: Okay. And it was like, I think you're very well studied. I think that you know your stuff and I'm sure you could help me, but I just can't with the judgment.
0: Yeah.
1: And so had to break up with their therapist. They didn't outwardly say it. It's like, because I think you're a homophobe.
0: Mm.
1: But they did have to make their excuses to leave and go see another therapist with the, you know, I don't think this is a very good fit situation. But it's so awkward when you have to leave someone and you're like, I don't like the job you do for me.
0: I remember talking to Dr. Shawnee about this because I had to leave when my doctor kind of started semi-retiring.
1: Mm.
0: I was like, well, this is a great chance just to move to one closer to my house.
1: Get a fresher, yeah.
0: And I was so stressed about it. I was like, he's going to think about me like not turning up. Like,
2: I don't
0: think
2: he would.
0: And this is what Dr. Shawnee said. He's like, we don't care.
1: We don't care.
0: We don't even notice. And I was like, ouch.
2: They don't care.
0: They do care about you when you go on, but you know, like they're not losing sleep.
1: They're not like
0: they've still got a million patients coming in.
2: He's got another doctor.
1: What did I do to Fletch? Where is he? I miss him.
0: Yeah, they don't. No. They probably don't even give you a second thought. To
1: they
0: be honest.
1: Literally could not care less.
0: No, but I guess it would be different if it was like a personal trainer. I reckon that would be hard to break up with.
1: Yeah,
0: have you had to break up with your trainer?
1: No, I haven't. Sorry, I'm just reading a text that just came in. No, I didn't break up my trainer. My trainer became an air hostess.
0: Oh, so she left
1: attendant.
0: You.
1: So she left me.
0: Okay.
1: I left my doctor, but just by changing doctors.
0: Yeah.
1: And I didn't email. But I didn't like them. That's why I left.
0: Yeah.
1: Because I felt like they didn't care about me, which is ironically, they don't.
0: They do care. It's like, I'm just saying that they don't care if you choose another doctor.
1: Yeah, exactly.
2: Mm. Oh, there's some good ones coming in already.
0: Okay, well, this is what we want to know. 0800 dials at M is our number. Our teleops are standing by.
1: Yes, they are. Our teleops, Shannon and Carwin.
0: 9696 to text in.
1: When and why did you have to break up with a service provider?
0: Sam Fender, Olivia Dean, Rain Me In, ZM.

0: Raven Lanay, Love Me Not, on ZM. 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
0: Because
1: it is very hard to do. And someone had to break up their therapist because they thought they might be a homophobe. And as a homosexual, that was not a good fit.
0: Yeah, not a good fit. Nicole, why did you have to break up with your professional?
2: So I broke up with my vet because he was terrified of my dog.
1: Oh, your vet was afraid of your dog?
2: Yeah, which is like, it's like if you're in that profession, that's not something that you should be scared of.
0: Yeah, and you do all that study and then you become a vet and you don't like dogs? Like,
3: well,
0: that's
3: no,
0: a bit weird.
3: Just
0: that one.
3: Just Nicole's dog. What kind of dog did you have?
2: Well, he was a 65 kg Rottweiler. So
0: I don't know if I'd go near that either, Nicole. To be honest,
3: you're a 65 kg Rottweiler needs its temperature taken, and of course I've got to shove something up its ass now.
2: He was a teddy bear. He was so lovely,
0: Everyone's a teddy
3: bear. One woman's teddy bear is another man's grizzly bear.
0: Yeah, and also everyone's a teddy bear until you have to have a thermometer in your
1: Exactly.
0: Back door.
1: Exactly.
2: That is true. Hey, by the way, I love you guys. I love listening to you. Thank you so much for making my drive funny and amazing.
0: Oh, Nicole, stop it. Stop it. Make us cry.
1: Stop. I love it, but that's so nice.
0: Hayley loves attention.
1: I do.
0: Nicole, thank you so much. Drive safe. Thank you. Okay, pat the Rottweiler for us.
3: No, she said was.
0: Was.
3: Oh, I don't think the dog's
0: sorry, Nicole.
3: With us, Nicole.
2: Yeah, he passed away at 5 and a half. He got bone cancer.
1: Oh, so that was a really sad. Why'd you have to bring that up, Fletch?
0: I'm sorry for bringing that up, Nicole.
3: Did you get a new dog, Nicole?
2: It's okay.
3: You got another one?
2: Sorry?
3: Did you get another dog?
2: Yes, we do. We got a girl, Roddy, and she's her name is Luna, last name Tick, because she's a lunatic.
1: Lunatic.
0: And I bet that vet still wouldn't touch that dog either.
1: Why do you keep buying these mad dogs?
2: He likes them.
0: I love that. Nicole, thank you so much. We'll go to Anonymous. Anonymous, I've accidentally hung up because of my fat fingers.
3: Immediately cut Anonymous off.
0: Yeah, we'll see if we can get Anonymous back. I apologise.
1: Well, they're Anonymous. They're not going to be able to look them up by name.
0: Teleops will have to deal with that.
1: Golly, producer Carwin and producer Shannon, our tally ops.
3: When I left my GP and I left my GP after I went to an appointment, I walked in, he was casually vaping, and as he took a drag from the vape, he said, "You're due a smear."
1: It was a hard
3: nope.
0: What the hell?
3: New GP found later that night.
0: That's crazy. Anonymous joins us. Anonymous, broke up with your beauty. Yeah, I'm sorry. This is my fat fingers.
1: He's got see these fingers.
0: Fairness, Anonymous, the button for the telephone is very tiny. Look at that tiny button. And it's next to the other button.
3: It's twice the size of your nipples.
1: This guy's not used to little buttons.
3: Twice the size of your nipples, and you find them at every opportunity. Pervert. So, Anonymous, you are a beauty therapist.
4: Yes.
3: Do you break up with clients and sort of a switch of role reversal?
4: Yeah, if I just don't vibe with them or they're a little bit of a punish, then I sort of say to them, this therapist might be a better fit for you. Or I'm quite close with reception, so I'll go out to reception and say, hey, please, let's try and get them somewhere else.
0: You're like, Hayley's chin was a bit hairy this week. It's too much for me.
1: She looks Pākehā, but the hair is given something ethnic.
4: Yeah, so reception's like, she's really booked up for ages, but I can get you in with this person.
0: Okay, role reversal there.
1: I believe I've been told that before. I'm sure I have. Alex is a bit booked up.
0: And you keep calling every week.
1: Is Alex free? She is packed to the rafters, mate, but we've got Jonathan for you.
0: Anonymous, thank you. Some messages.
3: I dumped my midwife when she didn't support my decision to try to not have a natural birth if the baby was breech. Previous baby was breech and needed emergency C-section.
0: Right.
3: She made me feel like I was just being lazy if you're not going to push.
1: Push the feet out first?
3: Yeah, go feet out first. Like pushing out an anchor, really, isn't it?
1: Famously not, right?
3: I left my doctor because he was a bit too young and a bit too hot to be doing my smearies.
0: Oh, okay.
3: Well, we're giving smearies. Smearies. My little
1: smearsies. Smearsies date.
0: Don't forget to book your smearsies.
1: And book your smear today.
3: I broke up with my cleaner because she was doing a shit job. I told her that my husband got made redundant. He actually did, but when he got another job, we just got a different cleaner.
0: Oh, that sucks.
3: Yeah. I left my doctor at student health because she called me over summer break and told me she was excited to be working with a patient like me again this year.
0: What?
1: Like me?
3: It made me feel like my mental health was some sort of collaboration.
1: We ain't collab,
3: and I left crying after she doubled my medication dose on the first appointment.
1: Oh, right. Yeah, no, okay. That's not a good fit.
3: Had to break up with my therapist. She was nice, but just got an odd feeling from her. Fast forward to me changing, and she chased me like a jealous ex. Non-stop messages and calls even after I told her I'd started seeing a new therapist.
0: Oh, no.
1: Oh, dear.
3: I stopped going to see my physio, who I've been seeing for 2 years. One day I stopped and realized she just knew way too much about my personal life, so I needed to...
0: Oh, yep, okay.
1: Just a clean slate.
0: Yeah.
1: I'm a new woman. I was out of my mind when we met.
0: And then go to the new one and just lie about your life so they know nothing about you.
1: I do a lot of charity stuff in my downtime, but I don't really drink a lot.
0: Yeah.
1: I get a fresh doctor so they can do that. How many drinks are you having? I don't. Sorry, I just have some water.
0: Clean They're like, really? Because your skin doesn't say that.
1: Yeah, your liver is inflamed.
3: I broke up with my personal trainer after we hooked up.
0: What?
1: Because
3: I found out he was married and we kind of hooked up.
0: The trouble is they're all so hot though, aren't they?
1: They are. They're so nice. And when you're like, I don't know how to do this one.
3: I left my local Pilates because the studio owner decided to start taking the classes after the proper instructor left and they were so boring. And she thought she was amazing. And when she lost all her clients, she sent us an email begging for us to come back.
0: Oh.
3: I broke my foot. This is a long one and it hasn't had a pre-read. I broke my foot and I had to do physio afterwards. Didn't pay for the service. It was covered by ACC. However, I am a solo mum to a child with a disability and I also work in a job where I'm on my feet all day. So my recovery was taking a little longer because I didn't have the downtime in terms of rest and recovery. Anyway, so I go to the physio. In the second session, she told me that maybe I just needed to tell myself that it's fine and walk on my foot and it was no longer sore.
0: Oh, that's not how it works.
1: Yes. Famously not true.
3: I know someone that got told by the physiotherapist if they weren't taking this seriously, they could find themselves another physio.
0: Yeah, but no one does the exercises.
1: My first...
0: No, dude, just roll your wrist around and put a tennis ball. It's like, no one's doing
1: you're going to hold that against the door frame and you're going to slightly twist. Like, no, I'm not, mate.
0: No one's doing that.
1: Do you know how bored
0: just
1: I am?
0: Just fix me. Silly Little Poll is next. And the question today, have you been friend-zoned?
1: Aww.
0: Zara Larson, ZM.

0: poll today is, have you ever been friend-zoned?
1: You're probably too hot to have been friend-zoned, eh?
2: Yeah. Hasn't happened to me.
0: No.
2: Has it happened to you?
0: No.
2: Nah. Fletch?
1: Probably. Nah.
2: Probably, though.
1: Probably,
2: eh?
1: Yeah.
0: Probably.
1: Yeah, it has. Yeah.
2: Like, probably.
1: Yeah.
2: Yeah, do you know what I mean? Nah, everyone I've ever wanted, I've had. Nah, I don't know. I genuinely don't know.
0: Well, we asked and we gave you the options. Yes. Yes, but we ended up together anyway. And no.
1: Okay.
0: 43% of people said no.
2: Right.
1: That's a hot listeners.
2: Hot listeners.
0: That's a hot listeners. 50% of people said yes.
1: So we've got some bangers to.
0: Okay. And 7% said, yes, I got friend zoned, but we ended up together anyway.
1: Wow. Okay.
0: KB said, I friend zoned a guy after 3 dates. I had to tell him how I was feeling. The best part was he did want to be friends. So now we're making plans to just hang out as friends. Oh, he's Shawshanking, huh?
2: No, mate, babes.
1: He's hoping.
0: He's heard hoping. You.
2: Chip, chip, chip.
0: He's not listening.
1: Yeah.
0: But he's heard you, but he ain't listening.
1: This is like a classic rom-com trope, though, isn't it?
2: Yeah,
1: like,
2: we'll just be friends.
1: Yeah, and then you realise that you're actually meant to be together.
0: Yeah. Shane said, too nice and too kind. Get friend-zoned right away.
1: Yeah.
2: Oh. There's a bit of a thing, though, that women are wanting nice and kind men now.
0: Yeah.
2: We've changed.
0: You want some chalons.
1: Have you? Oh, okay.
2: We want chalons.
1: Maybe he needs to try an ankle monitor.
2: Yeah, just get it one off Timo.
1: Just try it, and then they'll want to fix you, and they'll want to be with you. Mm. It's a weird girl thing. I don't know.
2: I love a project.
1: Yeah.
0: Jessica said, no, I just get purely ghosted.
1: Oh.
2: Fun.
0: Caitlin said,
2: can't... Guy ghosted me.
1: That's right. The sheer audacity of that man to ghost you.
2: Excuse you.
0: Caitlin said, you can't get friend-zoned if you never make a move.
2: Oh,
0: follow me for smarter life tips.
2: Get out there.
0: Bryden says, was friend-zoned the whole way through high school with this chick. Went our separate ways after school. Caught up for a drink about 2 years later. Was still friend-zoned. Then about 6 months after a regular catch-ups, our friend-zone was broken and we're now happily married. Have been together for just over 12 years and 3 beautiful children. We can work our way out of the friend-zone.
2: Broke through the zone.
0: So he got friend-zoned, but he never stopped. And that's what that other guy's going to do. He's been friend-zoned, but he's going to Shawshank
1: keep
0: it.
1: Going.
0: Chip. Jess, my wife and I went on a few dates and really hit it off, but she wasn't ready for a relationship but still wanted to be friends. She invited me to her 21st, but I knew I was catching the feels, so I just decided not to go. We always kind of kept tabs on each other. Then 2 years-ish after our first date, we started talking again, then dating. After 4 months, we were engaged. We have a son, and we've just celebrated 7 years together.
1: Okay.
2: That's cute.
0: Jess, probably have actually, but didn't know because I'm an oblivious girly. But to be honest, I didn't even know when my partner liked me, according to him. I'm just oblivious AF to everything.
2: Mm.
1: Text in, I friend-zoned a girl, 12 years later married her best friend. Lol.
2: Lol?
0: Is that funny?
2: I love that.
1: Well, she missed out, didn't she? She had a chance.
0: Yeah. I friend-zoned my now boyfriend for another guy, then went back to him and we've been together for 3 years.
1: Oh, that's nice.
2: Aww.
0: Got friend zoned. Well, today for It's a Little Poll, we ask if you've been friend zoned, and 7% of you were friend zoned but ended up together anyway.
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0: Sabrina Carpendale on ZM, Fleach Morn and Hayley.
1: Okay, so I am somewhat of a
2: bitch.
1: Sorry, that's actually not where I was gonna.
2: No, seriously, loser?
1: No.
2: No, minger.
1: No, no, that's...
0: No, okay.
2: Keep going. Sort of give me a clue,
1: no,
2: isn't
1: no,
2: it?
1: No, I just feel like the guessing thing's not working.
2: Hot mess.
1: Guessing thing's not
2: tornado.
1: Working.
2: Tornado.
1: Yeah, close off.
2: We're getting there.
1: Maniac?
2: Yes.
1: I'll say I'm heavy-footed on the roads, is what I was going to say.
2: Right.
1: None of the other 10 things that Vaughn just said. So I, you know, I tolerate a bit of other sort of aggressive driving. And so I'm like, I know, man, I want to get there too.
2: Do unto others.
1: Yesterday, I was driving along. It's the back of, if you know it in Auckland, it's the back of Westgate. It's very, like, it's a big sort of industrial, really getting built up area. And it used to be 80 Ks, but it's 50 now.
0: Oh, right? Yeah.
1: We've got to go 50. And this is, like, heading towards peak hour traffic. I went to the supermarket at 5 p.m.
0: Like a, oh, that's mad.
1: I don't know, like a crazy woman. And so we're driving along and there's this one moment where it splits into two lanes for just a short amount of time and goes back into one. There's like no purpose for it.
0: Oh.
1: And I'm in the left lane because I'm happy with the speed I am travelling at. And I just hear this truck like fanging past me, but it was coming up, but the lane had gone back into one.
0: Oh,
1: and
0: yeah.
1: They did that thing where even though the lane had gone back into one, they like absolutely just sweat, like pushed me to get in front of me, and to the point where I had to swerve off road.
0: Oh, goodness.
1: I swerved off road. I could have died. It'd been horrendous. I'm not at my goal weight yet. Anyway.
0: Wait, so when you die, you want to be at the goal weight?
1: Like, so everyone's like, oh my God, hot.
0: In the coffin?
1: Yeah, in the coffin.
0: Yeah,
1: open
0: right,
1: casket.
0: Okay. Can't you just ask them to take
2: lipo.
0: It off?
2: Lipo.
0: Dead lipo.
1: Just bulldog clips in the back. You know what I mean?
0: Just hack a bit off and then put blazer
1: a nice top
0: over
1: on.
0: Me.
1: Yeah. Chuck on a nice frock. Keep it all in. So, yeah, she, like, drove me off the road to overtake me on a single lane. It was
0: She,
1: thank you.
0: Driving a truck.
1: A woman in a truck like this. And I was like, what the? So I, like, pull back in so I'm right behind her.
0: Mm.
1: And she is nose to tail with the car in front. So she's now tailgating them, who's driving at least 55. We're all going a little bit fast. They wanted to fang. So I do this. Little flick like that.
0: Yeah.
1: That gesture there. And I flick my lights at it. It'll be like, pugh,
0: You calm down.
1: Mm. And I was like, she's having a rough drive. She was tailgating real look. And I'll say she looked skanky. She had greasy hair. And she just had a bad attitude on her face. And it looked like she hadn't washed her face. And she looked skanky.
0: Wow.
1: I was like, yeah.
0: Wow.
1: Yeah.
0: Okay.
1: I judged her.
0: What do you think she thought about you?
1: Probably just like, get out of my effing way.
0: Yeah. Typical
1: hot. Yeah, you typical Mazda driving hot mid-20s woman. And I would have been like,
0: yeah.
1: No wonder
0: right.
1: You hate me.
0: Yeah.
1: Anyway, I thought that was it. And I was like, okay, well, that's just the worst of the driving. And then we're coming up to this big roundabout and we're all kind of heading left. And the lanes are still two, but she was tucking so far to the left that the cyclist who was coming up on the left, as they should, couldn't get through. Like, that's how close to the curb she was.
0: Yeah, right.
1: Couldn't get through. So he went past me. I made a bit of room because I respect and love cyclists. Really painted myself
0: Thank
1: as
0: you.
1: The golden child in this story. Yeah. Came up on the left there and then was trying to get past her. Couldn't. So he sort of was like gesturing like this, like I'm trying to go left like this. And she just went and kind of swerved in front of him.
0: What?
1: And he went wibble, wibble, wibble, wobble, wobble, wobble.
2: He did the cyclist wobble.
1: Yeah, he nearly fell off the bike. I was like, this is just getting insane. This woman's trying to kill this man.
0: Is it like a logo for her trucking company?
1: I took a photo of her number plate just, I guess, so she could see I was taking a photo of her number plate.
0: Just to be like, well, maybe I'll calm down.
1: Yeah.
0: Deliberately trying to knock a cyclist
1: like
0: off?
1: Knock it off. And so then he was like, got his footing. And so I sort of stopped to let him find his way. And then he went round the other side and was like, yelling at each other, and she just flipped the bird and hooned off. We just need to calm down.
0: We just need to, respect each other on the road.
1: I'm like, I know that you need to get where you're going, but do you want to kill me and the cyclist.
0: Yes.
1: In the process. Yes?
3: I think her answer was yes.
1: I think her answer was yes.
0: Yeah.
1: Well, she was skanky anyway.
3: And oily.
1: And oily.
0: Is it him?

0: On ZM, Fletch Vaughan and Hayley, another chance to win those Olivia Dean tickets this afternoon, 4 o'clock with Deal or Reveal. Also, loads of cash in a lot of those briefcases behind you, Hayley.
1: Yes.
0: So, Banker Brent in at 4 o'clock. Listen for the activator to play. Georgia is up next.
2: Hello, pals. How's your morning been?
1: It's been a morning.
2: Been a bit of fun.
1: Eggmints on toast.
2: For breakfast,
1: yeah.
2: I've got a thing about that.
1: Why?
2: Nah.
1: Why?
0: No mince on toast.
2: Nah.
0: I'm like that as well.
2: I don't
0: it's weird.
2: Meat in the morning.
0: Yeah, meat in the morning.
1: It's just
0: apart
1: protein,
0: from bacon.
1: Bro. It's just protein, bro. And I don't like bacon.
2: Yeah, I'm like, bacon I'm iffy with. I could give it or take it. Yeah, that's what I was meaning to say.
1: Yeah, give it or take it. Washy washy. She's not good with her sayings, is she? Sarcasm and sayings.
2: I actually have been practicing my sarcasm because I'm going to do that TikTok trend where you have a saying and then you've got to say it in different ways. And sarcasm is one of them. And I was like,
1: do you want to practice? Okay, I'm going to say you're going to say, oh, that's so cool, sarcastically.
2: Okay.
1: Oh, my God, Georgia, I just got this new drink bottle.
2: That's so cool.
1: No, that's just you trying to be nice.
2: No,
0: this is sarcasm.
1: Okay.
0: Oh, that's so cool.
2: Oh, so you got to really slow it down. See, I just went high pitch.
1: A bit slow.
3: I don't think you got it in you. It's tone. It's a mean
1: it's tone.
0: You do it, Vaughn. Sarcasm.
1: Vaughn, I got this new drink bottle.
3: That's a cool drink bottle.
2: No, because you sound like that sometimes when you. Oh.
1: Yeah, but he's sarcastic. Yeah, there it is.
2: Oh, what the hell?
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0: It's Benson Boone. Sorry, I'm here for someone else on ZM. You've got Georgia with you for the jam-packed workday. So if I told you that there is a story behind how Will Swinton, Kiwi artist, managed to open for the one, the only, MGK. Lonely road. And it all started a few years ago when this happened.
1: We were just at this bar in Idaho getting some drinks, and MGK and his whole entourage just pull up to this bar. I'm up at the bar ordering another beer, and I just hear this, "Yo, you're from New Zealand, right?" I'm like, hey, Mr. Kelly, do you know me? And he's like, "No, but I can hear your accent and tell you're from New Zealand. I got a bunch of friends out there, and you sound exactly like them." And then he's like, "So what do you do?" I'm like, "Oh, it's funny you ask. Actually, I'm trying to do this whole music thing." And he's like asking me about like who my musical inspirations were and what kind of music I make. He's like, "I'm intrigued by you. I'm playing this show here tomorrow. I want you to come backstage and play me your music."
0: And he did just that. And he loved what he did. Next minute, when he comes to New Zealand earlier on this year, Will Swinton asked to open for MGK, and he premiered a whole bunch of new music. One of the tracks which we are highlighting right now is this brand new one from him. It's called Only One by Will Swinton. On ZM, it's Kiwi Music. Let's celebrate.

0: Gracie Abrams. It's close to you. On ZM, her album Daughter from Hell drops in July.
1: 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In every case, you win.
0: And we've upped the ante because not only is the cash money honey in these cases, but there's also a chance to win flights, accommodation and tickets to see this lady at a sold-out show in October, Olivia Dean. Oh, imagine hearing this song live. It'll be eerie. It's Let Alone the One You Love. On ZM, your next chance to win, 4 o'clock.
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0: that's going to be unreal live this October. It's Five Sauce Youngblood on Zenimuth, Georgia, doing the jam-packed workday thanks to Neon. Dutton Ranch is on Neon and weekly episodes are streaming now. It is so damn good and so much drama has happened. So if you haven't seen it, and I know a lot of you have because you've been texting in 9696, it is definitely a show to watch if you're a fan of that ranch lifestyle and a fan of Yellowstone. Imagine being invited to a Beatles party and you are one of the biggest celebrities in the world. If you want to have a guess at who went along to a Paul McCartney party, 9696 on the text. Otherwise, I'll reveal next.
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0: Drop Dead, the first from Olivia Rodrigo's upcoming album out next month. You got George with you. Zidim's jam-packed workday. Imagine being invited to a Paul McCartney party.
1: A lot of those girls were at this party, and I ended up chatting to them all. You know, there was Taylor, Billie Eilish, Olivia Rodrigo, there was Sabrina Carpenter, and they're really cool people. I like their voices. Mm. If they needed any advice, yeah, I would be happy to give it. I don't think they do.
0: He's not wrong. I don't think they do either. But they also grew up on the Beatles. So they're looking at Paul McCartney, 83 years young, going, what a legend. I just want a conversation with you. You don't have to give me advice. But just the fact that I'm here at your party with all of these others, that's pretty iconic. This is Disco Lions, Antanashe, No Broke Boys, ZM. 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
1: 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The Aotearoa Music Awards going down on Thursday. In the lead up, a quiz each day. Today's is which of these artists is performing on Thursday? Drax Project? Or is it Borderline? Ricky Reed? Is 660 performing at the Aotearoa Music Awards? Or is it Cassie Henderson? 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

Shaboozy, it's a bar song on ZM with Georgia. A lot of New Zealanders would have woken up feeling a huge weight off their shoulder today. A massive law change has gone through and it's effective as of today, May 26, 2026. And it is huge. In fact, I've got details on it next and one huge advocate for it and a lot of people who really tried hard for this law to go through have spoken up on Instagram, and I've got all of the details on what this new law changes today, which is going to affect thousands of New Zealanders in a positive way. Details after 6:60. Still to come from Teddy Swims, it's Mr. Know-It-All on ZM.

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0: 660 on ZM. We made it. Very topical song to be playing right now because we woke up to a new law change, and this is huge. There's been a TV show about stalking that was released. Jess Thornton was a huge part of it. She is an advocacy for so many things, and she actually lives up to officially her podcast name, Hope Is Real, because when she went on Instagram today and talked to the camera saying this, it was a huge relief.
1: Today was the very first day that New Zealanders woke up in a country where stalking is illegal. For me, it only lasted for a week. And for thousands of people in our country, it has lasted for months, years, decades, where they have been stalked. And we've lived in a country that has never acknowledged that that is something that shouldn't be allowed to happen. New Zealanders have woken up in a country where stalking is illegal. We've called it what it is. It's a crime.
0: Now let's talk about that, because I went on to the NZ Police Instagram and I was like, wow, this is huge, because there are so many times when people are caught in situations where they can't get out of, and the fact that there wasn't repercussions for that until now, this is massive. So defined by the NZ Police, stalking and harassment is defined as a pattern of behaviour where a person carries out any specified act towards another person on at least two separate occasions within 2 years, knowing their behaviour is likely to cause fear or distress. So specific acts: watching, following, loitering or obstructing you, recording or tracking you, contacting or communicating with you, publishing any statement or other material relating to you or purporting to relate to you. The others are damaging, devaluing, moving, entering or interfering in taonga or property, damaging reputation, and acting in a way that would cause fear or distress. You can go and see all of this on the New Zealand Police Instagram, but I think that is huge that as of today, stalking in New Zealand is illegal. The fact that it's taken until 2026, but what a date we'll remember. May 26, 2026. It's Gracie Abrams, the first of her upcoming album, ZM.

0: Flash Live, it's Zara Larson on ZM. You've got Georgia with you. Hey, by the way, Fletch, Vaughn and Hayley had a big moment for Deal or Reveal this morning.
1: ZM's Deal or Reveal. 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
0: Nah, it wasn't the Olivia Dean tickets, but it was $720, which was better than what was actually in the case, because that was what Banker Bryn offered. So you never know to trust that guy. He can either be on your side or he can be not. So this is where it's all up to gut instinct. And gut instinct won at the end of the day this morning with Oriana. Make sure you check out the full chance to win with all of the details. ZM Online is where you can find it. And your next chance is at 4 o'clock this afternoon with Bree and Clint. We all know the song by Noah Kahan by now. The Great Divide. It is the title of his album that's just been released, along with a documentary, which is so interesting, by the way, hearing all about his life and just the hardship he's kind of been through. But this song, The Great Divide, has been out for a month. And he wants to know from you, 9696 on the text, what is your favourite lyric from this song? Because it's deep, man. 9696 on the text, your favourite lyric from The Great Divide.
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Ray, where is my husband on Sitting with Georgia? Noah Kahan is one of those people that a lot of us are starting to love even more because he's just so lyrical and he's so honest and he's so real. He's got a podcast and a documentary talking all about his life, but he's also released an album that is the most authentically him. And the first single from that album is the title track, The Great Divide. He's posted on Instagram today saying, exactly 1 month of The Great Divide, what's your favourite lyric? And so many people have said, I guess this is the line that's like the most popular. I hope you settle down. I hope you marry rich. Steph and Hayley have both texted that into 9696. Same with Kim, but she's more on the I hope you marry rich. Another one, my deep misunderstanding. My deep misunderstanding of your life. You love that lyric, and I think it might be because it's like, you know, you might break up with someone or you might have someone in your life but you don't quite connect, and then you see them from afar and you go, I didn't really know that that's the way you are because of the life that you've lived, or the, you know, it's so interesting, and he finds those ways in his lyrics. You know who I think needs to speak up about a love for him? Taylor Swift. This is The Great Divide. Zach Griffith is next on ZM.

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0: Kiwi artist Zach Griffith, Sunday Sober on ZM with Georgia. We're continuing to celebrate New Zealand Music Month because it's still May until the end of this week, and May every year is New Zealand Music Month. If you are around at work on Friday for Friday Jams, don't forget to wear your New Zealand Music T-shirt, because that is NZ Music T-shirt Day. So we also have this week the Aotearoa Music Awards. Each day leading up, we're going to do a different quiz for you. Today's is, who is performing at the Aotearoa Music Awards out of these artists? Cassie Henderson. Drax Project. Ricky Reeves. Oh, sorry, Borderline. Or Ricky Reeves. Or is it 660 performing? I know it's been a bump. 9696 on the text. 660, Ricky Reed, Drax Project, Borderline, or Cassie Henderson. Who's the one jumping up on that stage on Thursday?
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3: Sarah's street is safer thanks to a fibre-powered speed camera, which is managed by the police, who use fibre to process DNA matches, which is a different match to the hunk Tracy found on a dating site that had an ad from Chorus saying New Zealand runs on fibre.
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19: Mainly fine for Wellington. We've got cloudy periods developing tonight and southerly winds. 8 is the overnight low. Tomorrow, cloudy skies clearing in the morning to a fine day. 14.
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19: In this update, a jury's heard how a fisherman found Shu Lei Wang's body at Gulf Harbour in 2024. Four people are on trial for the 70-year-old's kidnap and manslaughter. Constable Chelsea Cruikshank says the body was in layered black plastic bags.
20: There was black tape wrapped around the body, making the knees up to the chest in that fetal position.
19: An Invercargill teenager's been arrested after bomb threats were sent to organisations across the country, including Unitech and the Auckland Art Gallery.
21: Officers took the boy without incident yesterday after searching an Invercargill address. He faces two charges of threatening to kill or do grievous bodily harm. No